0: days after she was reported missing. A British pilot and a Greek liaison officer have survived after two helicopters collided mid-air while fighting wildfires northwest of Athens. Both aircraft were helping to control a huge blaze that has destroyed dozens of homes in the region. A Danish pilot and a Greek officer on the second helicopter were killed. Sky correspondent Barnaby Papadopoulos has the latest.
1: Firefighters aren't just tackling high heat, they're not just tackling the flames, but they're also tackling very strong winds. The Greek Prime Minister, just hours before this crash, put out a statement in which he said that some firefighting helicopters and planes might actually struggle to take off because of those winds.
0: An Israeli court has temporarily halted a plan to put crocodiles around a large prison holding Palestinian detainees. An animal rights group has issued an urgent petition to block the proposal. 11 days of Commonwealth Games action have come to an end. Prince Edward officially declared the tournament over at last night's closing ceremony in Glasgow. Cyclist Emma Finucane was Wales's flag bearer.
2: I didn't realise I made history. Like, you're so into the next race. And when I looked up at my family, they were crying. And I just wanted to soak every moment in. And then singing that national anthem in front of all my friends and family, my teammates. It's just a memory I'll never, never forget.
0: That's the latest. I'm Siobhan Harris.

0: show them.
1: This boogie's in my soul. This boogie's in my soul.
0: Did anybody have this collaboration on their bingo card for 2026? Shaka Khan alongside Snoop Dogg. New song called Boogies in My Soul. I keep on misreading it and saying bogeys in my soul. Before that, we have Bieber and What Do You Mean? Hello, welcome. This is BFBS, the Forces Station, and it's Jack Mars here with you. I hope you're doing all right today. Let's get on some J Huss and Drake with Who Told You.

just throwing it back to a couple of weeks ago. We had that huge show for the halftime show for the World Cup. It feels weird saying that, doesn't it? Because you sort of default into saying the halftime show for the Super Bowl. Shakira and Whenever, Wherever. It's BFBS, the Forces Station. First week of August, this. Honestly, where's this year gone? It's absolutely vanishing in front of us. I do feel a little bit sorry for the kids at this point in the year because there's still loads of the summer holidays left. But every shop you go into, once we get to this point, like, honestly, all the supermarkets have that big sign out front saying back to school sale, like looming over them. I've even seen 2027 diaries on sale and 2027 calendars. We've still got, what, like five, six months to go until 2027? Also, don't buy it now. Like, who's that organised? Wait until the second week of January and then they're all on half price sale. It's just savvy saving. Here's Somber and 12 to 12.

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Blur, and that is Beetle Bum on BFBS. Just gone 5:30. We are across the forces world today, so thank you so much for putting up with me. Whether you're joining us in Bahrain, or if you're in Diego Garcia, or if it's the early hours and you're joining us from Europe or in the UK, it's a pleasure to have your company. Let's do some Kylie Minogue, lights, camera, action.

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at the world. Snow Patrol. And that is Chasing Cars on BFBS. 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Let us know what you reckon over at bfbs.com/survey. 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But it really helps us out if you could get involved. Here's Bebe Rexha with Faithless.

It's a very summer, sunshiny tune, isn't it? This Jonas Brothers alongside Bailey Zimmerman. And that is Strong Enough. Going to do a little throwback from Clean Bandit in a second. The song alongside Demi Lovato, Solo. Playing after this, proper old school throwback, Pulp and Common People.

Do you have a guess of the year? Clean Bandit, Demi Lovato and Solo. When are you saying? You're saying 2020? No, you're wrong. 2016? No. 2018, that. It's one of those songs, isn't it? That's like, you know it was a little while ago, but also it doesn't feel like it was that long ago. Do you know what I mean? I suppose it's that kind of like COVID-y time warp that still exists. Headlines in a moment. We'll catch up with the latest from Forces News after Fred Again and Adore You. It's so much-

0: Reform UK has pledged to launch the biggest military operation in the Channel since the Second World War to end migrant crossings. The plan, branded Operation Fortress, would see the Royal Navy put to work protecting Britain's borders and towing any small boats back to France. The BBC's Henry Zeffman has more.
1: We're going to hear from Nigel Farage, who will announce that under a Reform government, the Royal Navy would be deployed in the Channel to intercept every migrant boat and return each of them to France or to Belgium. Zia Youssef, Reform's Home Affairs spokesman, said this is a response to, in his words, Britain being invaded. It's a development, a hardening of Reform UK's position.
0: President Trump says new negotiations with Iran will begin on Monday afternoon on reopening the Strait of Hormuz and ending Tehran's nuclear ambitions. On Saturday, Donald Trump cancelled planned strikes against Iran. Earlier, Iran said it was close to a deal with Iran on managing traffic through the strait. In Greece, two helicopters responding to wildfires have collided mid-air, killing both people on board one of the aircraft. The other helicopter's crew members have been rescued. The NHS says nearly 90,000 young people have already received a meningitis B vaccine as part of a new campaign ahead of the university term. The rollout follows a series of outbreaks earlier this year that claimed the lives of three teenagers. Michelle Bresnahan, whose 16-year-old son Ryan died from meningitis B in 2010, before a jab was available for young people, is urging those eligible to come forward. She says getting jabbed could save lives.
2: Our lives changed forever in a way we never thought would happen. You never think about losing a child. And we knew we had to do something to increase the awareness of meningitis in young adults.
0: Ariana Grande is to withdraw from public appearances and will no longer star in an upcoming musical production in London when she ends her Eternal Sunshine tour. Her physical appearance and health have been a topic of speculation in recent years. Simple Minds, Delta Goodrum and Sandy Tom helped to round off a scaled-down Commonwealth Games in Glasgow last night. Kat Suave reports.
3: Joy, colour and unity were promised to the thousands of athletes and fans packed into the Hydro Arena for this year's closing ceremony. The event fused Scottish music and Indian culture as the mantle for the 2030 Games passes on to the city of Ahmedabad. Sitarist Rishabh Rikiram joined forces with piper Ross Ainslie for a duet, while there were also traditional dancers on stage. Prince Edward officially closed the Games, which have seen more than 1,100 medals handed out across 215 events.
0: And Wales has become the first football association to officially withdraw support for Gianni Infantino's re-election. It follows the loss of confidence in his leadership of FIFA after the botched attempt to sell off the World Cup. That's the latest. I'm Siobhan Harris.

Lewis Capaldi, and that is Survive. I've spotted my first one of you yet. First proper official mention of the C word. See, this is what happens. It does get earlier every year. I know I sound like a grouchy old man, but we've just turned into August. And we're over the halfway point of the year now, and I had my first email advertising pre-orders open for an advent calendar. On what? Sorry, yes. First week of August. Who is that organised where you're pre-ordering an advent calendar? Honestly.

really like this tune. If you have got any summer road trips planned, and apologies if you're joining us from the Falklands, where, you know, it's winter, but you're heading towards spring. I mean, you get to be smug, because when we're all talking about, you know, December and it being wintry, you get to enjoy the height of summer, so I don't feel too guilty. But if you haven't got any summer road trips planned, I recommend that song for a good car playlist. It's a good tune for like a road trip. That is Stella Lefty and Boston on BFBS. Let's do some Kygo with Ava Max next. This is Whatever.

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0: Sigala alongside Paloma Faith, and that is Lullaby. Some new music to bring you in a moment. H. It's a new song, but it's reworking an old song. So he's upcycling Anita Ward's Ring My Bell. It's good. I'll play it for you next after this from K-pop Demon Hunters.
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Reworking Anita Ward's Ring My Bell, that is H&RMB on BFBS, the Forces Station. Just gone 5:30, let's do some Beyonce.

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really liking this tune. Hugo alongside Imael Angel and Ultra Nate, that is Moving to the Sun. This is BFBS. So we wrap up the weekend, get ready to start off a brand new week. I got you Mo with Bad Vibe playing next after this from Pink.

Mo, and that is Bad Vibe. Last week, you declared Chasing Status alongside Jay Huss and Ira with their new tune called Disgruntled as your track of the week. 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Here's Olivia Rodrigo and Drop Dead.

there, the relaxing, mellifluous tones of Cannonball here on BFBS with your relaxing start to the new week. Can you imagine having to do a show like that the whole way through? Do you think people, because you know you get those radio stations, they sort of talk like, hi, welcome to the smooth sounds. Do you reckon they actually talk like that in real life? Or is it just a voice they put on? Anyway, we'll grab the headlines in a moment, get the update. Then I got you Jason Derulo after Rima and Selena.

0: Reform is promising the largest military operation in the English Channel if it gets into power. It says it will send the Royal Navy in to intercept small boats and send them back to France or Belgium. Labour calls it a distraction technique. The number of National Crime Agency officers aimed at deterring people smugglers has more than doubled this year to 800. Director General of Operations Rob Jones says it's big business.
1: One of the challenges we face is the gangs that are involved in this activity are ruthless. They have no rules, they don't care about the migrants, and they are exploiting them at scale. We're acting to both preserve life but prevent crossing.
0: President Trump says new negotiations with Iran will begin later today on reopening the Strait of Hormuz and ending Tehran's nuclear ambitions. On Saturday, Mr. Trump cancelled planned strikes against Iran. Earlier, Iran said it's close to a deal with Oman on managing traffic through the strait. The BBC's Joe Inwood has the latest.
2: Iran and Oman city the side of the Strait of Hormuz, once one of the world's most important waterways. Now one of its most contentious diplomatic and military flashpoints. Iran's foreign ministry spokesman said they were looking at a new shipping route that respects the sovereign rights of both sides and safeguards our national interests and security. If agreement with Oman could be reached, that would remove a significant obstacle in the path to peace between the United States and Iran.
0: Ariana Grande is to withdraw from public appearances and will no longer star in an upcoming musical production in London. A representative for the singer says she'll be taking a step back from visibility when the tour ends next month, after her appearances led to endless ongoing public scrutiny. Wales has become the first football association to officially withdraw support for Gianni Infantino's re-election. It follows the loss of confidence in his leadership after the botched attempt to sell off stakes at the World Cup. On Sunday, UEFA threatened Infantino with legal action. Sky Sport correspondent Rob Harris says Wales holds power in the world of football.
3: The laws of football are set by the body called the International Football Association Board. It's made up of 8 votes, half are held by FIFA, the other 4 by the home UK associations, including Wales. So that gives Wales a lot of clout.
0: The Commonwealth Games in Glasgow have officially drawn to a close after 11 days of sporting excellence. 215 gold medals were handed out, with 54 of those going to home nations. Scotland only stepped in to host the tournament 18 months ago after Victoria in Australia dropped out. These people in Glasgow say it's been a great few days.
4: I think it's been brilliant, right? I've been to a few events and they've all been lovely, and the volunteers in particular have been really, really great.
5: It's been good. I've got to see a little bit of this side of the country, so yeah.
6: I've never been to a big game before, and when they moved it from Australia to here, I just thought, I'm going.
0: That's the latest. I'm Siobhan Harris.

Noel Horan. And that is Tastes So Good from the album, which came out a couple of months ago now, called Dinner Party. I do think he just went to a dinner party and that's what inspired him to write the new record. Because you know, he's got that tune, Tastes So Good, and another song on it called Dinner Party. I mean, the whole album called Dinner Party. Just coming up to 10 past. Before that, we had Jason Derulo with Want to Want Me. Hello, welcome along. This is BFBS. My name is Jack. And let's do this from Lizzo.

Good tune. Santana alongside Rob Thomas, and that is Smooth. This is BFBS. Really excited to let you know about this. The countdown to the BFBS Big Salute Day is on this year. 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

Ariana Grande, and that is Hate That I Made You Love Me, one of her latest here on BFBS, the Forces Station. First full week of August, this. Honestly, I don't know where July went. It literally came and went in the blink of an eye, didn't it? We were

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2: Just

0: That song from Taylor Swift.
1: I know it.
0: But it sounds like she's hiccuping. That is I knew you on BFBS, the Forces Station, from the new Toy Story movie. You seen it yet? It's been out for a couple of months now, hasn't it? I think in a moment, I'm going to get you on some Eminem, bit of a throwback. My name is after Ellie Goulding and Like a Saviour.

Lumineers. And that is Ho Hey, wrapping me up for today. I am done, I'm out of time. Look, thank you so much for putting up with me. It's been an absolute joy. Let's do this again very, very soon. Have a lovely rest of your week, no matter what it is you're getting up to. And I will leave you with this. What a song. Radiohead and Creep. When you

0: Reform wants to use the Royal Navy to stop small boats if they win power.
1: This government has had a laser-like focus on dealing with this crisis.
0: Military personnel get lessons in survival in a coastal environment.
2: There's a multitude of different things that we can find here, so lobster and crab are the biggest ones.
0: And the Commonwealth Games have ended in Glasgow.
3: I think we've been brilliant, eh?
4: I've been to a few events.
5: I've never been to a big games before, and when they moved it from Australia to here, I just thought I'm going.
6: This is Forces News with Siobhan Harris.
0: Reform UK says it would send the Royal Navy into the Channel to intercept all migrant boats and send them back to France or Belgium. The party is promising the largest military operation in the waterway since the Second World War if it gets into power. It's revealing details of the plans today, but Labour calls it the latest desperate bid to distract from their growing sleaze scandals. Home Secretary Shabana Mahmood insists her party's getting to grips with the problem.
1: This government has had a laser-like focus on dealing with this crisis, disrupting the smuggling gangs. That approach is beginning to bear fruit. We've made a huge number of arrests. People are facing justice for facilitating this crime, and we've done a lot of work with our international partners.
0: Conservative Shadow Immigration Minister Matt Vickers says Labour's approach isn't working.
7: Since this Prime Minister came to office, more than 2,000 people have arrived and several people have been found dead in the Channel. This is a huge problem. It requires a real sizeable solution. People who come into this country must be detained and must be deported.
0: But the number of National Crime Agency officers aimed at deterring people smugglers has more than doubled this year to 800. Director General of Operations Rob Jones says it's big business.
8: One of the challenges we face is the gangs that are involved in this activity are ruthless. They have no rules, they don't care about the migrants, and they are exploiting them at scale. We're acting to both preserve life but prevent crossings.
6: This is Forces News.
0: President Trump says new negotiations with Iran will begin later today on reopening the Strait of Hormuz and ending Tehran's nuclear ambitions. On Saturday, Mr. Trump cancelled planned strikes against Iran. Earlier, Iran said it's close to a deal with Oman on managing traffic through the strait. The BBC's Joe Inwood.
9: This is not yet a diplomatic breakthrough, but it's certainly the most promising sign in weeks. Iran and Oman sit either side of the Strait of Hormuz. Once one of the world's most important waterways, now one of its most contentious diplomatic and military flashpoints. Iran's foreign ministry spokesman said they were looking at a new shipping route that respects the sovereign rights of both sides and safeguards our national interests and security. If agreement with Oman could be reached, that would remove a significant obstacle in the path to peace between the United States and Iran. President Trump posted a message that began with bellicose threats, but went on to announce that a planned attack would no longer take place. He said, "Levels of military terror, strength and power not seen since World War II would no longer be unleashed on Iran to allow space for a deal."
10: It was going to be a massive attack. It was going to be an attack that would have been by far the biggest attack since World War II, but they've asked us not to do it. They said, "Please don't do it." And their neighbors said that too. And so we're just going to see whether or not we can make a deal.
9: Iran has denied it had any role in calling for restraint, but it's reported the US's Gulf allies, including Saudi Arabia's Crown Prince Mohammed bin Salman, did warn of the dangers of escalation. Those dangers seem to have been avoided for now.
6: This is Forces News.
0: A British pilot and a Greek liaison officer have survived after two helicopters collided while fighting wildfires northwest of Athens. Both aircraft were helping to control a huge blaze that had destroyed dozens of homes. A Danish pilot and a Greek officer on the second helicopter were killed. Police in Greece have arrested an Afghan national in connection with the death of a woman from Edinburgh whose body was found in a suitcase in Athens. 38-year-old Elizabeth Jane Ross was discovered 2 weeks ago, days after she was reported missing. And Ariana Grande is to withdraw from public appearances and will no longer star in an upcoming musical in London. A representative for the singer says she'll be taking a step back from visibility when the tour ends next month after her appearances led to endless ongoing public scrutiny.
6: This is Forces News.
0: The Defence Survive, Evade, Resist, Extraction training organisation teaches personnel from across the military how they can stay alive and get to safety if the worst were to happen. Our reporter, David Civils-McCann, has been seeing how to survive in a coastal environment.
11: All we're going to do with our knife is we're going to come to the top,
4: and we're going to press that. That is that animal now dispatched.
11: Colour Sergeant Aaron Jones is getting the next meal ready. Lobster, fine dining for a survival course, but it's amazing what you can find if you really look.
2: There's a multitude of different things that we can find here. So lobster and crab are the biggest ones. So here's one that we found earlier. Okay, forage this one out just to the crags behind me. So this is stuff that we teach the students all the way through. There's different ways that we can cook it, but we can also make it taste better. All right, so this plant up here is called rock samphire. When you rub it and you hold it to your nose, okay, it smells very, very citrusy. All right, so when you put that on top of the meat, it seeps through the meat. Little bits like that just make things a lot better for them.
11: Despite the stunning scenery in this part of Cornwall, this section of the training is about surviving by the sea. Hunger, dehydration and the elements are the enemy here. And Flight Lieutenant John Hudson says the kit a pilot comes down with could make a useful shelter.
12: So you've got a bit of parachute material on the top, three gauze on the inside, four on the outer to provide separation and tension so any rain gets shed from it. Inside, to insulate them from the ground, we've got locally sourced marram grass because we're in a dune system. And then this is part of a single seat life raft that one of the students has turned into a kind of thermarest, you know, little inflatable mattress.
11: This is about making sure you survive until the rescue comes and getting back to safety so you live to fight another day. David Civils McCann, BFBS Forces News, Penhale Training Area.
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0: A new statue has been unveiled celebrating 25 years of 16 Air Assault Brigade in Colchester Garrison City. It marks the close relationship between the city and the military. Tom Sables was at the unveiling ceremony over the weekend.
13: With around 1,000 personnel, veterans and families looking on, the Colchester Airborne Soldier statue was revealed, a monument recognising the monumental contribution of this airborne force to UK's history, and it's home here for a quarter of a century. The community of Colchester was presented with a life-size bronze statue of a paratrooper, not on a plane, but a plinth outside Merville Barracks. Brigadier Ed Cartwright is commander of 16 Air Assault Brigade, the Army's global response force.
14: So the Army's organised into lots of formations, and formations need foundations, and those foundations come from the communities in which they live. And so for 25 years, 16 Brigade has become inextricably connected to this city, to Colchester, and through our families, through the people we work with, through our homes we buy, we are part of this community, we're part of this city.
13: Rennie Shivers is the Colchester town crier.
15: At a moment's notice, they can be out to anywhere in the world, looking after our interests, our allies' interests and world interests. They need a place to be able to come back to, someone which they can regard as home, someone where they're welcomed. And I would like to hope that the civilian population of Colchester do just that for them.
13: The statue was made possible through fundraising efforts and donations from the public, veterans and serving soldiers. Tom Sables, BFBS Forces News, Colchester.
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0: The Commonwealth Games in Glasgow have drawn to a close after 11 days of sporting action. Kat Suave looks back.
16: It's been a Games to be proud of for Scotland, who only stepped up to host the tournament 18 months ago. They won 13 golds, including the one-mile title for Josh Kerr.
17: This is a memorable experience for me to be able to do that in front of a home crowd. It's just everything I want to do.
16: England finished second in the medal table behind Australia, with 29 champions being crowned. Emily Campbell smashed a Games record as she retained her 86-kilo weightlifting gold.
18: It's a stepping stone for athletes to really believe in themselves and to take that next level, so it's really important that we keep the Games on.
16: Wales excelled at the Sir Chris Hoy Velodrome, with Emma Finucane breaking records on her way to her four titles. Kate O'Connor goes back to Northern Ireland as the new heptathlon champion, one of the country's three gold medals.
0: Wales has become the first football association to officially withdraw support for Gianni Infantino's re-election. It follows the loss of confidence in his leadership of FIFA after the botched attempt to sell off stakes in the World Cup. St Johnstone kicked off their first season back in the Scottish Premiership with a thrilling 4-3 victory over Kilmarnock. There was also a positive start for Motherwell and a new manager Alfred Johansson as they won 2-1 away to Hibs. And leaders Trent Rockets continued their strong run to the men's 100 cricket as they beat Sunrisers Leeds by 5 runs.
6: Forces News Headlines.
0: Reform UK is promising the largest military operation in the English Channel if it gets into power. President Trump says new negotiations with Iran will begin this afternoon on reopening the Strait of Hormuz, and Ariana Grande is taking some time out of the public eye because of the constant speculation about her health. That's the latest. I'm Siobhan Harris.

Somber. And my body is already on BFBS. What a tune. Ja Rule living it up, opening up, well, today's edition of the Oz Breakfast Show. You know, it is the Monday edition of the show. Another terrible night's sleep last night. Honestly, I don't know what's wrong with me. Hot and humid at times. Some clouds in Bahrain today. A high expected of about 43 degrees. Lows tonight of about 30. Over to Brunei. Intervals of bright sunshine. Some thunderstorms in many areas this afternoon. Highs of 33 for you. Diego Garcia, you're looking at highs of 29. Some sun, but then turning a little cloudy for you today. Over into Europe. And, well, sweltering heat and partial sunshine. There we are. 33 degrees for you in Santa Larga today. Increasing cloud and very hot. Highs of 35 for you in Brunsum and in Shape. Increasing cloudiness, sweltering heat there, okay? Extreme heat can be dangerous, of course, for outdoor activities, so do take care. 35 being your top temperature. In Estonia today, it's going to be variable amounts of cloud and a couple of showers, mainly early in the day. Highs expected of about 22. And on the Rock of Gibraltar, it's going to be a nice sunny day, warm and breezy this afternoon. Highs, though, expected about 31 degrees. So, yeah, that's warm. Warm, isn't it? Oh, yeah. Loads coming up on today's show. We'll have a quick look. We're going to be talking barbecues as well on the programme today. Quite apt with the wonderful weather we're having at the moment.

0: Massive Attack, Unfinished Symphony on BFBS. So as I say, loads coming up on the show then today. So we are going to be talking about barbecues on the programme as well as many, many other things, because that's just generally how we like to do things, isn't it, really?
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That's interesting. Snow Patrol with Kylie Minogue. And These Alarms on BFPS. So also coming up on the show then today, how confident are you being a sports fan? Do you reckon you could score a goal in the Premiership? All right, that's what we're going to be talking about on the show then today. Also, it's not looking too good for Infantino, is it?

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2: Our top stories today. Reform UK is promising the largest military operation in the English Channel to stop migrant boats getting to Britain if it gets into power. President Trump says new negotiations with Iran will begin this afternoon on reopening the Strait of Hormuz. And Ariana Grande is taking time out of the public eye from next month because of the constant speculation about her appearance and health. Sport now, and England finished second in the Commonwealth Games medal table, taking home 29 golds. Host Scotland ended fifth with 13 golds, Neil Farke taking two in the para cycling. Wales came ninth with nine titles, four of them for cyclist Emma Finucane, while Northern Ireland got three gold medals, including Kate O'Connor in the heptathlon, finishing in 12th in the table. This woman travelled to Glasgow for the Games, saying it's been a brilliant experience.
3: We come together and we celebrate that we're not on our own. And that is the highlight, is all those different countries coming together and sharing a big family. The sport creates it, and it's a unique opportunity to feel belonging to something bigger than yourself.
2: Wales has become the first football association to officially withdraw support for Gianni Infantino's re-election. It follows the loss of confidence in his leadership of FIFA after the botched attempt to sell off stakes in the World Cup. Sky Sports correspondent Rob Harris says Wales holds power in the world of football.
4: The laws of football are set by the body called the International Football Association Board. It's made up of eight votes, half are held by FIFA, the other four by the home UK associations, including Wales. So that gives Wales a lot of clout.
2: St Johnstone kicked off their first season back in the Scottish Premiership with a thrilling 4-3 win over Kilmarnock. It was also a positive start for Motherwell under new manager Alfred Johansson as they won 2-1 away to Hibs. And leaders Trent Rockets continued their strong start to the men's 100 cricket as they beat Sunrisers Leeds by 5 runs. That's the latest. I'm Siobhan Harris.

Arctic Monkeys. Are you mine? Right, so a bit of a massive few days really in football, isn't it, really? Especially in politics, football politics, England and the other UEFA nations, of course, all 55 of them have agreed to boycott the World Cup. But if Gianni Infantino pushes ahead with his plan to sell part of it off to the private sector, yeah, the vote was unanimous, yes. Taking on the 60th anniversary of England's 1966 win. I'm sure somebody was going to tie that in there somehow, weren't they, you know? It turns out UEFA's emergency meeting was chaired by Alexander Serafin with representatives of more than 40 federations spoke out saying that there was total unanimity and plenty of anger. Loads of it. Infantino's proposal would raise billions by selling off parts to a new sister company to an investor group led by venture capital firm founded by Joshua Kushner, yeah. Mm-hmm. FIFA told its 211 associations that they have until September to sign up or face financial penalties. There we are. UEFA's statement, though, kind of blunt, wasn't it? Football isn't for sale. World Cup's not for sale. And last night, CONCACAF joined in, rejecting the plan outright. So if Europe and North America both walk away, the whole scheme could collapse before it even starts, really. You know what I mean? And you see on the news at the moment, Wales has officially not endorsed the re-election of Infantino as well. Yeah, saying he's not putting the best interests of football first. So Wales becomes the first football association to officially withdraw support for him. I am sure more will follow. Another featuring 54 Ultra, Talk to You on BFBS. David on the Osprey Show this morning.

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Doechii, it's Anxiety. Would it have had as much impact if you had just said Doechii and Nervous? I don't know. Anyway. Talking then today then about sports fans. Oh yes, you're an interesting bunch, and honestly, your confidence levels are off the charts, apparently. Yes, they reckon about a quarter of adults reckon that they could, football fans especially, could score, right? Check this out, score a goal in a Premier League match. They think they're that good. Yeah. I mean, not maybe, not if the keeper slips, full belief that they could tuck one away. Yeah, absolutely. They also even think that they could last a round with a proper boxer. Yeah, boxing fans, I reckon they could do that, yeah. Which is bold, considering most of us kind of get tired carrying the shopping, but there you go. It doesn't stop there, though, because also golf. Yes, golfers reckon they could match pro golfers over a single hole, they reckon, yeah. And, yeah. They reckon that they could return a serve as well if they were top tennis players as well. Yeah, those that like tennis. Yeah, what do you reckon? Yeah. I mean, this is sofa-based bravery at its finest, isn't it, really? It absolutely is. Sofa-based bravery. You've got to love it.

Feel My Face on BFBS. Coming up then, we are going to be bracing ourselves for another pricey summer. Officially in August, this means it's holiday time, isn't it? It's time to spend that money.

It's Pink, and just like a pill on BFBS, we are going to be talking about ice cream on the show this morning. All right. News going to be coming up first, though, and then we'll be looking at friendship has quietly become a full-time commitment, apparently. Yeah? It's a whole thing. We're going to have a little bit of chat about that on the show as well today. News up next, though, taking us there. There She Goes on BFBS, which is an absolute tune, to be fair, isn't it? You can't really knock that. It is a bit of a top tune. We will be doing that once it decides that it wants to play and do its thing and, you know, news up next.

0: Reform UK has pledged to launch the biggest military operation in the Channel since World War II to end migrant crossings. The plan, branded Operation Fortress, will see the Royal Navy put to work protecting Britain's borders and towing any small boats back to France or Belgium. The BBC's Henry Zeffman has details.
1: We're going to hear from Nigel Farage, who will announce that under a Reform government, the Royal Navy would be deployed in the Channel to intercept every migrant boat and return each of them to France or to Belgium. Zia Youssef, Reform's Home Affairs spokesman, said this is a response to, in his words, Britain being invaded. It's a development, a hardening of Reform UK's position.
0: In Greece, two helicopters responding to wildfires have collided mid-air, killing both people on board one of the aircrafts. The other helicopter crew members have been rescued. President Trump says new negotiations with Iran will start this afternoon on reopening the Strait of Hormuz and ending Tehran's nuclear ambitions. Earlier, Iran said it was close to a deal with Oman on managing traffic through the strait. Donald Trump says he cancelled planned strikes against Iran because of the possible deal.
2: It would have been a massive attack. We're all set to go, but when the allies ask to call it off, you got to sort of say, well, let's see. And the reason they asked is I think there's a deal. There's a deal on Hormuz, and then there will be a deal on the nuclear, or you might call it the denuclearization of Iran.
0: Ariana Grande is to withdraw from public appearances and will no longer star in an upcoming musical production in London. A representative for the singer says she'll be taking a step back from visibility when the tour ends next month after her appearances led to endless ongoing public scrutiny. Her physical appearance and health have been a topic of speculation in recent years. The UK banned massive attacks, say they were detained and questioned by police before being banned from Singapore after displaying a Palestinian flag during a concert. Singaporean authorities say the group breached laws restricting the display of foreign flags and political expression at public events. The Commonwealth Games in Glasgow have officially drawn to a close after 11 days of sporting excellence. 215 gold medals were handed out, with 54 of those going to the home nations. Scotland only stepped in to host the tournament 18 months ago after Victoria in Australia dropped out. These people in Glasgow say it's been great.
3: I think they've been brilliant, Mike. I've been to a few events and they've all been lovely, and the volunteers in particular have been really, really great.
4: It's been good. I've got to see a little bit of this side of the country, so yeah.
5: I've never been to a big games before, and when they moved it from Australia to here, I just thought I'm going.
0: And Wales has become the first football association to officially withdraw support for Gianni Infantino's re-election. It follows the loss of confidence in his leadership of FIFA after the botched attempt to sell off stakes in the World Cup. That's the latest. I'm Siobhan Harris.

0: Transvision fam, and I want your love. Coming up then, we are going to be talking about ice cream today because as it's the summer, 6 weeks during the summer holidays, and during that time, they reckon we're going to be forking out about 200 quid on ice cream alone. Yeah, even, you know, during the holidays and this, that's not taking into account anything else. That's just ice cream. 200 quid. What do you reckon? Yeah.
1: Yeah. That we break up the makeup, make up then break up. Car got rich now, saying that I

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3: Back to the hits, back to the music.

DJ Khaled featuring Justin Bieber. That's no brainer. Another one. So we are going to be saying goodbye to Germany's Shaken Brunson. It's going to be Curtis in looking after you, but not just yet. We're going to be talking about friendship on the show then today, because it's apparently, a lot of us reckon, it's quietly become a bit of a full-time commitment, having a mate, you know what I mean, yeah? They reckon that more than half of us now class maintaining friendships as a second job. Yeah. Organising meetups, keeping group chats alive, and actively seeing people in person is taking almost as much energy as real work does, they reckon. Yeah. Yeah, only a small chunk of us actually choose to spend spare time socialising, even though most say connection kind of gives life a bit of meaning, you know. But only a small chunk of us do. And they're saying that being a good friend takes more effort than it used to. You know, I mean, loads of people feel kind of burnt out from always having to be, you know, the one who messages first and all that kind of stuff like that, yeah. That's one of the beautiful things about the military, isn't it? We just take up where we left off. It doesn't matter how many years has been in between. We just take up where we left off as if nothing had happened, you know. Could be 10, 15 years, you know. But anyway. Yeah, a lot of people say friendships run a bit of a routine. Socialising leaves them feeling rather drained and, you know, because of all the unspoken expectations, they reckon. I'm a terrible friend, I'm not going to lie, because, yeah, I'm a nightmare keeping in touch and that. I'm an absolute nightmare.

0: The Royal Navy will play a pivotal role in intercepting small migrant boats and returning them to France or Belgium under a reform UK government. Donald Trump says new talks with Iran will begin later today after calling off what would have been massive strikes on the country. And Ariana Grande is to withdraw from public appearances and will no longer appear in an upcoming musical in London because of relentless public scrutiny. In sport, 11 days of Commonwealth Games action have come to an end. Prince Edward officially declared the tournament over at last night's closing ceremony in Glasgow. Simple Minds headlined the event with performances by Indian dancers and singers. Cyclist Emma Finucane was Wales's flag bearer after a record-breaking 4 gold medals.
1: I didn't realise I made history. Like, you're so into the next race. And when I looked up at my family, they were crying. And I just wanted to soak every moment in. And then singing that national anthem in front of all my friends and family, my teammates, it's just a memory I'll never, never forget.
0: Wales has become the first football association to officially withdraw its support for Gianni Infantino's re-election. It follows the loss of confidence in his leadership of FIFA after the botched attempt to sell off stakes in the World Cup. On Sunday, UEFA threatened Infantino with legal action. St Johnstone kicked off their first season back in the Scottish Premiership with a thrilling 4-3 victory over Kilmarnock. There was also a positive start for Motherwell under their new manager Alfred Johansson as they won 2-1 away at Hibs. Leaders Trent Rockets continued their strong start to the men's 100 cricket as they beat Sunrisers Leeds by 5 runs. England opening batter Ben Duckett top scored with 64. And Scotland will be hoping to improve their one-day international form when they face the United Arab Emirates. The teams go head-to-head at Fort Hill and Dundee in the Cricket World Cup League 2. That's the latest. I'm Nigel Adderley.

0: Love it. The weekend. How was yours, by the way?
1: Mine was involved lots of walking and running. I think just walking and running fitness-wise, I did about 25 kilometres this weekend. Feet are killing me. Oh, the calves are screaming. Really are. But, it wasn't too bad. Got a bit dark one of the nights. I had to stop running. I thought, I'm going to end up in a ditch here. So, yeah. And then I did the cardinal sin. Everything I normally moan at other people doing, like when they wear dark clothes at nighttime. You know what I mean? With nothing reflective on. Yeah, I got caught out by the light, and that was me. I became one of those I hate. I know, shocking, isn't it? Shocking. But there we go. Valuable lesson learned. Go earlier. So, yeah, I did. But apart from that, ate far too much food. Good food, though. It was really good food. But, yeah. I had a pretty nice, chilled out, relaxing weekend. Hopefully yours is all right. Going to be talking on the show then today, all right? Favourite things to do on holiday, all right? It's August. Most are disappearing on holiday. I can't think of a worse time to go on holiday for me personally. I wait till everybody's gone, then I go on holiday. Have a think about it though. Favourite things to do when you're on holiday? We'll be talking about that next. First up, Louis Tomlinson and Imposter on BFES.

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I mean, obviously, a lot of people, they disappear and they expect to eat the same kind of food as they would at home when on holiday. It drives me insane. But the first thing that drives me insane is people that just cut around in football shirts. It's like, really? You couldn't have just put a nice short-sleeve shirt on with a collar? No? No? Too much effort? You know what I mean? Anyway. I do enjoy going out and sharing food. I do like that. As long as, you know, as long as you don't double dip, you don't do that. But, you know what I mean? But, yeah, if, you know, if you've got good food etiquette where you can share, you know what I mean? Yeah, it's beauty. Loved it. The other thing I like to do as well, evening strolls through like old quarters of towns. You know, if someone's got old. That's why I think I was a little bit disappointed when I went to Helsinki. I couldn't find an old part. Honestly, couldn't find an old part of Helsinki. You know, I was just like, what's going on here? Here, I'm gonna be here. But what are yours? What are yours? What's your favourite things to do when you go off on holiday? Don't say sit on a sun lounge or sunbathing every single day of the holiday. It's just, there's more to do than that. There really is.

Zara Larsson, featuring Pink Panthers and Midnight Sun. Some of the programmes to look forward to on BFBS TV today. Plenty of UEFA action, including the Champions League and the Europa League that's going to be happening today. The draw is going to be taking place at 11 o'clock UK time this morning on TNT Sport. You can also catch the Europa League draw. That'll happen on TNT Sports at midday. The Conference League draw will happen at 1 o'clock this afternoon. Again, that's on TNT Sport. And the football you can actually watch instead of draws is Celtic Dundee in the Scottish Premiership. That gets underway on BFBS Sport today at 6:30 tonight.

Sam Fisher and This City. Still to come on the show, we're going to be talking fitness fibbers. Are you one of those? 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Doesn't matter where that may be. And just for doing that, you could get yourself into the BFBS draw where you could win yourself some online shopping vouchers. You can find the survey at bfbs.com/survey.

0: Reform UK says it would launch what it calls the largest military operation since the Second World War in the English Channel if it gets into power. Reform politicians want to send the Royal Navy to intercept small boats and send them back to France or Belgium. Labour calls it a distraction technique. A number of National Crime Agency officers aimed at deterring people smugglers has more than doubled this year to 800. The NCA's Director General of Operations, Rob Jones, says it's big business.
1: One of the challenges we face is the gangs are involved in this activity are ruthless. They have no rules, they don't care about the migrants, and they are exploiting them at scale. We're acting to both preserve life but prevent crossings.
0: Donald Trump says new negotiations with Iran will begin today on reopening the Strait of Hormuz and ending Tehran's nuclear ambitions. The American president says he's cancelled planned strikes against Iran, while the regime in Tehran says it's close to a deal with Oman on managing traffic through the strait. Political scientist Benjamin Raab is sceptical about the chances of success for the talks.
2: We've seen this cycle over and over and over again. We've seen similar threats from the president, then followed by statements of pulling back with the understanding that there's a negotiation in process, only to have that fall apart when it's clear that there's misunderstanding or gaps between both sides.
0: Officials have warned of a critical night overnight on the Greek tourist island of Kefalonia following huge wildfires. A UK national has survived a crash between two firefighting helicopters near Athens, which killed two people. A campaign featuring graphic images of wounded toys has been launched to raise awareness of the dangers for young children of carrying knives. The community group Simply Active says the initiative aims to get parents to talk about it openly with their children. Wales has become the first football association to officially withdraw support for Gianni Infantino's re-election. It follows widespread loss of confidence in his leadership of FIFA after the botched attempt to sell off parts of the World Cup. UEFA has threatened Infantino with legal action. Here's Sky Sports correspondent Rob Harris.
3: The laws of football are set by the body called the International Football Association Board. It's made up of eight votes, half are held by FIFA, the other four by the home UK associations, including Wales. So that gives Wales a lot of clout.
0: And Ariana Grande is withdrawing from public appearances amid scrutiny of her appearance. There's been constant speculation about her thin figure, especially after photos attached to her latest album. Showbiz reporter KJ Matthews has more from Los Angeles.
4: Even though she's always been quite a thin girl, she seemed noticeably thinner, and people made comments about possibly her chest bones protruding. Some people had voiced concerns, and there was a little bit of criticism. And so for her to make this decision, good for her that she wants to take time off just to rest and recuperate.
0: That's the latest. I'm Nigel Adderley.

Lady Gaga. And that is Stupid Love. The Red Hot Chili Peppers before that, and the Zephyr song opening up part three of today's edition of the Hot Breakfast Show. Up next, one of my favourite tunes. Finally, up to this week's number three in the official singles charts. Ella Langley, Choosing Texas on BFBS.

Langley, Choosing Texas. Beautiful song, isn't it? It really is. Are you a fitness fibber? All right, are you? Apparently, we're becoming a nation of them, apparently, yeah. They reckon about half of us admitting to lying or exaggerating about the exercise we do. Is that you?

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music legend that is Madonna and Like a Prayer. Paul McCartney, actually, another music legend, has had a bit of a lifetime of musical moments. Well, he's generally just been taken aback because he's just landed his first ever Mercury Music Prize nomination, yeah? It's for his The Boys of Dungeon Lane. It's made it to the shortlist. Up against some other huge albums, though. Ray with This Music May Contain Hope. Olivia Dean and The Art of Loving. Dave with The Boy Who Played the Harp. And Suede with Antidepressants. So, yeah, all pretty big albums. But, yeah, he's kind of chuffed. I mean, he's done pretty cool stuff, really, hasn't he? He's kind of spent decades redefining a music career. You know, what it can look like, hasn't he, really?

0: Reform politicians want to send the Royal Navy to intercept small boats and send them back to France or Belgium. Labour calls it a distraction technique. Donald Trump says new talks with Iran will begin later today after calling off what would have been massive strikes on the country. And Ariana Grande is to withdraw from public appearances and will no longer star in an upcoming musical in London because of relentless public scrutiny. In sport, Wales has become the first football association to officially withdraw support for Gianni Infantino's re-election as FIFA president. It follows the loss of confidence in his leadership of FIFA after the botched attempt to sell off stakes in the World Cup. On Sunday, UEFA threatened Infantino with legal action. The Commonwealth Games in Glasgow have drawn to a close after 11 days of sporting action. Kat Sove looks back.
1: No Scotland, no party.
2: It's been a Games to be proud of for Scotland, who only stepped up to host the tournament 18 months ago. They won 13 golds, including the one-mile title for Josh Kerr.
3: This is a memorable experience for me to be able to do that in front of a home crowd. It's just everything I want to do.
2: England finished second in the medal table behind Australia, with 29 champions being crowned. Emily Campbell smashed a Games record as she retained her 86-kilo weightlifting gold.
4: It's a stepping stone for athletes to really believe in themselves and to take that next level, so it's really important that we keep the games on.
2: Wales excelled at the Sir Chris Hoy Velodrome, with Emma Finucane breaking records on her way to her four titles. Kate O'Connor goes back to Northern Ireland as the new heptathlon champion, one of the country's three gold medals.
0: Leaders Trent Rockets continued their strong start to the men's 100 cricket as they beat Sunrisers Leeds by 5 runs. Finally, golf. Japan's Shiho Kuwaki won the Women's Golf Open title after a dramatic finish in Lancashire. She got the better of Germany's Hester Hannesett in a playoff. That's the latest. I'm Nigel Adderley.

0: Cam and Danny at BFBS, the Forces Station. Good morning.
1: Good morning. It's Monday. Here we go again.
0: Here we go again indeed. Countdown to your next weekend starts here. Hope this week flies by as quick as last week.
1: It was very busy, wasn't it? It was a productive week.
0: Yeah.
1: Did you remember your white rabbits at the weekend?
0: No.
1: No, I completely forgot.
0: No, completely forgot. Just in case you know what we're saying. And you've never heard of that before and you're not of the superstitious bent.
1: It's like pinching a punch for the first of the month. Being meant to say white rabbits a few times.
0: Yeah. First thing you say on the first day of a new month is either white rabbits or white bunnies, and you've got to repeat it three times. And
1: bunnies?
0: I did it.
1: Bunnies?
0: Yeah.
1: Oh, I've never heard that one.
0: Yeah. And I did it on July, and I think I did it on June, but I completely forgot on August. It ensures good luck for the rest of the month.
1: There is a superstition that it's not meant to be every month for white rabbits. It's meant to be only months with a certain letter in it.
0: Is that so?
1: Yeah, I can't remember which. Don't ask me. I'll have to Google.
0: Okay. I did not know that. I just thought it was every month, but that's okay. Welcome to Monday. It is Festival Monday.
1: Okay.
0: Clean Your Floors Day.
1: Every day should be Clean Your Floors Day, even though we know it's not.
0: Mm-hmm. Picnic Day.
1: All right, yeah.
0: Yeah. National Ice Steadford, which kicks off in Wales. That's quite a big deal. It goes on for like a week. Clean Your Floors Day, done that. National Grab Some Nuts Day.
1: Okay. No, you see it all in the movies. It's like, no, hotbed of bacteria. they don't do them in bars anymore, do they? Like, you know, when you go, no. Gross.
0: Yeah. There are certain places, and look, I'm happy to say this with plenty of family and friends who live in Sheffield. Sheffield is, I would not, if there was nuts on the bar, I probably wouldn't delve in Sheffield, because I've never known a place where if you go to the toilets, men leave without washing their hands.
1: Oh, that's one way to isolate an entire place.
0: Yeah.
1: Good.
0: Yes. And there was recently, wasn't there, in the paper, one of the stories that was a potential for headline. Apparently, they're the worst tippers as well.
1: Right.
0: Okay. But in all fairness, if you were waiting staff, you wouldn't want them to hand you a fiver after where they'd been and what they'd not done.
1: That took a turn. Always does with you, Cammy.
0: Good morning, Sheffield. How are we doing? It's 23 minutes to 7.

0: Good morning. It is 20 to 7 on BFBS, the Forces Station. Gracie Abrams, Look at My Life. Who is the daughter of who?
1: Gracie Abrams is...
0: I hope I am not jumping on this too late because I did not know this.
1: The daughter of Abrams Lincoln. I don't know who she's the daughter of.
0: J.J. Abrams, as in Star Wars, director of?
1: Okay.
0: I had no idea. Daughter of J.J. Abrams.
1: Nepotism much?
0: Cynical.
1: I know.
0: I just had no idea because Gracie Abrams has been on our playlist now for quite a while since breaking through into the charts. And you know when you see a surname and you go, oh, I bet they're related to?
1: Yeah.
0: It never clocked for me.
1: So did you look it up?
0: Yeah.
1: Okay.
0: I wanted to know something about her. I thought, oh, it's time we have a look in. And I went, no way.
1: Wow.
0: Yeah, there you go.
1: Good research. This is Cam and Daddy at BFBS, the Forces Station, and coming up very soon. There are a fair few stories for us to go through in the papers regarding headline deadline today.
0: Good. Just so you know, by the way, Andy's in Jib this morning said, I'm pretty sure that last time we forgot to do White Rabbits at the start of a month. We said we'd have to name a dog White Rabbit so he wouldn't forget.
1: Did we say that?
0: I don't think we did.
1: Which show have you been cheating on us with, Andy? It's like you're having an affair and you've called your wife by your mistress's name. What are you doing, Andy? What show were you listening to behind our back, you naughty, naughty, naughty man?
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0: BFBS, the Forces Station. Good morning. Hope you had a nice weekend. You're on with Cam and Danny. It's time to hear what's happening in the paper.
1: There are a few stories to go through. Are you ready?
0: Yeah.
1: All right. Tourists have been warned that they face fines and even jail for filming seahorses, which can get them so stressed that they die.
0: Oh, no. What?
1: I know.
0: And also, how are you filming seahorses?
1: Well, I don't know. But the Marine Management Organisation said that Britain's native population of the protected fragile creatures was being disturbed. It said the public was not to spend more than 5 minutes observing seahorses, not to touch them, and never, ever to use flash photography.
0: Hmm.
1: Prison threat if stress on seahorse.
0: Oh, they didn't even try.
1: No.
0: Okay.
1: Greg's is cutting the cost of lunch, but only when the weather is nice enough to eat outside. The bakery giant has launched the new Quicknick meal deal, letting customers save up to 50p when the weather is nice.
0: Oh, okay.
1: And that is having a Quicknick.
0: Oh, yeah, that's quite good.
1: Yeah. Let's have a look. What's this one? Oh, nearly half of 18 to 34-year-old office staff want dog-friendly workplaces, saying it would cut stress, a survey found. Yeah, we're with you. We're with you. Brits voted Chinese takeaway their favourite, with pizza second, Indian third, and fish and chips in fourth.
0: Oh, okay.
1: According to new data. Wine is to be made from grapes grown at a railway station near Del Boy and Rodney's fictional Only Fools and Horses flat.
0: Oh,
1: Chateau
0: dear.
1: Denmark Hill is less than 2 miles from Peckham, South London. The headline there is Rodney, you plonk. Yeah. Remember we were talking about Sheffield before? It makes the papers today.
0: Oh, no.
1: The pub sign for the Hallamshire House pub in Sheffield, missing for 25 years, was returned after being found in New York.
0: What?
1: Yeah.
0: That's insane.
1: I know. Signed over. Is the headline. 1 in 10 Brits have not had a bath in more than a decade, a survey's found. Almost half of those choosing to snub the tub said they were shower people, while a third said it takes too long for one to run.
0: In how long, do you say?
1: 1 in 10 Brits have not had a bath in more than a decade.
0: Oh, dear.
1: It's not that they're not washing, they just favour showers.
0: Yeah, but when you hear that line, you go, ugh.
1: Yeah. Tub snub, as baths get cold shoulder. And then we move on to simple songs about Jack and Jill going up the hill and little Bo Peep losing her sheep have delighted generations of children. But these classic nursery rhymes are sexist and teach children worrying lessons about gender roles, academics claim. The line Jack and Jill went up the hill places the male character first, symbolising leadership. While Little Miss Muffet portrays femininity as emotionally weak because a spider frightens her, and the fact that Bo Peep does not know where to find her sheep implies confusion and dependence. This is according to a study at Pakistan's National University of Sciences and Technology, and it's warned that parents should be cautious about nursery rhymes.

0: that reinforce gender stereotypes.
1: Right. I grew up around those kind of nursery rhymes. Did you, Cammy?
0: Yeah.
1: Are you okay in life?
0: Oh, I mean, as you can probably tell by listening to me, I'm quite the misogynist.
1: Oh, I turned out all right.
0: Yeah, I didn't.
1: I'm not confused. I'm not lost.
0: No.
1: And
0: no.
1: I like to be a leader.
0: There's no dependence there, is there?
1: What?
0: Nursery rhymes are sexist and reinforce gender stereotypes is the headline. I think it may have to be that one.
1: Yeah, maybe. I've got to admit that I would like to talk more about the dog-friendly workplace. People not bathing in a decade.
0: Yeah. If we talk more about the dog-friendly workplace, we'll just end up being, as Chase and Status, his new song would suggest, disgruntled.
1: Yeah, maybe a little bit. Okay. Yeah, all right. Well, there's a little bit of time. We could think about it.
0: Any preference to any of those stories? Any early inspiration for headlines for any of those stories? Feel free to get in touch. Breakfast at bfbs.com. It's Teddy Swims and The Dawn.

0: Reform says they would use Navy to deal with migrant boats.
1: They have no rules, they don't care about the migrants, and they are exploiting them at scale.
0: Trump promises more Iran talks.
2: It was going to be a massive attack. It was going to be an attack that would have been by far the biggest attack since World War II, but they've asked us not to do it.
0: And there's a new statue to celebrate Colchester's military relationship.
3: For 25 years, 16 Brigade has become inextricably connected to Colchester. We are part of this community. We're part of this city.
4: This is Forces News with Nigel Adderley.
0: Reform UK says it wants to send Royal Navy ships into the English Channel to intercept all migrant boats and send them back to France or Belgium. The party's promising what it calls the largest military operation in the waterway since the Second World War if it gets into power. But Andy Burnham has pledged to be relentless in tackling the problem, having visited the port of Dover over the weekend.
5: Public don't like the idea the border looks like it's not controlled. We need to bring back that control, but also we need to offer support for people who genuinely need it. It's about changing the whole approach, and slowly it's working, but there's more to be done.
0: More than 2,000 people have crossed the Channel in the 2 weeks since he became Prime Minister. Here's Conservative Shadow Immigration Minister Matt Vickers.
6: Since this Prime Minister came to office, more than 2,000 people have arrived and several people have been found dead in the Channel. This is a huge problem. It requires a real sizable solution. People who come into this country must be detained and must be deported.
0: Over 14,000 people have made the illegal crossing so far this year, down from 25,000 at the same point last year, a drop of 43%. The Home Secretary, Shabana Mahmood, insists their current policy is working.
7: This government has had a laser-like focus on dealing with this crisis, disrupting the smuggling gangs. That approach is beginning to bear fruit. We've made a huge number of arrests. People are facing justice for facilitating this crime, and we've done a lot of work with our international partners.
0: More details of Reform UK's Royal Navy plan will be revealed later, while Rob Jones from the National Crime Agency says stopping the people smugglers is their first priority.
1: One of the challenges we face is the gangs that are involved in this activity are ruthless. They have no rules, they don't care about the migrants, and they are exploiting them at scale. We're acting to both preserve life but prevent crossings.
4: Forces News.
0: President Trump says new negotiations with Iran will begin today on reopening the Strait of Hormuz and ending Tehran's nuclear ambitions. He says cancelled planned airstrikes over Iran over the weekend. Iran itself says it's close to a deal with Oman on managing traffic through the strait, as the BBC's Joe Inwood reports.
8: Iran and Oman sit either side of the Strait of Hormuz, once one of the world's most important waterways, now one of its most contentious diplomatic and military flashpoints. Iran's foreign ministry spokesman said they were looking at a new shipping route that respects the sovereign rights of both sides and safeguards our national interests and security. If agreement with Oman could be reached, that would remove a significant obstacle in the path to peace between the United States and Iran. President Trump posted a message that began with bellicose threats, but went on to announce that a planned attack would no longer take place. He said levels of military terror, strength and power not seen since World War II would no longer be unleashed on Iran.
2: It was going to be a massive attack. It was going to be an attack that would have been by far the biggest attack since World War II. But they've asked us not to do it. They said, please don't do it. And their neighbors said that too. And so we're just going to see whether or not we can make a deal.
8: Iran has denied it had any role in calling for restraint, but it's reported the US's Gulf allies, including Saudi Arabia's Crown Prince Mohammed bin Salman, did warn of the dangers of escalation. Those dangers seem to have been avoided for now.
4: This is Forces News.
0: The Defence Survive Evade Resist Extract training organisation teaches personnel from across the military how they can stay alive and get to safety if the worst was to happen. Our reporter David Sibbles-McCann has been seeing how to survive in a coastal environment.
9: All we're going to do with our knife is we're going to come to the top and we're going to press down. That is that animal now dispatched.
10: Colour Sergeant Aaron Jones is getting the next meal ready. Lobster, fine dining for a survival course.
9: There's a multitude of different things that we can find here. Lobster and crab are the biggest ones. So here's one that we found earlier. Okay, forage this one out, just to the crags behind me. So this is stuff that we teach the students all the way through.
11: But we can also make it taste better, all right? So this plant up here is called rock samphire. When you rub it and you hold it to your nose, okay, it smells very, very citrusy, all right? So when you put that on top of the meat, it seeps through the meat. Little bits like that just make things a lot better for them.
10: Despite the stunning scenery in this part of Cornwall, this section of the training is about surviving by the sea. Hunger, dehydration and the elements are the enemy here. And Flight Lieutenant John Hudson says the kit a pilot comes down with could make a useful shelter.
12: Got a bit of parachute material on the top, three gauze on the inside, four on the outer to provide separation and tension so any rain gets shed from it. Inside, to insulate them from the ground, we've got locally sourced marram grass because we're in a dune system. And then this is part of a single seat life raft that one of the students has turned into a little inflatable mattress.
10: This is about making sure you survive until the rescue comes and getting back to safety so you'll live to fight another day. David Civils McCann, BFBS Forces News, Penhale Training Area.
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0: A new statue is being unveiled celebrating 25 years of 16 Air Assault Brigade in Colchester Garrison City. It marks the close relationship between the city and the military. Tom Sables was at the unveiling ceremony.
13: With around 1,000 personnel, veterans and families looking on, the Colchester Airborne Soldier statue was revealed, recognising the monumental contribution of this airborne force to UK's history and its home here for a quarter of a century. The community of Colchester was presented with a life-size bronze statue of a paratrooper, not on a plane but a plinth outside Merville Barracks. Brigadier Ed Cartwright is commander of 16 Air Assault Brigade, the Army's global response force.
3: The Army's organised into lots of formations, and formations need foundations, and those foundations come from the communities in which they live. And so for 25 years, 16 Brigade has become inextricably connected to this city, to Colchester, and through our families, through the people we work with, through our homes we buy, we are part of this community, we're part of this city.
13: Rennie Shivers is the Colchester town crier.
14: At a moment's notice, they can be out to anywhere in the world, looking after our interests, our allies' interests and world interests. They need a place to be able to come back to, someone which they can regard as home, someone where they're welcomed. And I would like to hope that the civilian population of Colchester do just that for them.
13: The statue was made possible through fundraising efforts and donations from the public, veterans and serving soldiers. Tom Sables, BFBS Forces News, Colchester.
4: This is Forces News.
0: Other top stories, officials have warned of a critical night overnight on the Greek tourist island of Kefalonia following huge wildfires. A UK national has survived a crash between two firefighting helicopters, which killed two people. A campaign featuring graphic images of wounded toys has been launched to raise awareness of the dangers of young children carrying knives. The community group Simply Active says the initiative aims to get parents to talk about it openly with their children. And Ariana Grande's team says the singer is to take a break from public work following the scrutiny it brings. She's pulled out of a London stage production of Sunday in the Park with George, which was due to open next year.
4: Forces News Sports.
0: Wales has become the first football association to officially withdraw its support for Gianni Infantino's re-election as FIFA president. It follows the loss of confidence in his leadership after the botched attempt to sell off stakes in the World Cup. On Sunday, UEFA threatened Infantino with legal action. Sky Sports correspondent Rob Harris says Wales holds power in the world of football.
15: The laws of football are set by the body called the International Football Association Board. It's made up of eight votes, half are held by FIFA, the other four by the home UK associations, including Wales. So that gives Wales a lot of clout.
0: 11 days of Commonwealth Games action have come to an end with a closing ceremony in Glasgow. Simple Minds headlined the event with performances by Indian dancers and singers ahead of the Games moving to Ahmedabad in 4 years' time. Cyclist Emma Finucane was Wales's flag bearer after a record-breaking four gold medals.
16: I didn't realise I made history. Like, you're so into the next race. And when I looked up at my family, they were crying. And I just wanted to soak every moment in. And then singing that national anthem in front of all my friends and family, my teammates, it's just a memory I'll never, never forget.
0: And leaders Trent Rockets continue their strong start to the men's 100 cricket as they beat Sunriders Leeds by 5 runs. England opening batter Ben Duckett top scored with 64.
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0: Reform politicians want to send the Royal Navy to intercept small boats and send them back to France or Belgium. Labour calls it a distraction technique. Donald Trump says new talks with Iran will begin later today after calling off what he said would have been massive strikes on the country. And Ariana Grande is to withdraw from public appearances and will no longer star in the upcoming musical in London because of relentless public scrutiny. That's the latest. I'm Nigel Adderley.

0: Life. Bon Jovi, It's My Life on BFBS, the Forces Station. Good morning, you're on with Cam and Danny. It is time for Headline Deadline.
1: It is, and the story today reads like so. Simple songs about Jack and Jill going up a hill and little Bo Peep losing her sheep have delighted generations of children, but these classic nursery rhymes are sexist and teach children worrying lessons about gender roles, academics claim. The line, Jack and Jill went up the hill, places the male character first, symbolising leadership, while Little Miss Muffet portrays femininity as emotionally weak because a spider frightens her, and the fact that Bo Peep does not know where her sheep are implies confusion and dependence. This is according to Pakistan National University of Sciences and Technology, and they said parents should be cautious about nursery rhymes that reinforce gender stereotypes.
0: It's ridiculous.
1: Nursery rhymes are sexist and reinforce gender stereotypes is the headline, but we know you can do better.
0: We've already beaten it.
1: Okay, what we got?
0: Andy's in Jib. He's gone with All Aboard the Woke Train.
1: Yep.
0: Meester's on with Nursery Crime.
1: Oh, very good.
0: And I've come up with one.
1: Yeah.
0: Jill of All Trades.
1: Nice.

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1: Good morning.
0: Morning. Coming up very soon, we're going to launch a brand new top five, is it?
1: It is, you know.

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0: Is it like time for like top five like?
1: Like.
0: Oh, I hate it.
1: Do you?
0: Yes.
1: Does that word give you the ick?
0: It does. When it's overused, same as mate, when mate's overused. Oh.
1: Okay.
0: No, do you know what? Okay might go onto my list too.
1: Oh. Well, that's told me. Right, this week's top five. The top five words that give you the ick.
0: Like. Come on, like. You know how to play this game, like.
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1: the Forces Station.
2: Reform UK says it wants to send Royal Navy ships into the English Channel to intercept all migrant boats and send them back to France or Belgium. The party's promising what it calls the largest military operation in the waterway since the Second World War if it gets into power. Donald Trump has suggested fresh peace talks with Iran will begin this afternoon. He claims US forces would have carried out the biggest attack since World War II, but scrapped it in favour of diplomacy. And a campaign featuring graphic images of wounded toys has been launched to raise awareness of the dangers of young children carrying knives. In sport, Wales has become the first football association to officially withdraw support for Gianni Infantino's re-election as FIFA president. It follows a loss of confidence in his leadership after the botched attempt to sell off stakes in the World Cup. On Sunday, UEFA threatened Infantino with legal action. The Commonwealth Games in Glasgow have officially drawn to a close after 11 days of sporting action. The closing ceremony featured a fusion of Scottish and Indian culture in preparation for the next event in Ahmedabad in 2030. Scotland only stepped in to host the tournament 18 months ago after Victoria in Australia dropped out. These people in Glasgow say it's been a great few days.
3: I think you've been brilliant, mate. I've been to a few events and they've all been lovely, and the volunteers in particular have been really, really great.
4: It's been good. I've got to see a little bit of this side of the country, so yeah.
5: I've never been to a big games before, and when they moved it from Australia to here, I just thought, I'm going.
2: Leaders Trent Rockets have continued their strong start to the men's 100 cricket as they beat Sunriders Leeds by 5 runs. Scotland will be hoping to improve their one-day form when they face the UAE in Dundee today in the Cricket World Cup League 2. And in golf, Japan's Shiho Kawaki won the women's Open Golf after a dramatic finish in Lancashire in a playoff. That's the latest. I'm Nigel Adderley.

0: This is BFBS, the Forces Station. Good morning, that's Shakira and Hips Don't Lie. We are returning to Headline Deadline. We've definitely beaten the paper. I'm not worried, Cammy.
1: You're not?
0: Mm-mm.
1: Well, the paper didn't even try, did they? The story reads today, simple songs about Jack and Jill going up a hill and little Bo Peep losing her sheep have delighted generations of children. But these classic nursery rhymes are sexist and teach children worrying lessons about gender roles, academics claim. The line, Jack and Jill went up the hill, places the mate character first, symbolising leadership, they insist, while Little Miss Muffet portrays femininity as emotionally weak because a spider frightens her, and the fact that Bo Peep does not know where her sheep are implies confusion and dependence.
0: It's just ridiculous.
1: The study, oh, that was my chair, from Pakistan's National University of Sciences and Technology said parents should be cautious when teaching their children nursery rhymes. And they've gone with nursery rhymes are sexist and reinforce gender stereotypes.
0: Which is awful. I like mine. Jill of all trades.
1: I like that. I've come up with Humpty Dumpty sat on a wall after the war gave its consent.
0: Oh, gosh. Yeah, it's good.
1: Okay, yeah. But what have we got?
0: Ollie's on with E-I-E-I-O, no.
1: Oh, that's very good.
0: Yeah?
1: Yeah.
0: I think this is Pata Cake. Sarah's been on with Pata Mistake.
1: Yeah, good.
0: Yeah. Jono's on with Mary Had a Little Lamb, Big Problem.
1: Yeah.
0: Yeah. Read Between the Rhymes from Emma.
1: Very good.
0: Greg R. is on with Humpty Dumpty is a woke numpty.
1: Okay, like that a lot.
0: Nursery Crime from Meester and Andy's in Jib with All Aboard the Woke Train.
1: All right, can you provide us with a decent headline for that story by the deadline of 10-2? If you can, it's breakfast at bfbs.com.

0: 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Show them.
1: This boogie is in my soul. This boogie is in my soul.
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0: That's Plan B, and she said it is 2:15. Morning.
1: Good morning.
0: In the Scottish Premiership yesterday, St Johnstone beat Kilmarnock 4-3 and Motherwell beat Hibs 2-1. In pre-season friendlies, Leeds beat Liverpool 4-2 yesterday. Today in the Carabao Cup, it's York Crawley at 7:30 UK time. And in the Scottish Premiership, it's Celtic Dundee also at 7:30 UK time.
1: And talking sport, if you go onto the latest download, you can head to Wimbledon to see the Army celebrating their win over the Air Force and the Navy in inter-services tennis. Again.
0: Okay.
1: I just thought I'd add that little bit there. Again.
0: We stick with Forces Sport. Royal Navy weightlifter Lieutenant James Wales, ideally named, but he narrowly missed out on a medal for Wales by coming fourth in the over 110 kilograms category. In Forces Golf, the Army's Stableford Championships kick off at Whittington Heath Golf Club today.

0: Blossoms and Perfect Me on BFBS, the Forces Station. Good morning, you're on with Cam and Danny. The deadline is about to pass.
1: It is. For the following story, simple songs about Jack and Jill going up a hill and Little Bo Peep losing her sheep of delight. Generations of children. But these classic nursery rhymes are sexist and teach children worrying lessons about gender roles, academics claim. The line Jack and Jill went up the hill places the male character first, symbolising leadership, they insist. While Little Miss Muffet portrays femininity as emotionally weak because a spider frightens her, and the fact that Bo Peep does not know where her sheep are implies confusion and dependence. The study by Pakistan's National University of Sciences and Technology said parents should be cautious about nursery rhymes that reinforce gender stereotypes. Danny's just shaking her head, just
0: it's
1: because
0: just
1: you're wondering.
0: Ridiculous.
1: The headline that the paper went with was "Nursery rhymes are sexist and reinforce gender stereotypes."
0: No, they're not. No. Stop it.
1: I came up with Humpty Dumpty sat on a wall after the wall gave consent, and Mary, quite controversial.

0: Bursey.
1: Oh, that's good. Thanks. I like that one. I just came up with Jill of all trades and stopped there. Well, yeah, I like that. I'm going to use that from now on.
0: Yeah,
1: I'm going to get some funny looks.
0: Yes, you are.
1: But yeah, Jill of all trades. We've had some great headlines in. We've definitely beaten the paper. Good morning to Katie and Ducky. Eeny, meeny, miny, no.
0: Like that.
1: Yeah?
0: Yeah.
1: Andy's on with All Aboard the Woke Train.
0: Yeah.
1: Matty is in Northern Ireland.
0: Mm-hmm.
1: There it is.
0: Yep.
1: Over there.
0: Naughty.
1: Sit down. Step. Naughty step. Meester's on with Nursery Crime.
0: Yeah.
1: Greg R with Humpty Dumpty is a woke numpty.
0: Yeah. Like that.
1: Emma's on with Read Between the Rhymes.
0: Yeah, I'm writing down some names here.
1: Yeah, good. Jono's on with Mary Had a Little Lamb. Big problem.
0: Mm-hmm.
1: Patter Mistake from Sarah instead of Patter Cake.
0: Yeah.
1: And Ollie's on with E-I-E-I-O, no.
0: I like that.
1: Yeah.
0: I like them all, actually, but I think my highlights today, the winners can split it three ways between Greg R, Meester and Emma.
1: Oh, okay. And me with Jill of All Trades.
0: And you with Jill of All Trades. Let us not forget that. Thank you very much for playing today. And Headline Deadline will return tomorrow morning.
1: I love this song. It's quite heavy bass. I know it's early, but especially if you're in the car, just turn it

0: Reform UK says it wants to send Royal Navy ships into the English Channel to intercept all migrant boats and send them back to France or Belgium. The party's promising what it calls the largest military operation in the waterway since the Second World War if it gets into power. But Andy Burnham is pledged to be relentless in tackling the problem, having visited the port of Dover over the weekend.
1: Public don't like the idea the border looks like it's not controlled. We need to bring back that control, but also we need to offer support for people who genuinely need it. It's about changing the whole approach, and slowly it's working, but there's more to be done.
0: Donald Trump has suggested fresh peace talks with Iran will begin this afternoon. He claims US forces would have carried out the biggest attack since World War II, but scrapped it in favour of diplomacy.
2: I was asked to by Saudi Arabia, by UAE, and by Qatar, and by Iran. It would have been a massive attack. We're all set to go, but when the allies ask to call it off, you got to sort of say, well, let's see.
0: The US president has also reiterated an emerging deal would include reopening the Strait of Hormuz. UK drivers have apparently stolen an average of almost £200,000 of fuel from petrol stations every day since the Middle East war began. Industry analysis suggests incidents have risen by 20% in the 5 months from the end of February. The Russian Defence Ministry says it's hit three ships in Ukraine's part of the Black Sea, carrying military goods, and one cargo vessel in the port of Mykolaiv. Greek authorities say more than 30 arrests have been made in recent days over its raging wildfires. Two firefighting helicopters crashed mid-air yesterday, killing two people. Ariana Grande is to take a break from public life when her tour ends. Her representative says it follows endless public scrutiny. Anna Bates reports.
3: The announcement comes days after she released a music video for new single Petal, which sparked comments online about her health. It's something the Wicked star addressed previously back in 2023.
4: I think we should be gentler and less comfortable commenting on people's bodies, no matter what.
3: She's pulled out of next year's London production of Sunday in the Park with George. Her tour brings a 10-night residency to the O2 beginning next week.
0: Wales has become the first football association to officially withdraw its support for Gianni Infantino's re-election. It follows a widespread loss of confidence in his leadership of FIFA after a botched attempt to sell off parts of the World Cup. Here's Sky's Rob Harris.
5: The laws of football are set by the body called the International Football Association Board. It's made up of eight votes, half are held by FIFA, the other four by the home UK associations, including Wales. So that gives Wales a lot of clout.
0: That's the latest. I'm Nigel Adderley.

0: The Kaiser Chiefs and Every Day I Love You Less and Less. This is BFBS, the Forces Station. Good morning, you're on with Cam and Danny, and it's time for another game.
1: It is. Mm-hmm. We're murder for a game, we are, isn't
0: we
1: it?
0: We love it.
1: Yeah. Right, let's have a look. We are embarking on Operation Occupation Alteration, where we have noticed that people are leaving what they're kind of renowned for, and they're making money by way of businesses that all rhyme. Very much like my splendid co-presenter is cashing in on the controversy surrounding the world of nursery rhymes and has taken ownership of the egg-shaped dude who sat on the wall, and she will clone him and sell him on.
0: Danny G's Humpty Dumpties.
1: There you go. How's that going?
0: It's all right. I'm standing up for him.
1: Yeah, of course you are.
0: Yeah, of course. Of course. What about you, though? Aren't you selling long, stringy pasta?
1: Yes, I am. Cam Kelly's spaghettis. Yeah. It's going really well. Yeah.
0: We'll do Tagliatelle's tomorrow.
1: Okay. And Fusilli? No. Right. Oh, but I don't know whether you heard. You know the singer of I Feel For You, I'm Every Woman, and more recently has teamed up with Snoop Dogg for Boogies In My Soul?
0: Yeah.
1: That's like a farewell song as she's leaving singing to focus on her Indian cuisine. Specifically, she'll be making different kinds of breads. You can choose from garlic, peshwari, or keema.
0: Of course she is, because it rhymes with her name.
1: Well, it does rhyme with her name, yeah.
0: I thought she was going to go into those homes for, like,
1: cows.
0: Yeah.
1: No. She's left the barn business way behind.
0: Yeah, right, okay, yeah.
1: And she was going to go into yarn as well, but decided against that. No.
0: More money in this.
1: Yeah, exactly. If you think you know what her business would be called, it's breakfast at bfbs.com. Says Shaboozy and a bar song.

0: Shaboozy and a bar song at BFBS, the Forces Station. Exercise Pitch Black continues in Australia, in Darwin to be more precise, with 21 nations taking part, over 100 aircraft and 2,500 personnel. We will catch up with our very own Amy Casey, who is there for us, and we'll touch base with her probably in around half an hour's time, I would think.
1: But for now, would you like to recap your ooh-ooh-ah for today?
0: Yep, my Operation Occupation Alteration was about the singer of I Feel For You, I'm Every Woman, and more recently, Boogies In My Soul with Snoop Dogg. Well, she's leaving singing to focus on her Indian cuisine. Specifically, she'll be making different kinds of breads. You can choose from garlic, peshwari or keema. But what would she call her business?
1: We know it's got to rhyme. 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And whilst you're there, you know the singer of Pink Pony Club?
0: I'm aware.
1: Well, I heard that she's setting up shop to sell mobiles and those, like, flying tech things that you need a permit for, actually, in certain areas.
0: Yeah, OK, so it's a double whammy, really, isn't it?
1: It's a double whammy.
0: It is a double whammy. If you think you know what she would call her business, then, as always, the email address is breakfast@bfbs.com.

0: Artemis, I like the way you kissed me. Good morning. It's about to go quarter past. You're on with Cam and Danny. Do you want me to recap my operation?
1: Yeah, that'd be champion.
0: Well, yeah, I think it's a little bit more difficult because it's a double whammy.
1: Yeah.
0: We were talking about the singer who did that tune, Pink Pony Club. She's setting up shop to sell mobiles and those flying tech things that you need a permit for in certain areas.
1: Now, bearing in mind the whole time it would have to rhyme, what would her business be called? If you think you know, it is breakfast at bfbs.com and we shall look forward to hearing from you. Online at forcesnews.com today, Apaches could soon have autonomous loyal tilt rotor wingmen. Soldiers and air crews have been going through realistic mission scenarios in Exercise Greyhound Thunder.
0: Have you seen the footage? And I think it's a great name.
1: I do. I think it's more imposing than Poodle Drizzle.
0: Yeah.
1: Greyhound Thunder works for me.
0: Well, yeah, there's footage online of the Chinook helicopters and soldiers from 3Para taking part in that at RAF Odeon.
1: So it's probably worth having a look. And while you're there, Welsh Guards have arrived in Cyprus for the beginning of their two-year tour. All that online at forcesnews.com, which is constantly being updated. You can also check out the sports pages as well to keep you up to date with all that is going on in the world of Forces sport, unsurprisingly.

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0: Bebe Rexha and Faithless. It's New Religion on BFBS, the Forces Station. Good morning. Hope you had a nice weekend. You're on with Cam and Danny.
1: We know she's making the headlines today is Ariana Grande, and will be stepping back from doing loads of stuff based on concerns over her health. Before those concerns appeared, she obviously got into the studio and has been recording tunes, one of which will be featured as today's fresh new music track, which we will roll out in around 10 minutes time.
0: But for now, shall we put to bed today's ooh-ahs?
1: Operation Occupation Alteration.
0: Yeah, let's do it.
1: We've noticed in an ever-changing world, and a cynical one at that, that people are leaving what they're well known for in an effort to make money by way of other means. The one thing they've all got in common is that their businesses all rhyme.
0: That is true, yeah.
1: Yeah, okay. I was asking about the singer of I Feel For You and I'm Every Woman, and more recently has teamed up with Snoop Dogg for Boogies In My Soul. Well, that's sort of like her goodbye song as she decides to leave singing and focus on her Indian cuisine. Specifically, she's making different kinds of breads. You can choose from garlic, peshwari or keema. But what would she call her business?
0: I mean, we know it's got to rhyme. And if actually we look at all of her previous businesses, I think what you're looking for is, if she was just to put them all in one shop, you know, save on the rent, would that be Shaka Khan's Barnes, Yarns and Narns? If we looped in all of her businesses?
1: All of them, yes. Yes.
0: Shaka Khan's Narns is her latest
1: there
0: one.
1: There you go.
0: Very nice.
1: And then what was on your mind?
0: We were talking about the singer of Pink Pony Club. She's setting up shop to sell mobiles and those flying tech things that you need a permit for in some areas.
1: Would that be Chapel Roan's Phones and Drones, by any chance?
0: That is the one.
1: That is the one.
0: Because it rhymes. It does. It makes sense.
1: It totally makes sense. This is BTS and Butter. Smooth.

0: Labour is accusing Reform UK of using distraction techniques by announcing the Royal Navy will stop small boat crossings if it came to power. The party claims the military would return vessels to either France or Belgium. Donald Trump has suggested fresh peace talks with Iran will begin this afternoon. He claims US forces would have carried out the biggest attack since World War II, but scrapped it in favour of diplomacy. And there's been a 20% rise in drivers not paying for fuel at the pumps since the start of the war. Analysis suggests nearly £200,000 worth has been stolen since the end of February. Wales has become the first football association to officially withdraw support for Gianni Infantino's re-election as FIFA president. It follows a loss of confidence in his leadership after the botched attempt to sell off stakes in the World Cup. On Sunday, UEFA threatened Infantino with legal action. Sky Sports correspondent Rob Harris says Wales hold power in the world of football.
1: The laws of football are set by the body called the International Football Association Board. It's made up of 8 votes, half are held by FIFA, the other 4 by the home UK associations, including Wales. So that gives Wales a lot of clout.
0: Liverpool ended their pre-season tour of the US by losing to Leeds, who scored 4 times in 25 minutes as Andoni Iriola's team gave up a 2-0 half-time lead in Chicago. 11 days of Commonwealth Games action have come to an end with a closing ceremony in Glasgow. Simple Minds headlined the event with performances by Indian dancers and singers ahead of the game moving to Ahmedabad in 4 years' time. Cyclist Emma Finucane was Wales's flag bearer after a record-breaking 4 gold medal.
2: I didn't realise I made history. Like, you're so into the next race. And when I looked up at my family, they were crying. And I just wanted to soak every moment in. And then singing that national anthem in front of all my friends and family, my teammates. It's just a memory I'll never, never forget.
0: That's the latest. I'm Nigel Adderley.

0: Miley and Mark Ronson and Nothing Breaks Like a Heart at VFBS, the Forces Station. This is Cam and Danny. Good morning.
1: Good morning.
0: Right. Exercise Pitch Black 2026 continues in Darwin in Australia. From there, we will catch up with our very own Amy Casey, who has been covering it for us, and we'll get her on in about 10 minutes' time. But first...
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1: We do have another four tunes for you this week. They are all new and we want to get to know you a little better. So you've got a vote that you can use on one of the four fresh new music tracks this week. It's bfbs.com/music. I'm quite intrigued by all of them actually this week.
0: Yeah.
1: I know you mentioned it earlier. Today's track is from Ariana Grande, which we'll hear in just a sec. We've also got DOD and Izzy Bizu.
0: Great name. We like that.
1: Benny Blanco.
0: Yeah.
1: Got his wife on a track, hasn't he?
0: Oh, has he now?
1: Go on. Benny Blanco and Selena Gomez. That is track for Wednesday. And then we've also got a song from Odile featuring Georgia Smith. So an absolute array of fresh new music tracks for you this week. Let's hear first. What's up?
0: A plethora.
1: Plethora. Yes. What do you say? Smorgasbord.
0: A smorgasbord.
1: Let's hear the first track of the week then, shall you? This is Ariana Grande. It is called Petal. If you want it to win, you've got to give it your vote online. It's bfbs.com/music.

0: 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Brand new music and track number one this week of fresh new music, Ariana Grande. It's called Petal. If you want it to win and you want to hear it again this coming Friday, you've got to give it your vote online, bfbs.com/music.
1: Sounds like she's channeling her inner northern person, doesn't it? Are you Petal? You're right, Petal. You're right, Flower. Yes, well good, that. Well good. Right, coming up very soon, we are going to check in with Amy Casey, who is out at Exercise Pitch Black 2026 in Darwin, Australia, for BFBS, the Forces Station. But ahead of that, it's Beyonce and Single Ladies.
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0: This is BFBS, the Forces Station. Good morning. You're on with Cam and Danny.
1: Yeah, now we've been catching up with our very own Amy Casey, who's been covering Exercise Pitch Black 2026 in Darwin of Australia. And when we spoke to her on Friday morning, she reckons she's got a bit of a challenge for us. So let's give her a call. Pick up the phone, Amy Casey.
2: Good morning. G'day from Australia team. How are we doing today?
1: Not bad, considering it's Monday. But it's okay.
2: Yeah.
1: It's not the beginning of another week, Amy. It's the countdown to the next weekend. How are you feeling? Are you gonna miss? Because you've been so immersed in Exercise Pitch Black 2026. Are you actually going to miss it when it all comes to an end?
2: Do you know what? I will a little bit, because it's just been so lovely to get to work with partner nations. It's your one goal. Everyone's here to learn from each other and to just get a better understanding of each other's, standing operating procedures or SOPs, all that sort of stuff. I know that sounds very military, but that's the facts, you know. So if we ever have to work together in the real world, if there ever is a time that we're called upon to do so, we've got an understanding, you know. We know each other. We know the way that people work. And that's so important. So it's been a great experience. I've loved it here. And just getting to meet people from all over the shop. But I think the one thing that's been really nice is having a chat with you guys, over the last couple of weeks. And I was just wondering, like, how astutely you've been listening to the stats and the facts that I've been delivering about Pitch Black. I mean, how are you guys feeling about that?
0: Great, really good.
1: Danny was off for the first week, yeah. so I don't know much she would have heard. I was here, and I hope I was paying attention. Otherwise, I've got a feeling if I fail on this test, I think you might hate me a little bit, because you'll be like, what's the point of me coming on your show if you're not even going to listen to what I've got to say? You loser.
2: Yeah, well, exactly that, mate. Mm. I mean, exactly that. And so what I thought I'd do is let's just do a little pop quiz. I've got some questions here. So the Pitch Black pop quiz, just to make sure that it's fair. We don't want any shenanigans. You've got to shout out a word before you answer the question, and then I'll decide who shouted it out loud. So, Danny, you're going to have to really shout, because I'm struggling to hear you back there, girl. So you really shout out loud. Danny, you can be Ripper. You
0: okay,
2: have to say Ripper?
0: Yeah, I'll say Ripper.
2: Yeah, Ripper. Cammy, you can be Bonza.
1: Bonza! All right, I'm on.
0: He is loud.
2: That's it. Oh, that was strong.
1: Yeah.
2: That was good. All right, here we go. Danny, let's get one from you.
0: Ripper!
2: Yeah, that's not bad. That's not bad. Okay, right, here we go. Question number one. In Australia, if someone says they're wearing thongs, what are
0: I know, Ripper,
2: about?
0: Ripper, Ripper, Ripper, Ripper.
2: Go, Danny.
0: It's like flip-flop sandals, isn't it?
2: Yes, it is.
1: Baby.
2: Danny.
1: All right.
0: In your face.
1: All right.
2: So well, this is not looking good for you, is
1: like
2: it,
1: that.
2: Cam? How embarrassing.
1: I know. And
2: anyway.
1: No one realised that Cisco was actually singing a song about footwear.
2: That's right. Mm. Exercise Pitch Black takes place across which two Australian states and territories?
1: Bonza, Darwin in the Northern Territory.
2: Yep. And?
1: Not Canberra. Queensland.
2: Yes. Well done. Did he Google that?
1: No, he didn't. No, I was going through my coastline. I was working my way down.

0: So do I get that, even though I said Darwin and the Northern Territories?
1: No, you can have that. Okay. That's one apiece. You got there in the end. All right. That's fine. All right, here we go. Question number three. What do Australians commonly call a petrol station? Is it A, the fuel hub, B, the servo, or C, the gasso?
2: Oh, Bonza. Ripper.
0: Oh, Ripper, go on.
2: No, you got there before me.
0: Servo.
2: I know that servo. I thought that was a shop. I didn't think it was a petrol station.
0: Servo, I'm
1: it
0: going
1: is
0: with.
1: Is the servo.
2: Oh, man.
1: Cam is absolutely right. So he's edged you out, Danny. You're going to have to, you're going to have to catch up. Right, this is going to test your geography. Get scared. Here we go. Mindle Beach is famous for its spectacular sunsets that nobody claps at, apparently. Over which body of water? Is it the Coral Sea, the Timor Sea, or the Pacific Ocean?
0: Bonza.
2: Answer, go on.
0: Yeah, I want to say...
2: Quickly, no, otherwise I'm going to take it from you.
0: Okay, take it.
2: Because it's one of three. No, I don't know.
0: Okay, well, I was going to go... I don't even know if there is such a thing called the Coral Sea, but
2: that's
0: I know
2: what
0: that
2: I was
0: that's
2: gonna
0: where
2: go
0: it
2: for.
0: Is. So...
2: If you get it wrong, I get the point.
0: Okay, that's fair enough. I also want to say Pacific Ocean, but I don't know if that's on the right side of the country. I think...
1: I'll save you all the anxiety. None of those are right, so Danny gets the point.
2: Yay!
0: Was that a trick question, was it?
1: No, it's the Timor Sea. So that's exactly where Darwin is in the top end. You're looking out at the Timor Sea. So you need to dust off one of your geography books, buddy, and come back to us. Right, so we've got a tie. We're going to go to the tiebreaker.
0: Okay, here we go.
1: How many nations are taking part in Exercise Pitch Black this year?
2: Ripper?
1: Go, Danny.
2: I'm going to say 21.
1: She's only gone and done it.
0: Come on. I mean...
1: Go on, Danny.
0: Fair play. Fair play.
2: I don't know what... As soon as you started
1: wasn't
2: saying that, I was
1: even
2: like...
1: here for half of them and still managed to take in more information than Cam.
2: I know. No, I literally, when you started that question, I was thinking 750's got to be the answer, 750. And then I went, no.
0: See, in my head, the maths was going, well, it's over 100. And then I was going, no, that's aircraft.
2: Yeah.
0: And then I was going, oh, 2,500. There are 2,500 nations, but there are personnel serving training out there. So I froze.
1: Well, I feel like you've done a really good job, both of you. It's been fun catching up with you. And let's face it, you've learned a little bit more about Oz today.
0: We have indeed. Thank you, Professor Amy of Antipodean Studies. Ooh. You like
1: don't
0: that.
1: Eat that.
0: Like that.
1: All right, team. Look, I will see you when I get back to the UK. Have yourselves a great week. And again, sorry that the chocolate, the Rocky Road chocolate, didn't quite make it. Apologies in advance.

0: Reform UK has a new policy which will see armed forces personnel stopping illegal migrants crossing the English Channel. It's called Operation Fortress, involving a joint military command with units from the Army, RAF, Royal Navy and Royal Marines. They'll be asked to detain small boats and return people on board to France or Belgium. Reform Party Chairman Zia Youssef insists the plan is well thought through.
1: It's a very substantial document. It was devised actually by people at commander and more senior level than that from the Navy and other armed forces. There is significant precedent for that. This is something our Navy has done with great aplomb, these humanitarian missions in places like the Horn of Africa.
0: The details will be spelled out by Nigel Farage today. But retired Royal Navy Commander Tom Sharp says a similar plan was touted by the Conservative government and fell apart quickly.
2: It does feel like Operation Isotrope in January 22. So I think there's a notion that the Royal Navy can steam over the horizon and fix this problem, which is declining slightly anyway. He's talking about the largest maritime operation in the Channel since World War II, a very evocative image, but that's not the reality. We don't have the ships.
0: Drivers in the UK have stolen almost £200,000 worth of fuel from petrol stations every day since the start of the Iran war. Analysis from Forecourt Eye suggests incidents have risen by a fifth in the 5 months since February. They include drive-offs, as well as motorists claiming they had no way to pay after filling up. The BBC's Phil Mackey reports.
3: Since hostilities escalated last month, pump prices have returned to the very high level they reached at the end of May, with prices just below £1.60 for a litre of unleaded. Forecourt Eye compared the number of incidents in the 5 months after the beginning of the Iran war to the same period before it began. It says up to 189 people left without paying at the 550 stations for which it holds the data every day. That's compared to 158 before. Operators say it's costing them tens of thousands of pounds in lost revenue.
0: Donald Trump has suggested fresh peace talks with Iran will begin this afternoon. He claims US forces would have carried out the biggest attack since World War II, but scrapped it in favour of diplomacy. Greek authorities say 33 people have been arrested in the past 5 days in connection with wildfires. Two people were killed after helicopters putting out the flames crashed near Athens. A UK national survived. The Football Association of Wales is sending a letter to FIFA telling them Gianni Infantino should leave his position as president. His ill-fated plan to sell a commercial stake in the World Cup backfired and was scrapped. The English FA and UEFA say they've also lost confidence in his leadership. And Ariana Grande's representative says the singer is taking a break from public life due to endless public scrutiny. The Wicked star, who was currently touring, recently faced comments about her health. That's the latest. I'm Nigel Adley.
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0: is Cam and Danny at BFBS, the Forces Station. With an hour's worth of songs from 1 year, getting things underway with Oasis and Don't Look Back in Anger. Good morning.
1: It's a good year.
0: It's a good start. Now then.
1: In this rewind year, it is now, that's what I call music, 33 to 35.
0: Okay, good to know.
1: But what was the average house price in the UK?
0: Average house price in the United Kingdom in this year was £59,587. What about a loaf of bee?
1: A loaf of bread was 55p.
0: Pie am I?
1: Pint of milk, what you saying?
0: 36p.
1: Yeah, bang on the money.
0: No, yeah, mate. Right, and the all-important, if I went down me low for a pie LR, what would I be looking at?
1: If you went down your local for a pint in this rewind year, it would set you back £1.75.
0: That'll do. Nicely, in fact. As the tunes continue with Babylon Zoo and Spaceman.

0: 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But what year did it chart? In this year, we got Ask Jeeves, the Spice Girls, and a new £5 note.
1: Okay, all right. Challenger 2 replaced the Chieftain Tank in this year.
0: Okay, if you think you know what the year is, it's breakfast at bfbs.com.

0: Shall we roll out our rewound rewind tune?
1: I think we should. I think it's quite difficult.
0: Could well be. Is a clip of a song released in this year played backwards.
1: We're going to need at least three listens, I think, here.
0: You
1: reckon? In reverse.
0: Yeah. I think the voice is quite distinctive.
1: Any idea what that song is? 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Good luck.

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0: Hey dude, Cooler Shaker on BFBS, the Forces Station. You're on with Cam and Danny. It is Rewind.
1: It was the year that Microsoft released Internet Explorer 3.0 and the Nintendo 64 was released.
0: I know we'll talk movies a little later, but in this year, the movie Scream was released, and this was in this is a stat from America. Caller ID usage tripled.
1: Which doesn't surprise me at all.
0: No.
1: Because the call was always coming from inside the house, wasn't it? Right. Any right answers on our Rewound Rewind tune?
0: Nope.
1: Okay. Have another listen. It's a clip of a song released in this year, played backwards.
2: Young with a...
1: Any ideas?
2: Young with a...
1: Third play?
0: Yeah, let's do it.
1: Okay.
2: Young with a...
1: If you think you know, it's breakfast at bfbs.com.

0: 17 and Gabrielle, and If You Ever. 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This is Cam and Danny with an hour's worth of tunes from 1 year.
1: At Wimbledon in this year, Tim Henman became the first British player to reach the men's quarterfinals for 23 years. Then what happened?
0: What happened then?
1: He got disqualified.
0: Oh, why did he get disqualified?
1: He accidentally hit a ball girl with a tennis ball.
0: Oh,
1: yeah.
0: That's harsh. On the ball girl. The 26th Olympic Games took place in Atlanta, Georgia, in the USA. And this was the year that the Trident nuclear program had fully replaced the older Polaris system.
1: Any idea on the year? It's breakfast at bfbs.com.

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0: It's Cast and Flying on BFBS, the Forces Station. You're on with Cam and Danny. This is Rewind. It's movie time. Have you got a movie that came out in this year and three clues for it, Cammy?
1: Yes, I do. 4th of July, aliens attack. One gets punched in the face.
0: Okay. All right. Okay. I've got a movie from this year. Three clues. I'm going to say, Where Art Thou? Leonardo DiCaprio and A Plague on Both Your Houses.
1: Okay, all right. I think you know what those movies are. But share it with us if you do. Breakfast at bfbs.com as the tunes continue with the Lighthouse Family and Lifted.

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1: How did we not throw a baby on the end of that? Baby!
0: No, we should have done. Well, we live and we learn, don't we?
1: Jinx, though, you owe me a Coca-Cola.
0: Yeah. Oh, that's fair enough. Tunes continue with Living Joy.

0: on BFBS, the Forces Station. You're on with Cam and Danny. I tell you, it's not been a strong start to the week. Nobody getting the Rewound Rewind tune right.
1: Is that so? How bizarre.
0: I know, right?
1: Yeah, really strange.
0: Oh, my.
1: Oh, my, indeed. What was your movie?
0: Mine was Romeo and Juliet. What was yours?
1: Mine was Independence Day. And as far as our Rewound Rewind tune is concerned, it was by the Atara Millionaires Club, otherwise known as OMC.
0: How bizarre.
1: Indeed, indeed, indeed.
0: Oh, dear.
1: All right, we're done, we're spent, we're out. Stand by. Joe Carden is up next on Totally Connected. Have a brilliant Monday.

0: chance to, of a deal to reopen the Strait of Hormuz. Iran dismissed claims of fresh talks. Dr. Roxanne Farman-Farmayan, who lectures in international relations at the University of Cambridge, says there's very little trust in President Trump in Tehran.
1: It feels as though Trump has begun to simply make announcements of agreements that he has no intention of actually honoring, and that this is becoming as common as many of the other untruths that the administration seems to put forward.
0: UK drivers have apparently stolen an average of almost £200,000 of fuel from petrol stations every day since the Middle East war began. Industry analysis suggests incidents have risen by 20% in the 5 months from the end of February. The English FA is to send a letter withdrawing support for Gianni Infantino's re-election as FIFA president following a similar move by Wales. He's under increasing pressure after his plan to sell a commercial stake in the World Cup was scrapped following widespread anger. Football journalist Henry Winter believes Infantino will face other calls to resign.
2: They want him to go now because he's taken this great sport and the world game to the brink of civil war, and only by him standing down is the game going to be reunited again while the world sorts out who should be the next leader and the right leader, someone who listens, someone who's accountable, someone who doesn't just be seduced by the idea of rubbing shoulders with the rich and powerful.
0: Police Scotland say a 35-year-old man has been arrested following the death of a 9-year-old girl who was found seriously injured in an industrial estate in Arbroath. And Ariana Grande's representative says the singer is taking a break from public life due to endless public scrutiny. That's the latest. I'm Nigel Adley.

Taylor Swift and her tune from the Toy Story film. Some Weekend Daft Punk in there before it. Welcome to Monday. 3rd of August 2026. How are you doing? Welcome to a new week. Joe Carden with you on Totally Connected. Can we start off the week with a rant? Is that a bit mean? I'm just going to come out and say it because those cowards in our newsroom won't talk about the hard-hitting political news of today. I'm going to have to do it. Have you seen this? What are we, 15 days now into Andy Burnham being Prime Minister? Have you seen how he's let you, how he's let me, how he's let the country down today? This is incredible, right? The best news story I've seen in a while. There is a brilliant podcast I listen to that's hosted by a couple of comedians, right? And their producer, as well as producing like radio shows and podcasts and stuff, runs a load of like club nights, like indie nights and kind of music-y gigs and stuff like that. And every once in a while, he'll get some celeb DJs on. He's mates with a lot of comedians, so he'll get people like that, people from off the telly, people from the music worlds. And he did once manage to get Andy Burnham, before he was in like Top Dog job, to do a DJ gig. And apparently Mr. Burnham was set to DJ for this fella at one of his nights at Christmas this year. And apparently because he's Prime Minister, that takes priority. What, mate? Actually what? Come on. I feel like if you're gonna make a pledge, if you're going to promise to do a DJ gig at Christmas, how does being Prime Minister of just one country, that I guess is technically a few countries, how does that take priority, honestly? Oh, I don't know how to feel this Monday. I feel like now I've done my hard-hitting political journalism, I'm quite tired. Listen, busy-looking show today. On in a little bit, we'll be talking all things military sport. Get a little look back at the last couple of days, particularly of Commonwealth Games on the show today. We are going to start a brand new week of fresh new music tunes. I've got some BFBS Beats goodness for you as well. Plus, this from Sabrina Carpenter, Sped Camp.

the mighty Sabrina Carpenter, Bed Chem on BFBS. You're on with Joe, Teddy Swims and the Arctic Monkeys playing in the next 10. 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Have you ever got any really, really good bargains off Facebook? 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I'm at BFBS Radio. If you've got anything Gucci, I am heartbroken this Monday, right? Saturday night, about 11 p.m, I'm having a little scroll through Facebook Marketplace because, you know, my life's really fun. And I found the creme de la creme of tower-based fans, right? I am talking a Dyson for £55. How good is that? Have you seen these Dyson fans? They're ridiculous. People spend stupid money on them. But I'm talking £200 for brand new. Saw one for £55 on Facebook Marketplace. About 11:30 at night, immediately messaged the buyer and went, hello, I'm very keen to purchase this. Have you got the model number of it? I just want to check it out. Next morning, hadn't heard anything back. I'm like, okay, not everyone is, you know, obsessed with their phones 24/7. I'll maybe send another message. Hello, is this still available? I could pick it up today if that would be useful to you. Within seconds on Sunday morning, a reply saying, oh, I'm sorry, I've sold it. What I've done is I've managed to shoot myself in the foot by being a good journalist and by trying to work out the model number of this fan so I can dig into the reviews. I've essentially taken away my time. And yes, I am blaming work for not getting a bargain on Facebook.

0: It's the Arctic Monkeys and Teddy Picker on BFBS, the Forces Station. 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

0: Teddy Swims and Guilty on Totally Connected with Joe. This is BFBS, the Forces Station. We'll get Slater's new one on the way and some Somba playing in a bit as well. First, should we turn up the energy a few? Hello. Takeover tracks. So BFBS Beats is all about dance, hip-hop and R&B vibes. If you just need big tunes, any time of day or night, we have got you sorted on the BFBS app. You can listen to it online on your smart speaker as well. Really pleased with today's Takeover track. One of the new additions to the Beats playlist is the latest tune with Baby Close. You remember her from working a lot with Bless and with Cameron Watson on tunes like Kisses and things like that. They were the big three collab. In fact, I remember talking to Baby Close and, of course, the boys as well, when they were essentially just like kind of baby pop stars. I did the Brits red carpet in 2025 and we managed to have a catch up with Baby Close and kind of hear about her inspirations in the dance music world. Check this out.
1: I love Peggy Goo. I love what she's doing in the dance space as a woman. I think she's a big inspo.
0: And look how far she has come. She has started not only to continue releasing these collabs with the boys, but really put her own spin on music. I remember her first solo, Baby Closest, was our weekend anthem when it came out in October this year. This new tune of hers, straight on the Beats playlist. It is proper, light, airy, kind of UKG-inspired two-step goodness. Defy you not to have a smile on your face with this. It's Baby Close. It's called Temptations.

Mate, tell me you aren't here for a couple of like sexy piano chords on a Monday. It is baby close. It's Temptations, our takeover track today from VFBS Beats, where there is even more dance, hip hop, and R&B goodness. We've recently added New Barry Can't Swim to the playlist, that Chasing Status track that won Record of the Week on Fridays on there. 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Right now, the TikTok famous Slater. This is called Dance.

0: Samba, my body isn't ready on BFBS, the Forces Station. I'm Joe. I've got an absolute classic from Guns N' Roses to push play on in a sec. 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
0: The BFBS Big Salute is back. It is our kind of fundraising mission to help out loads of those smaller military charities. You know, the ones that you don't really hear about so often? Like, you've got the obvious ones in your head, but we want to get some cash. Some of the smaller ones that do incredible things for our serving community, for their families around them, and of course, for the service leaver community as well. We've always done so, so much for these, and it's only thanks to your help that we can do this. So this year, for our fundraising challenge, we thought we would literally head to the sky. I imagine at some point someone in a meeting looked up and went, yeah, we'll go that way, we'll go that way, because we are attempting the Operation Summit Challenge, right? Collectively, you, me, people around you, right? We're going to combine our efforts and try and climb the highest summit we can. So if you may be somewhere Gucci right now, if you may be particularly overseas, if you've got a mountain near you, go climb it. Do it for charity. If you're maybe somewhere a little bit flatter and a bit less exciting, get yourself to the gym, get yourself on a step machine or something. We want to see collectively how far we can climb and hopefully raise loads and loads of cash for good causes at the same time. So if you feel like you're up for the challenge, if you want to get yourself involved, get some mates involved, maybe you've got kids at a middle school or something, they could get involved, do a little group effort with their class. We will take all comers, please. BFBS.com/summit is how you can sign up and get yourself involved with our massive challenge ahead of Big Salute Day this October.

0: I promised you classic, right? Guns N' Roses on BFBS. It's totally connected with Joe. Right, from the old school to the slightly newer, a former weekend anthem from another plane in a little bit. Plus, the Royal Signals have taken on literally the great outdoors. Details on the way after Stacey's mum.
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0: Hey, big news for you this Monday. It has officially been one whole month since a certain trashy online publication has done a piece about whatever happened to Stacey's mum from the Stacey's mum video, which means I imagine there's more coming soon. How you doing? Happy Monday. You're on with Joe. It's Totally Connected. Another 54 Ultra plane in a sec. But first, we head to the wild because Phase 2 soldiers from the Royal Corps of Signals have had an opportunity to learn some outdoor survival skills with a course that's really unique to Blandford Camp, right? BFBS Blandford's Jason Herbert had a chance to meet some of those involved.
1: I'm Staff Sergeant Mitchum and I am McBean Troop Staff Sergeant, and we basically create a 14-week training package for the ITTs, and one of the elements we have is the SEER exercise, where ITTs learn and how to live off the land, and essentially they get their basic survival land skills qualification.
2: So let's rewind a little bit. Who are the ITTs in the Royal Corps of Signals?
1: Oh, so the ITTs are initial trade trainees. They're essentially their phase twos that come to Blandford to do their training. And because their training is very modular, they have to come to a holdover troop, which is McBean Troop. And

0: horror movie, but it's not. What's happening?
1: So right now the phase twos are going through their introduction to wild venison. They've got the deer from the base, they're now skinning it, and they're going to be filleting it, ready to cook later on.
0: Alright, so you're actually going to eat what you've filleted?
1: They will be eating it, yeah, later, on an open fire.
0: Alright, how are they doing so far?
1: I'm very impressed. I don't believe that none of them have done it before, because they're taking it off really well. It looks very professional.
2: I'm Signe Halkett. I'm here to be a network engineer. We're on SEER this week, learning how to survive in the wilderness sort of thing. I've built a shelter. I've just skinned a deer. Yeah.
0: What's the experience that you've had at Blandford then? I mean, what is this, one of the peak times, do you reckon?
2: Yeah, this has been really enjoyable. It's only my first like proper week at here, so we did an induction last week. This is my second week. Pretty good second week, I'd say.
0: And why did you join the Royal Signals?
2: My parents are both ex-Signals, so that is one of the bigger reasons. I love tech, I love all that sort of thing. I'm relatively fit, that's why I joined the army, so yeah, that's my main focus for it.
0: And enjoying your time here?
2: I am, yeah. Especially this week. This is, like I say, we haven't had much experience here yet, but this week has been really enjoyable, so yeah, I am enjoying it.
0: And someone else really enjoying this week, who's been with the Corps a little longer than Signaller Halkett, is Signaller Adams.
3: It's been about 10 months.
0: All right, so phase one is always really busy, isn't it? What difference has it made coming to Blandford as a phase two soldier? I mean, is life different?
3: Yeah, it's definitely different. You get like a lot more freedom, you're not as busy.
0: And you get to do stuff like this.
3: It's like building fires, is what I love to do.
4: Oh, move over, Jamie Oliver. Honestly, if you're not feeling too squeamish this Monday, you can check out some of the photos and videos of what the guys got up to right now on the BFBS Blandford Facebook page. Stick this on, a tune we love so much we made it our weekend anthem when it first came out. This is Another and Talk to You.

Big energy from under, just the sort of thing you're going to need in your headphones if you're an Aki and you're taking part in the Flamingo Throwdown tomorrow. Honestly, fair play to you if you've signed up. Rather you than me in this heat. If you want to go support the guys, it's happening tomorrow. The first heat is from 8 o'clock at the Beach Club on Base. Best of luck to you if you are taking part. Bush and Swallowed on the way after Miley Cyrus. This is Used to Be Young on BFBS.

She just last week signed to Atlantic, so I'm hoping new music soon. It's Miley. It's Used to Be Young on BFBS, the Forces station. I'm Joe. Stick about. We'll get Nigel on with your latest Forces news after Bush and Swallowed.

0: Reform plan to use Navy to stop migrant boats.
1: It's a very substantial document. It was devised actually by people at Commander and more senior level than that. This is something our Navy has done with great aplomb.
0: Iran deny they'll be involved in peace talks.
2: It feels as though Trump has begun to simply make announcements of agreements that he has no intention of actually honouring.
0: And the FA wants Infantino to go.
3: They want him to go now because he's taken this great sport and the world game to the brink of civil war.
4: Forces News with Nigel Adderley.
0: Reform UK wants to launch what it calls the largest military operation since the Second World War in the English Channel if it gets power. The party is unveiling a new policy today which would involve all three services being deployed to stop illegal migrants crossing the English Channel, returning them to France or Belgium. Reform Party Chairman Zia Youssef says their plan has been well thought through.
1: It's a very substantial document. It was devised actually by people at Commander and more senior level than that from the Navy and other armed forces. There is significant precedent for that. This is something our Navy has done with great aplomb, these humanitarian missions in places like the Horn of Africa.
0: But retired Royal Navy Commander Tom Sharp says a similar plan was touted by the Conservative government 4 years ago and fell apart quickly.
5: It does feel like Operation Isotrope in January 22. There's a notion that the Royal Navy can steam over the horizon and fix this problem, which is declining slightly anyway. He's talking about the largest maritime operation in the Channel since World War II, a very evocative image, but that's not the reality. We don't have the ships.
0: Over 14,000 people have made the illegal crossing so far this year, down from 25,000 at the same point last year, a drop of 43%. Although more than 2,000 people have crossed the Channel in the 2 weeks since Andy Burnham became Prime Minister, and he's pledged to be relentless in tackling the problem.
6: Public don't like the idea the border looks like it's not controlled. We need to bring back that control, but also we need to offer support for people who genuinely need it. It's about changing the whole approach, and slowly it's working, but there's more to be done.
4: This is Forces News.
0: President Trump says new negotiations with Iran will begin later today on reopening the Strait of Hormuz and ending Tehran's nuclear ambitions. He says he cancelled major airstrikes over the weekend because of the meeting, although Iran has denied it's happening. Here's Adam Gilchrist.
7: The US president says fresh peace talks will begin in the next few hours, including an Oman-backed deal on shipping going through the Strait of Hormuz. He says he called off what would have been the biggest attack since World War II.
8: We're holding it. We'll just say we can do it anytime we want.
7: Speaking on board Air Force One, Donald Trump says he scrapped it for now at the behest of several Arab allies.
8: I was asked to by Saudi Arabia, UAE, by Qatar, and by Iran. It would have been a massive attack. We're all set to go, but when the allies ask to call it off, you got to sort of say, well, let's see.
7: Although the government in Tehran has since dismissed his claims of any fresh talks, Dr. Roxane Farman Farmayan, who lectures in international relations at the University of Cambridge, says there's very little trust in President Trump in Iran.
2: It feels as though Trump has begun to simply make announcements of agreements that he has no intention of actually honoring, and that this is becoming as common as many of the other untruths that the administration seems to put forward.
7: Political analyst Benjamin Raab from the London School of Economics suggests this is a familiar pattern.
9: We've seen this cycle over and over and over again. We've seen similar threats from the president, then followed by statements of pulling back with the understanding that there's a negotiation in process, only to have that fall apart.
7: On the upside, global oil prices have again fallen by over 4% at the possibility of diplomacy instead of war.
4: This is Forces News.
0: The Red Arrows are stranded in Canada as poor weather delays their return to the UK following a tour. The team were returning home after performing at air shows in the United States and taking part in a huge international flypast over New York on the 4th of July. David Civils McCann has more on this.
10: The Red Arrows flew over to help celebrate the USA's 250th anniversary earlier this summer. But a prolonged period of poor weather in northeastern Canada has caused the team to delay its crossing over the Atlantic to RAF Waddington in Lincolnshire. The RAF says safety is the paramount concern in all decisions being taken, but steps to ensure the delay has minimal impact on the rest of their summer display season are being made. That includes a period of planned post-tour engineering on the aircraft now taking place at CFB Goose Bay before their return home. Some personnel that deployed on the tour will also take mandated mid-season leave so they're sufficiently rested in time for the return journey and the remainder of the summer performances. The RAF says it is in contact with the events the team is due to perform at, but a buffer zone has been factored into the schedule after the US for potential delays like this. The Red Arrows Hawkjet cannot be refuelled mid-air, and careful planning is needed for the Atlantic crossing via Greenland and Iceland. The Red Arrows team is also thanking fans in the UK for their support, enthusiasm and understanding.
4: This is Forces News.
0: Other top stories, Police Scotland have confirmed a 9-year-old girl has died after being found seriously injured at an industrial estate in Arbroath just after midnight. A man has been arrested. There's a warning of potential food shortages in the UK this winter because of the prolonged dry weather. The National Farmers Union says there's immense pressure on the dairy sector. And Ariana Grande is stepping back from public life. The singer has blamed the endless ongoing scrutiny and says she'll finish her current tour before taking a much-deserved break.
4: BFBS. Forces News. Forces News.
0: A new statue is being unveiled celebrating 25 years of 16 Air Assault Brigade at Colchester Garrison City. It marks the close relationship between the city and the military. Tom Sables was at the unveiling ceremony.
11: With around 1,000 personnel, veterans and families looking on, the Colchester Airborne Soldier statue was revealed, recognising the monumental contribution of this airborne force to UK's history and its home here for a quarter of a century. The community of Colchester was presented with a life-size bronze statue of a paratrooper, not on a plane but a plinth outside Merville Barracks. Brigadier Ed Cartwright is commander of 16 Air Assault Brigade, the Army's global response force.
12: The Army's organised into lots of formations, and formations need foundations, and those foundations come from the communities in which they live. And so for 25 years, 16 Brigade has become inextricably connected to this city, to Colchester, and through our families, through the people we work with, through our homes we buy, we are part of this community, we're part of this city.
11: Rennie Shivers is the Colchester town crier.
13: At a moment's notice, they can be out to anywhere in the world, looking after our interests, our allies' interests and world interests. They need a place to be able to come back to, someone which they can regard as home, someone where they're welcomed. And I would like to hope that the civilian population of Colchester do just that for them.
11: The statue was made possible through fundraising efforts and donations from the public, veterans and serving soldiers. Tom Sables, BFBS Forces News, Colchester.
4: Forces News, sports.
0: The English FA is to send a letter withdrawing support for Gianni Infantino's re-election as FIFA president, following a similar move by Wales. He's under increasing pressure after his plan to sell a commercial stake in the World Cup was scrapped following widespread anger. Football journalist Henry Winter believes Infantino will face other calls to resign.
3: They want him to go now because he's taken this great sport and the world game to the brink of civil war, and only by him standing down is the game going to be reunited again while the world sorts out who should be the next leader and the right leader, someone who listens, someone who's accountable, someone who doesn't just be seduced by the idea of rubbing shoulders with the rich and powerful.
0: Celtic begin their Scottish Premiership title defence against Dundee at Parkhead tonight. The champions were pushed to the brink by Hearts last season, but manager Martin O'Neill returned to help them get over the line on the final day. And the 74-year-old is hoping to make the most of his experience once again.
14: Yeah, looking forward to it. Yeah, just about looking forward to it. Same buzz, same excitement, same fears, same everything. Exactly. The whole lot.
0: Mark Skinner has left his role as head coach of Manchester United Women by mutual consent. The club won the FA Cup 2 years ago, but failed to qualify for the Champions League last season. And in the 100, Welsh Fire can move level with the men's leaders Trent Rockets if they beat Southern Brave in Cardiff today, while the Braves women's team will hope to maintain their 100% record when they play their game.
4: Forces News. Headlines.
0: Reform UK is currently unveiling a new policy which will involve all three services being deployed to stop illegal migrants crossing the Channel before returning them to France or Belgium. President Trump says new negotiations with Iran will begin later today on reopening the Strait of Hormuz and ending Tehran's nuclear ambitions, although Iran has denied they're happening. And the FA is to send a letter withdrawing its support for Gianni Infantino's re-election as FIFA president following a similar move by Wales. That's the latest. I'm Nigel Adderley.

Portugal the Man and Feel It Still on Totally Connected. Welcome to Monday. 3rd of August 2026. Hope you're doing all right today, wherever you find yourself around the forces world. Afternoon if you're on ops today. Hope you're doing well, keeping safe. Did you manage to get in time off for the weekend? Or just slogging through, is that the deal? I hope you're doing all right regardless. Hey, if you're getting us on this lunchtime in maybe Cyprus today, in Germany, Gibraltar, Belgium or the Netherlands. Evening to you if you're just finishing off for a Monday in Brunei or on Diego Garcia. Good morning to you if you're in Canada right now. And of course, hello if you're getting us on around the UK. Greetings from BFBS's like head office in the UK, where we've had a power cut. I'll level with you. All the kind of like radio kit is working. So like the buttons that make me play music and that, they're all clearly on some sort of generator, but everyone else has been plunged into darkness. So I've got some weird kind of like mood lighting. Hang on, just something to suit the mood lighting. Yeah. Gonna do some sexy radio this Monday, I think. Problem is, it's knocked out the lights. It's also knocked out the aircon. So it's gonna be sexy radio for about 5 minutes. And then it's going to be sweaty radio, which no one wants in their life. Listen, stick about on the way. We'll kick off a brand new week of fresh new music tunes for you. Going to be talking all things military sport. Craig Tilley going to be joining us on the show a little bit later on. Plus, did you hear the show on Friday? I don't know why I've still got my sexy music on. Did you hear the show on Friday? Rob in the UK was our winner of last month's Five-A-Side. There is a Fitbit being BFPO'd over to him right now. If you fancy winning some tech, I've got a new prize for you this month. Stick about. I'll tell all after this from Bella Kay.

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1: Spell a K on Totally Connected. You're on with Joe. It is BFBS, the Forces Station. Do you know what's really odd about the fact that we've had a power cut here at BFBS kind of headquarters in the UK? It's interesting what bits of tech the emergency generator has kept on air. I mean, it's kept the radio stuff working, you'd expect. It's not kept the lights in the office working, the aircon's down. But weirdly, the little telly in the corner of my room is working. So even though it's sweaty and dark, I can watch Loose Women. So imagine is how they'd want me to experience that show anyway, isn't it? Happy Monday. How you doing? 3rd of August 2026. You might have heard Friday's show. Rob in the UK was our winner on July's round of five-a-side. There is a Fitbit on the way to him. So, new month, brand new prize to win. Be honest with me. Could you use some new headphones? Are your ones looking a little bit disgusting, a little bit broken? Have you maybe got white in-ear headphones that have become very discoloured because of your dirty, dirty ears? I've got you sorted. Some brand new AirPods could be yours. The latest AirPods, in fact, the AirPod 4s could be yours.

0: James Hype and Ferrari on BFBS, the Forces Station. You're on with Joe. Hey, big moves from James Hype. On Friday, he released his first ever proper collab with his missus. Him and Tita Lau have a new tune out called Action. It's a bit of a banger, and it is proof that every once in a while, a workplace relationship does work. It's a rarity, but you know what? Fair play to him. Stick about, your chance to win some new AirPods on the way as we play Five Aside. We'll get back to today's game after Amy Winehouse.
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Amy Winehouse and Back to Black on BFBS, the Forces Station. I'm Joe. Last week, the mighty Chasen Status took the title of Record of the Week. We're going to start a new week of fresh new music tunes in just a bit. But first, any luck with today's five aside yet? You could be winning yourself the latest Apple AirPods on the show this month. So if you need some new headphones, and I guarantee, now I've told you, you could have some new ones, you're going to look at yours and go, yeah, they do. They do look a little bit disgusting because they've technically been inside my head for a bit. If you want to win, it's real simple. I put together a team of five who doesn't belong on today's lineup. We have Creamfields, we have Tomorrowland, we have Download, we have Ultra, and we have EDC. Interestingly, not a single correct answer on this yet. Lisa in Shape, have another go, mate. John Henry on the Rock, how are you, mate? I feel like it's been forever. Are you well? You're not correct, but have another shot, my man. In fact, let me give you that lineup one more time. Today on our five aside, we have Creamfields, we have Tomorrowland, we have Download, we have Ultra, and we have EDC. If you want to have a guess, the email you need is connected@bfbs.com. I'll give you another 15 minutes or so to play along. And in the meantime, let's do Tame Impala and Jenny.

0: I'm saying it now, better than the original. Tame Impala teaming up with Jenny off of Blackpink. It is Dracula.
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0: Friday last week, the utter filth of a D&B banger from Chase and Status and J-Hus was crowned our record of the week. It was called Disgruntled, right? We are starting off a new week with a new set of tracks for you to vote from. And today, we have got a banger for a Monday. UK talent who kind of blends those housey and trancey sounds in a way only he can. D.O.D., a.k.a. Dan O'Donnell, is back. He's got brand new music out with Izzy Bizu, who I'm really excited for. Izzy, she's done a couple of vocals that we've kind of thought have been on the edge of major commercial success. I'm hoping this is her moment. It's light, it's airy, it's fun. It's got that same kind of start of fun chords as you might remember from David Guetta and Bebe Rexha's collab, Sad Girls. It's got that kind of twang to it. This is new from D.O.D. and Izzy Bizu. It's called Careful.

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There's a poll on our Insta story as well. You can vote there. We're at BFBS Radio. You can also get a sneaky look at the other tunes that are up for this vote this week as well. Right now, I think we need to get back to our game of Five Aside. We'll do that after Britney on Totally Connected.

0: An accidental nip slip on Instagram while riding a horse might be the most Britney Spears headline I've ever read. It's Baby One More Time on BFBS. Happy Monday. It's Totally Connected. I'm Joe. Now I've got your attention. How'd you fancy winning some AirPods? We're playing five a side. I've put together a lineup of five. I want to see if you can work out who shouldn't be on our lineup today. Who are we booting out of this lot? Today we have Creamfields, we have Tomorrowland, we have Download, we have Ultra, and we have EDC. I want guesses, please, to connected at bfbs.com. Well done to Lisa in Shape getting it right. Hello to Yuli in the UK this morning. Hope you're doing well down south, mate. I want your guess. Who doesn't belong on that lineup? If you want to have a go, connected at bfbs.com is the email address to play along. I will give you till the end of me playing Miles Smith's Hold Me in the Dark to get yourself into that prize draw and win those AirPods at the end of this month.
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1: 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Back to the

down. Right around the forces world and across the UK, Mars Smith playing on BFBS. How you doing? I'm Joe. Monday today, 3rd of August. Brand new month of winning on Five Aside. Well done to Rob in the UK, who's our winner on Friday. Fitbit is on the way to you once, you know, we've worked out how to do electricity again and we can work out how to get your prize in the post. Sorry about that, mate. We are playing this month for your chance to bag those Gucci new AirPods. If you fancy new headphones, I've got you sorted. All you need to do today was tell me who doesn't belong on our lineup. So for a Monday, we had Creamfields, we had Tomorrowland, we had Download, we had Ultra, and we had EDC. Well done if you got this right. The odd one out today, of course, was Download. Festivals Day today, we are celebrating. All the others were Dance Music Gathering. Download, of course, more one for people who like guitars and who more than likely have multiple tattoos. That's kind of the deal at Download Festival, isn't it? Well done if you got that right. You're in the prize draw. Even more chances to win those AirPods when Five Aside returns on tomorrow's show.

Sheryl Crow and If It Makes You Happy on BFBS, the Forces Station. I'm Joe, this is Totally Connected. We'll get some Alex Warren, some Harry Styles on the way. This time tomorrow, don't forget, get us back on your chance to win those new AirPods in our game Five Aside. I'll tell you what though, it's not the only winning that's happening on BFBS at the moment. If you fancy treating yourself, because let's face it, what are we, 3rd of August now? Bills came in, the money came in even. Bills immediately then took all of that nice money away. I bet you haven't had an excuse to treat yourself in a while. If you would like an excuse on us, some shopping vouchers are up for grabs right now on the BFBS survey. We've recently changed our survey, right? Apparently it's meant to be even quicker. It's meant to be even shorter. I, in fact, reckon if I gave you between the time of me pushing play and the end of this Harry Styles song, you could have done the BFBS survey. It's real simple. We just want to know what you think about our radio services, about the TV we put out, our news output as well. You can get involved right now if you have got a couple minutes. It's free. It is bfbs.com/survey and you could win yourself £200 to spend online. 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This is Harry and it's Sign of the Times.

Harry Styles and Sign of the Times. He's out doing his shows at the moment in Mexico City. He took a little tumble. He had a little fall during his second night in that part of the world. It's all right, though, because I don't think anyone noticed. I don't think anyone was there. I don't think anyone had their phones out, which is really, really rare for a Harry gig. It's BFBS. You're on with Joe. Anthems are on the way to sort out your Monday, whatever you're up to, right? Three back-to-back bangers lined up after your latest Forces news and after Alex Warren.

0: Form UK wants to use the Royal Navy to intercept small boats in the Channel.
1: There is an argument doing the rounds in the media that it's okay. It's fine. The numbers are 40% lower than they were this time last year. But it only takes one or two Iranian terrorists to come into Britain and commit a mass atrocity for this to be a disaster.
0: Leader Nigel Farage says the proposal to send migrants back to France, if his party makes it into government, would comply with international law. It would also involve setting up an integrated surveillance command. Labour says it's a distraction. The Shadow Home Secretary is also concerned it depends too much on the French agreeing to take migrants back. Chris Philp says the Tories would return people to their country of origin.
2: If there is any problem with a return to the country of origin, you then have a safe third country like Rwanda who'll receive them instead. That is a credible, properly thought-out plan that will work. It worked in Australia, it'll work here. I'm afraid Reform are just shooting from the hip in a bit of a panic. They haven't really thought it through properly.
0: Iran has denied President Trump's claim that talks with the US about the Strait of Hormuz are due to resume. Mr. Trump said yesterday that a large attack was being withheld because there was a chance of a peace deal. The English FA is set to join the Football Association of Wales in withdrawing support from the FIFA president Gianni Infantino. Infantino's re-election bid. He's been roundly criticised for his plans to sell off stakes in competitions, including the World Cup, to private investors. European football's governing body UEFA has threatened legal action in response to the proposals, which have now been scrapped. The BBC's John Watson says there's now mounting pressure on Mr. Infantino.
3: It was on Tuesday that that revelation came, that the World Cup was essentially up for sale. And on Wednesday, there was the crisis meeting that UEFA brought about. On Thursday, confirmation that they would boycott the World Cup if Gianni Infantino was to push forward with his plans. But as soon as UEFA, of course, said that they would not feature those member nations at the World Cup, well, then those plans were essentially dead in the water.
0: Reform UK's deputy leader Richard Tice is under investigation by the parliamentary watchdog for a possible failure to declare an interest. It's understood it relates to him talking about Israel in a debate in Westminster Hall. After last night's closing ceremony for the Commonwealth Games, the man responsible for delivering the tournament has praised Glasgow for saving and reinventing the event. Phil Batty said Scotland's largest city stepped up 3 years ago when the original hosts, the Australian state of Victoria, pulled out. He said Glasgow's model of a sustainable scale back event had given every nation hope that they could host the Games in the future. Ariana Grande is taking a step back from public life soon following what her team calls endless public scrutiny. The singer's representative says she's looking forward to ending her Eternal Sunshine tour on a high note, healthily and happily. The Wicked star pulled out of next year's London stage production of Sunday in the Park with George, but begins a 10-night residency at the O2 later this month. That's the latest. I'm Andrew Peach.
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6: Cheers, Andrew. In fact, we're going to be talking Commonwealth in a little bit. Craig Tilley's going to be joining us for a sports update. I want to see how our male athletes got on in Scotland this time round. That's on the way. But first, should we get some BFBS anthems on? Three back-to-back bangers to make Monday feel a little less like a Monday. We're going to go Eurodance with Two Unlimited in a bit. One of the finest voices in rock music of all time lined up for you. But first, shall we venture from Paris to Berlin?
5: Anthems on BFBS, the Forces Station.

the FBS anthem sounding so big for a Monday. The Darkness and One Way Ticket. I'm sure I have mentioned this before, but if you haven't already given Justin from The Darkness a little follow on TikTok, you're missing out. If you're a little bit of a music nerd, he's brilliant because he is, you can tell he loves his craft. He's just like going through new songs and live performances and stuff and probably getting nerdy about the music. And I'm here for that because frankly, you need a little bit of balance on TikTok. Can't all be Lewis Capaldi singing sometimes you need something class in your algorithm as well, don't you? Listen, should we finish off the FBS anthems with one of the biggest Eurodance bangers of its era? We go early 90s with this from Two Unlimited.

It's Two Unlimited and No Limit on BFBS, the Forces station. Anthem's back on the show, same time tomorrow. Listen, I want to give you a little shout out if you're getting us on in Germany this afternoon. Massive well done to the Sennelager Garrison football team, including our very own, including my boy from BFBS Breakfast in Germany, Curtis Tyler. The guys had their first fixture over the weekend. They did absolutely brilliantly. And it's looking very, very sporty in Germany at the moment. If you're maybe off with the little ones right now and you're looking for something active to do, tire them out, because let's face it, the summer break is long. The guys from the AWS are doing like bicycle and paddleboard hire over the summer. You can get yourself along to Brighton House, check in with the Army Welfare Service, and they will be able to do your hire for you. Right now, Zara Larsson, Pink Pantherus. This is Midnight Sun on Totally Connected.

0: Zara Larsson and Midnight Sun on BFBS, the Forces Station. I'm Joe. It's a Monday, so we're going to get a little look into the world of military sport. Craig Tilley going to be joining us on the show after example. BFBS.
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0: Right around the forces world and across the UK, example playing on BFBS. It is Totally Connected with Joe. Happy Monday to you. Going to get the new one from Blossoms on the way. Plus, we will find out what happens if you get Jax Jones, Joel Corry and Jason Derulo, all the J's together on a song. Their tune tonight's on the way in a sec. First, away from the J's and to a different letter of the alphabet, Mr. Tilly is on with us. Craig, how are you doing? Happy Monday to you.
1: Good morning, Joe. Happy Monday. I am very well, thank you. How are you doing?
0: I'm very well, thank you. You are here today, Craig, because Kath is off, so we need to look at the world of military sport. And I wanted to start today with Commonwealth, because the games wrapped up yesterday, am I right?
1: Indeed, the Commonwealth Games have officially come to a close. Last night's star-studded closing ceremony was a huge celebration for games that almost didn't happen, Joe, because if you remember a few years ago, the Australian state of Victoria, which was supposed to host the games, pulled out of hosting the games, and Glasgow kind of parachuted in to the rescue a few years ago, and that meant that the games had to be scaled back a little bit. But I think Glasgow can call this games a huge success. In terms of results, though, Australia topped the medal table by a long way, winning 70 golds and 171 medals in total. England came second with 29 golds, so that just goes to show just how good the Australians were at these games. And England finished ahead of Canada and Australia, whilst the home favourite Scotland were fifth with 13 medals, Wales were ninth, and Northern Ireland were 12th overall.
0: I wonder if that's why Australia pulled out of hosting. If they were like, no, we need to practice on the athletes. We need to get that working. And it seems to have paid off well. Tell us, Craig, because we had a few of our own kind of military community in the games this time around. How well did we manage to do?
1: Well, I would say my main takeaway, Joe, is that it was a bit of a mixed games for forces athletes. Some came in with some level of expectation, some less so. I think the most disappointed will be Army boxer Niamh Brooks, who was hoping to bring a medal home for Wales, but was stopped in the quarterfinal stage against her Canadian opponent, Amber Jane Wall, who beat her with a unanimous decision. So I was watching the fight live, and Niamh was doing so well up until the third round, and then the pendulum swing just kind of swung. And Amber Jane Wall from Canada just came back fighting in the third round, and it ended up being quite close in the end. So she didn't progress to the semi-finals, which would have guaranteed her a bronze medal. But this is a young boxer with huge promise. I'm sure she'll be back, and she's got a very exciting future ahead of her. Mixed results for Army sprinter Marvik Panthile, who didn't manage to progress out of the heat in the men's 400 metres in the athletics. And also for REF swimmer Carl Booth, who missed out on making the final in the 50-metre breaststroke. So he really wanted to make it to the final. Probably a medal wasn't on the cards for him, but he might be back in 2030. I've managed to interview him before the Games, and he's very keen on doing the Games in 2030 too. And Royal Navy weightlifter James Wales just missed out on a medal in the men's over 100 kilograms final, placing fourth overall, missed out on a bronze by 20 kilograms. But he's got a very exciting future ahead of him too. And with these Games now over, he can now look forward to the next Olympic Games in LA 2028, which I'm sure he'll be targeting.
0: It's interesting, isn't it? Because, yeah, obviously some disappointing, let's call them, results there, but still really nice to see our luck up on the world stage. Yes. And being represented and getting their names out there. So, like you say, hopefully bright futures. Listen, now we're away from Commonwealth. I know I need to let you go in a sec, Craig, but I wanted to talk about this quickly because this is a sport that has a special place in my heart. Because you know me, I am not an athlete. I am not massively physical or anything like that. And I always remember sports days at schools being told, do you know what? You can't do your running. I'm sorry, you're not going to be doing the baton. You're not going to be hurdling. But I'll tell you what, you can take part in a tug of war. And that is something that you are looking into at the moment, isn't it?
1: I absolutely love this story. So the British Army's ladies tug of war team are set to represent England at two major upcoming tournaments. So they're just fresh off winning three silver medals at the National Tug of War Championships. And the team will now travel to Cork in Ireland for the British and Irish Championships this weekend. And then at this competition, they were gold medal winners in 2024 and runners-up last year. So the Army will be looking to return to winning ways this year in the women's 560-kilogram event. And also in September, they will jet off to South Africa to compete at the World Championships, where they will represent England for the first time since 2023, this time also in the 540 kilograms competition. I love tug of war. I used to play a lot as a kid at sports courts, sports days as well. I think it's a sport that everyone can get behind. And this team, the Army ladies team, are really bringing this sport to the forefront in the military.
0: And it's cool to watch, isn't it? Because it's one of those ones you just have to throw your everything at it and you can just, indeed, you steal some real power. It's incredible. Best of luck to the ladies. Of course, Craig, you will keep us up to date. You can keep an eye on everything as it unfolds, not only over the weekend, but into next week as well. It's forcesnews.com. For now, Craig Tilley, thank you so much for your time today, mate.
1: Thank you very much.

0: Electronic and Getting Away With It on BFPS, the Forces Station. It's totally connected with Joe. Thanks again to Craig for a little update on all things military sport, away from the world of traditional sport. Of course, esports continues in our esports league, the BFPS Pro League. Well, it's looking busy at the moment, I'll level with you.
1: BFPS Pro League esports for the armed forces.
0: Right, so we are underway with League of Legends at the moment. We've said goodbye to F125. We are currently in a cycle of League of Legends and Rocket League tournaments. Tonight, 7 p.m. UK time, you can catch this stream as we begin week 5 of League of Legends playoffs. 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Here's Blossoms.

0: Blossoms are back doing what they do best, bringing that proper retro style. Like, there is something about that song. I want to stick on like a brown top, some really wide trousers, and take all of my photos in some sort of sepia style filter. That is new from them. It's called Meet Me in Love, and it's playing on BFPS, the Forces station. Right, if you are a parent right now, how are you doing? How are you getting on with the summer holidays, particularly? What are we, a couple of weeks into it now? I'm sure you're not counting down the days, but I'll let you work out how much you've got left. If you're a parent, particularly a new parent of very little ones, then the guys from SAFA might be worth checking in with. They are running some both in-person in particular parts of the Forces world and virtual sessions for parents who maybe need some help with their younger kids. Our Curtis Tyler from BFBS in Germany has been finding out more about it, and we'll hear from him after DB Boulevard.
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0: DB Boulevard, Point of View, getting you into Monday. It is BFBS on Joe. This is Totally Connected. Stick about, because in the next 15 minutes, I'm going to play you Ella Langley's new tune. I'm going to play you the latest one from Gracie Abrams, who has been on the most incredible run of form, I reckon, since Hit the Wall. That's when I first started paying proper attention to Gracie Abrams. Plus, I'll do you a little throwback. The song that won James Arthur the X Factor back in the day. First, calling all parents. Yes, you may be exhausted because summer holidays seem to be going on forever. However, the good news is that SAFA might have something for you to get stuck into. They are back promoting their both in-person and virtual sessions for parents across different parts of the forces world in Europe, and how they could help you out with your younger kids. If you've got any parenting questions, if you just need some friendly advice, they are the ones, right? Curtis Tyler from BFBS in Germany has been speaking with the Public Health and Engagement Officer for SAFA, Hannah Thompson, to get some more info.
1: Chat HV is our parenting support scheme that we run across Europe and the Falklands. So there's two elements to it. So some areas are able to get a face-to-face session. So if you live in Shape, Senilaga, Gibraltar, you can go and meet with Fiona, Kim and Florence. But for those of you that aren't in those locations, we also run an online version. So these are run by a health visitor. You get to ask questions, you get to learn new information, you can make relationships and friends with people from other parts of the world. So these aren't area specific, and I think people are a little bit worried about that. So you could be anywhere in the world, and we've got a Teams link for you that you can join, and you can come along, meet people and build those friendships and relationships that you're potentially missing out on because you're in a remote location.
2: And I think that's the most important bit, right? And this is the beauty of these sessions is that it is, like you've said, peer support. So whilst the health visitor is there and is a bit of a guide, it's a good chance to just, as well as get a bit of advice, make friends.
1: Yeah, absolutely. I mean, one of the big things that, you know, I remember from when I was in the UK with my little girl was the baby groups. And being overseas in other countries where baby groups aren't necessarily the norm, this is our way of trying to help you facilitate creating, you know, I hate the phrase, but creating your tribe, you know, that every parent always says they need. And you never know where it could go. You know, you might actually meet someone in that group. You can swap numbers. WhatsApp is amazing. So you can message them at 3-4 in the morning when, you know, your baby's not sleeping. And they might well be awake and thinking, oh my gosh, I'm in exactly the same position. You know, so it's building those relationships and giving yourself some support from people who get both parenting and military life.

0: and you can just get things off your chest. Floor is open. You can talk about sleep. You could talk about how you're feeling, you know, and if you're struggling and just want to talk to an adult.
1: So these sessions, a great chance to, again, ask questions, share anything kind of that you've got going on. How do they differ from the Chat HV sessions? How do we tell these two apart?
0: So our Chat HV sessions, we have a set theme each month. You know, so it could be toileting, fussy eating, recognizing when your child's unwell. The virtual new parent group, we don't have themes for them. So this is purely the floor is open. You can come along. You might not even have anything, you know, specific that you want to talk about. The health visitor might not even say more than a couple of words.
2: Hannah Thompson there from SAFA talking to our Curtis Tyler all about these new Chat HV sessions. Don't forget, if you are getting us on in Germany, Belgium or the Netherlands, Curtis back on your radio tomorrow morning from 6:30 with your chance to win as we continue our summer of sport. Here's Ella Langley. She

the song that won him the X Factor. I can't believe this. In 2012, that feels forever ago. It's James Arthur and Impossible on BFBS, the Forces Station. I'm getting out of here for a Monday. Have a brilliant rest of your day. I will see you tomorrow from 10 UK time. Stick about. Andrew's got your latest Forces news after new music from Gracie Abrams. Proper good run of form at the moment, that lady. This is Look At My Life.

0: Fawn say they'll use the military to stop migrant boats.
1: The former senior members of our armed forces who endorsed this plan confirm this plan is viable and imperative to our national security.
0: Iran deny they're in new talks with the US.
2: It feels as though Trump has begun to simply make announcements of agreements that he has no intention of actually honouring.
0: And the FA wants Infantino out.
3: They want him to go now because he's taken this great sport and the world game to the brink of civil war.
0: Former UK have laid out a plan for the Royal Navy to carry illegal migrants on small boats back across the English Channel. The plan would involve all three services in a command structure and greater surveillance of the channel. Reform leader Nigel Farage said they have good reasons to take action.
4: Many of those that have come are people who in some cases wish us harm or do us harm, joining criminal gangs in Britain as soon as they come.
0: It echoes a similar plan by the Conservatives 4 years ago that was scrapped. Reform chairman Zia Youssef says it would be a major military operation.
1: Reform's proposed military operation to secure our borders will save migrant lives too. The former senior members of our armed forces who endorsed this plan confirmed this plan is viable and imperative to our national security. This is how we will stop the boats for good.
0: But retired Royal Navy Commander Tom Sharp says carrying migrants back to France isn't what Navy ships are for.
5: We have the border force already to do this. Now, you know, £1 billion warship that's configured for anti-air warfare or anti-submarine warfare, which are both threats to the UK, is not best used ferrying people around. You're better off using an actual ferry.
0: 2,000 people have attempted to cross the channel illegally in the last 2 weeks alone. That is 43% fewer people making the journey compared to last year. Ministers say using the Royal Navy to return migrants across the channel would cause an immediate dispute with the French. The Home Secretary, Shabana Mahmood, insists the current policy is working.
6: This government has had a laser-like focus on dealing with this crisis, disrupting the smuggling gangs. That approach is beginning to bear fruit. We've made a huge number of arrests. People are facing justice for facilitating this crime, and we've done a lot of work with our international partners.
7: This is Forces News.
0: President Trump says new negotiations with Iran will begin today on reopening the Strait of Hormuz and ending Tehran's nuclear ambitions. He cancelled major airstrikes over the weekend because of the meeting, although Iran denies it's happening. Adam Gilchrist has more.
8: The US president says fresh peace talks will begin in the next few hours, including an Oman-backed deal on shipping going through the Strait of Hormuz. He says he called off what would have been the biggest attack since World War II.
9: We're holding it. We'll just say we can do it anytime we want.
8: Speaking on board Air Force One, Donald Trump says he scrapped it for now at the behest of several Arab allies.
9: I was asked to by Saudi Arabia, UAE, by Qatar, and by Iran. It would have been a massive attack. We're all set to go, but when the allies ask to call it off, you got to sort of say, well, let's see.
8: Although the government in Tehran has since dismissed his claims of any fresh talks, Dr. Roxane Farman Farmayan, who lectures in international relations at the University of Cambridge, says there's very little trust in President Trump in Iran.
2: It feels as though Trump has begun to simply make announcements of agreements that he has no intention of actually honoring, and that this is becoming as common as many of the other untruths that the administration seems to put forward.
8: Political analyst Benjamin Raab from the London School of Economics suggests this is a familiar pattern.
10: We've seen this cycle over and over and over again. We've seen similar threats from the president, then followed by statements of pulling back with the understanding that there's a negotiation in process, only to have that fall apart.
8: On the upside, global oil prices have again fallen by over 4% at the possibility of diplomacy instead of war.
7: This is Forces News.
0: A woman who scammed a pensioner out of £300,000 has had 2 months added to her jail term for fleeing to Tenerife. Hannah Gwinnett was originally sentenced in her absence. She'll now spend 6 years and 2 months behind bars. She spent 89-year-old Joan Green's money on expensive meals and beauty treatments. Farmers are warning the prolonged dry weather could lead to potential food shortages this winter. The National Farmers Union is calling for practical measures, including making it easier to build reservoirs on farms to store water. Arable farmer Andrew Ward says the lack of rain is having an impact.
11: I would say as an average, we're going to be probably 2.5 tonne a hectare down on our average, which is a tonne an acre. So, you know, that's just one farm. That is just huge. When you look at that all over the country, we are going to be short of wheat. There's no doubt about it.
0: Ariana Grande's representative says she's taking a break from public life due to the endless public scrutiny. The Wicked star, currently on tour, recently faced comments about her health after releasing a new music video. She's pulled out of next year's London stage production of Sunday in the Park with George, but does begin a 10-night residency at the O2 later this month.
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0: The Red Arrows are stranded in Canada as poor weather delays their return to the UK after a tour. The team are returning home after performing at air shows in the US and taking part in a huge international flypast over New York on the 4th of July. Here's David Civils McCann with more.
13: The Red Arrows flew over to help celebrate the USA's 250th anniversary earlier this summer. But a prolonged period of poor weather in northeastern Canada has caused the team to delay its crossing over the Atlantic to RAF Warrington in Lincolnshire. The RAF says safety is the paramount concern in all decisions being taken, but steps to ensure the delay has minimal impact on the rest of their summer display season are being made. That includes a period of planned post-tour engineering on the aircraft now taking place at CFB Goose Bay before their return home. Some personnel that deployed on the tour will also take mandated mid-season leave so they're sufficiently rested in time for the return journey and the remainder of the summer performances. The RAF says it is in contact with the events the team is due to perform at, but a buffer zone has been factored into the schedule after the US for potential delays like this. The Red Arrows Hawk jet cannot be refuelled mid-air, and careful planning is needed for the Atlantic crossing via Greenland and Iceland. The Red Arrows team is also thanking fans in the UK for their support, enthusiasm and understanding.
12: This is Forces News.
0: The head of FIFA, Gianni Infantino, is coming under increasing pressure to resign after his controversial plan to sell a commercial stake in the World Cup to private investors backfired and had to be scrapped. The English FA have followed their Welsh counterparts, sending a letter to football's governing body withdrawing their support from the FIFA president. Sky's Rob Harris says the pressure for Infantino to go is growing.
14: Now is this momentum across the UEFA nations to put pressure on Infantino to leave office. They didn't have any confidence in him, and they called for a full and robust review of FIFA's leadership and governance to ensure that the global game is run transparently.
0: Former FA chief executive Mark Palios says the worrying direction taken by FIFA was apparent at this summer's World Cup.
15: FIFA acknowledged that you could have a secondary market in tickets. Well, that's a gift to the touts. Then you had things like the spectacle itself with the hydration breaks, some of which were not necessary. So you're already seeing fans being turned into customers.
0: Football journalist Henry Winter says this could spell the end for Infantino's 10 years in charge.
3: They want him to go now because he's taken this great sport and the world game to the brink of civil war, and only by him standing down is the game going to be reunited again while the world sorts out who should be the next leader and the right leader, someone who listens, someone who's accountable, someone who doesn't just be seduced by the idea of rubbing shoulders with the rich and powerful.
7: Forces News Sports.
0: Mark Skinner's left his role as head coach of Manchester United Women by a mutual agreement. He's been in the job since 2021, leading United to 4 domestic cup finals in 4 seasons and winning the club's first major women's honour with the FA Cup in 2024. Celtic begin their Scottish Premiership defence tonight against Dundee. There have been more players leaving Parkhead than joining during this summer, so there are fears among some fans the champions could have been weakened. Experienced boss Martin O'Neill says that was in his mind when he decided to stay on.
16: I think I took that into consideration because I thought at the back end of last season, whether I was going to be here or not, I felt that something would happen with some of our top players, you know, and that would be difficult for anybody stepping in. So I've taken that into the equation.
0: Celtic drawn against Austrian champions LASK in the Champions League playoff round. The Memphis Open Tennis has a new champion. She was born in the 2010s. Kristina Lutova is 16 and beat Daria Vidmanova to the title, winning the deciding set 6-3. And Army reservist Karenza Bryson is set to compete at this year's European Pentathlon Championship in Turkey, hoping to regain the title she won in 2024 in what will be her first European Championships before the Paris Olympics, with the women's action getting underway with qualifications starting tomorrow.
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12: Headlines.
0: Reform UK say they want the Royal Navy to help return illegal migrants to France if they get into government. President Trump says he's paused military operations to enable new negotiations with Iran, but Iran has denied that any new negotiations are due to take place. That's the latest. I'm Andrew Pitch.

song is so good, isn't it? It's McFly and All About You kicking off the hour. Well, hello. Happy Monday. It's the 3rd of August. It's Lydia Tester with you filling in for Hats today. Another brand new week. But not only that, a brand new month. August fell, well, the 1st of August fell on a Saturday. And I think that's how the first of the month is supposed to feel. It's supposed to feel like a Saturday day, you know, the beginning of the weekend. You've got everything to look forward to. So I feel like this month has started strong already. What's to come? I hear you ask. Let me tell you, Casho and Ray are on the way with Prada. We've got some Biffy Clyro coming up for you as well. Let's get this one on from Sienna Spyro right now. It's Material Lover.

Sienna Spiro and Material Lover from the Devil Wears Prada 2 soundtrack. Speaking of films, there are so many good films out at the moment or coming out soon. You've got the live action Moana that came out recently, The Odyssey, Spider-Man that they're doing the press tour for at the moment, The Invite with Seth Rogen and Olivia Wilde. We've got some kids films, perfect for the summer, Paw Patrol, all that good stuff. We've got one coming soon called Forgotten Island. This is all, by the way, on bfbs.com/cinemas. So that's why I'm reading all of these for them. So if you're in somewhere like Blandford, you can have a look online and check out what's coming to the Blandford Cinema very, very soon. Let's get Casso and Ray on for you now. It's Prada.

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It's Biffy Clyro and Goodbye. It's playing on BFBS, the Forces station. Now, today in the office, we've had a little bit of a blip. We had a little bit of a power cut. But the reason I'm telling you this is because it's opened my eyes to something that I just never even thought about before today. So I was sat having my lunch and I was reading my book. And one of my favourite things to do is people watch. And the amount of people, myself included, that was like, oh, maybe I'll just have a cup of tea or cup of coffee with my lunch. Absolutely not. No kettle. We have a hot water tap. That wasn't working. The coffee machine wasn't working. And obviously, like, of course that's going to be the case, you know, obviously that's going to happen. Those things aren't going to work when the electricity isn't working. But you just don't think about it, do you? And everyone's in a frenzy because they can't have their third or fourth coffee or tea of the day. So, you know, it's certainly feeling like a Monday, I think. Let's get M people on. It's moving on up.

Brand new Snow Patrol and Kylie Minogue with These Alarms. Okay, still to come. We've got some Red Hot Chili Peppers on the way. Throwing it back as well with Corner Shop and Brimful of Asha. Right now, James Hype featuring Kelly Lee, More Than Friends.

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3: Simple. 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Aperture by

Silver Bumper on tonight. It's on BFBS, the Forces Station. It's Lydia Tester with you, filling in for Hatch today. On the way, we are going to be hearing about an opportunity for the young people, the future workers. That's coming up after Dave and Sprinter.

0: head in my hands.
1: I told her my name is Sam. She said not the one on your birth certificate. Your boyfriend ran from that diamond test cause they weren't legitimate. She Turkish Cypriot, but her car's Brazilian. I want her.

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I got. They could last me the next 2 weeks. Alright.

0: Dave and Central C with Sprinter. Now, the new opportunity for young people, the future workers. Corporal Charlotte Bailey over at RAF Halton has put together a few days of fun for 10 to 16-year-olds called Future Forces Day. It's a chance for them to get a feel for what goes on in an immersive way. She told me how the idea got legs.
1: Yeah, so this is completely fresh. I literally went up to my sergeant with an A4 bit of paper and said, I'd really like to do this. And now we're doing it.
0: Oh, wow, that's amazing. So tell us, what is the event?
1: So children from over the country, there's even someone flying over from Isle of Man, is coming to RAF Halton and they're trying out trade-related activities. So there's 9 different activities, one of them being the careers engagement team is coming, and there's activity leaders for each one, and they've put some stuff together like games, activities, challenges for them to test it out really and see if a little bit of the RAF is what they'd like to do. It's a really good opportunity for them to ask questions and find out stuff about the RAF.
0: Definitely, yeah, no, really great. And what made you want to do this?
1: Well, originally it was going to be directed at scouts and guides because I help out with the girl guides, but I decided to expand it. I thought, why does it need to be just them? It can be everyone. So we sent it out to schools. Cadet camps were a big taker on this. Still sent it out to the scouts and guides, just the general children in the area.
0: Oh, brilliant. So it's for everybody.
1: Yeah, the ages of 10 to 16 years.
0: Oh, wow, that's amazing. So when is it?
1: So it's the 4th and 5th of August. Children need to get picked up and dropped off each day. So some people have booked hotels and stuff. There's a little Premier Inn that's closed, so people have done that on the day. We'll let them know what group they're in and they'll receive a little passport. So when they go around to each section, they'll get a stamp to say they've completed that activity or that trade. The reason why we really enforce coming for both days is because they'll complete 5 activities the first day and 4 activities the second day. So the aim is that they complete all 9 activities. Mm-hmm. So if they just come for the one day, you won't get to complete them all, unfortunately. So they'll do each activity is 1 hour, and then they'll be swapping around, plenty of time to have a drink, have a little snack and stuff. There'll be lunch each day. So they'll do an activity. First one's 9:30 till 10:30, and then so on throughout the day.
0: That's so much fun. What are you hoping that they get to take away from this event?
1: Even if it's not for them, they'll get new friends, a good experience. It's in the summer holidays, so it's a good few days away. Even just to be in an environment that's not their typical friend group, it's really good. I think children nowadays don't get enough exposure to just socializing. So even if they don't take away from it, oh, I'd like this to do this in the future, or I'd like to do more of this, because there's children who are 10 years old, so they're not going to be thinking about their careers right now. But they might think, oh, I'm going to join the cadets off this, or I might try this and look into it a bit more over the next few years of their lives.
0: So that's happening tomorrow and Wednesday. It's fully booked now, so I hope they have a great few days learning some new stuff.
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Kitchen. Now, if you're over in Bryce Norton, tomorrow, Tuesday, the 4th of August, is the first Tuesday of the month, which means Takeaway Tuesday for deployed families is happening at the RAF Bryce Norton Community Support Hall. So if you want to get involved in that, make sure you are booking via bzn-community@mod.gov.uk. It is a night off from cooking. There's going to be themed crafts for the kids. The soft play area will be open as well. So make sure you're going along to that.

FM. Corner Shop and Brimful of Asher, throwing it back to 1998 with that absolute banger. Forces News is on the way with the latest headlines for you. You've got some Blink 182 coming up with What's My Age Again as well. Right now, though, the latest from Chaka Khan and Snoop Dogg. Yes, you heard me correctly. It's Boogies in My Soul.

0: Reform UK wants armed forces personnel to stop illegal migrants crossing the English Channel. They've called their policy Operation Fortress. It involves a joint military command with units from the Army, the RAF, the Royal Navy and the Royal Marines returning people on small boats to France or Belgium. Retired Royal Navy Commander Tom Sharp says the Navy doesn't have the ships for it.
1: The French thing, I think, is the biggest trip hazard here. They take as many migrants as we do. It used to be more. I think it's now slightly less. The point is, it needs their total approval, which I don't think we'll get. And frankly, you know, a bit brutally, why would we?
0: Reform UK party chairman Zia Youssef says they'd have to push their case.
2: If the French disagree, we'll end up having something of an argument with the French. But if we're unwilling to have an argument with the French over the invasion of Britain, given not only have 200,000 arrived, some have gone on to brutally murder British people. Some have gone on to attempt mass casualty terror attacks. And the only reason that didn't happen is due to the brilliance of our security services.
0: There's reportedly been a Ukrainian drone strike on a warehouse belonging to Russia's biggest online retailer. The parent group of Wildberries, often called Russia's Amazon, is valued at over £9 billion and has been repeatedly hit. Kiev says the depots are used to supply the Russian military, a claim Russia denies. US President Donald Trump says negotiations with Iran will begin this afternoon after calling off fresh strikes on the country. Iranian officials have denied that.
3: We are not currently holding negotiations with the United States. Our talks are with Oman and are focused on reaching an understanding on a route that would allow shipping traffic to safely pass through the Strait of Hormuz.
0: That's Esmail Baghaei, the country's foreign ministry spokesperson. President Trump said he was asked to call off planned strikes by Middle East allies. He says a deal has been reached on the Strait of Hormuz. Gianni Infantino reportedly wants the Trump administration to help him on as FIFA president. He's apparently scheduled private talks with the US Secretary of State Marco Rubio. The English FA is following Wales in officially withdrawing support following Infantino's botched attempt to sell off stakes in the World Cup. Former FA chief executive Mark Palios says mistakes have been made.
4: FIFA acknowledged that you could have a secondary market in tickets. Well, that's a gift to the touts. Then you have things like the spectacle itself with the hydration breaks, some of which were not necessary. So you're already seeing fans being turned into customers.
0: There are warnings of potential food shortages as a prolonged period of hot and dry weather impacts farmers. The National Farmers Union is warning of immense pressure on the dairy sector and early wheat harvests, leading to a challenging season ahead. NFU President Tom Bradshaw is calling for more government support.
5: We need to build those reservoirs on farm. We need changes to the water abstraction system so that we can have more flexibility to fill those reservoirs whenever we've got surplus water. And then we can utilise those reservoirs to produce the crops and to try to build the resilience of our food system.
0: There's more at forcesnews.com. That's the latest. I'm Andrew Pitch.
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What's My Age Again? It's playing right here on BFBS, the Forces Station. Lydia Tester with you filling in for Hatch today. Happy Monday. I was going to say happy Tuesday. Happy Monday. It's the 3rd of August. Just make sure you've got that correct because I've got it correct. It's in front of me. Don't worry. I've got you. Oh dear, Mondays, am I right? On the way, we got some Disco Lines and Tinashe coming up for you. We've got some Calvin Harris and Jazzy on the way. And I thought we could play a little game of true or false as well. So that is all good things to come after Post Malone and Morgan Wallen. And I had some help.

Post Malone, Morgan Wallen, and I Had Some Help. Now, August is seeming to be quite an exciting time because very shortly, around August 12th, there is going to be a solar eclipse. Not only that, but it coincides with the annual, now forgive me if I'm saying this wrong, but I think I'm saying it right, Perseids meteor shower. I saw this in Cyprus last year. We went down to the beach and watched it. It was cool. So I'm really looking forward to that. So if you love looking up at the sky, such as I do, this is an exciting time. And I thought it'd be really fun with a solar eclipse. I mean, when was the last one? 2024. You know, with that in sight, pardon the pun, I thought we could do a little true or false, okay? So messages at bfbs.com if you want to give me an answer. But true or false, everyone on Earth can see a total solar eclipse every time one happens at the same time. So true or false, everyone on Earth can see a total solar eclipse every time one happens. Do you think you know the answer to that one? Get it in, messages at bfbs.com. But I will give you a few tips and tricks about trying to see the meteor shower, definitely, to the best of my ability. But get that answer in. All will be revealed soon. Right now, though, Ava Max, Sweet But Psycho.

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Hello, wherever you're listening from around the force as well today. If you're over in Catterick, one for you tomorrow, the 4th of August. Salute Our Heroes Race Day is happening at Catterick Races. It's free entry for military personnel, veterans and their families. Please bring ID with you for entry. You can enjoy 6 action-packed races and children's entertainment, including, which, you know, I hate that this is aimed at children because I absolutely love it, an inflatable assault course and a laser battle zone as well. You're only as old as you feel, right? So go along. The first race is going off at 2 p.m. It's going to be a really fun day. It's a great way to spend a Tuesday, so make sure you're heading over there. Right now, let's get Calvin Harris and Jazzy on. It's Satisfy.

Calvin Harris and Jazzy with Satisfy. Still to come, Disco Lines and Tinashe. But right now, the man who has literally just made history, Sam Fender, coming up for you, who has recently broken the length of a time to be a British number one single. His tune with Olivia Dean has made it 19 non-consecutive weeks at number one, which is absolutely mental. And to celebrate it, Olivia Dean brought him out at Lollapalooza as she was headlining. I mean, it doesn't get better than that, does it? Sam Fender for you now, and getting started.

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It's actually such a tune. Disco Lines and Tinashe with No Broke Boys. It's on BFBS, the Forces Station. Now, just a quick reminder of your true or false for today. So, true or false, everyone on Earth can see a total solar eclipse every time one happens. Do you think that is correct or incorrect? Send it my way, messages at bfbs.com. Would love to know what you think. We'll reveal it very soon. In the meantime, Forces News is on the way with your latest headlines for you. We've also got some Maroon 5 and a fresh new music track for you coming up, as well as some nice tips about how to see maybe a meteor shower or a solar eclipse to the best of my ability. Right now though, Oasis and Morning Glory.

0: President Trump has claimed negotiations with Iran will resume later. He announced he was holding off on new strikes against Tehran because the chance of a deal to reopen the Strait of Hormuz had increased. Iran has dismissed claims of new talks. Dr. Roxanne Farman-Farmayan is a lecturer in international relations at the University of Cambridge. She says Tehran doesn't trust President Trump.
1: It feels as though Trump has begun to simply make announcements of agreements that he has no intention of actually honoring, and that this is becoming as common as many of the other untruths that the administration seems to put forward.
0: Reform UK has announced plans to use the armed forces to stop illegal migrants crossing the English Channel. It would involve all three services being deployed to detain boats and return them to France and Belgium. Retired Royal Navy Commander Tom Sharp says a similar policy by the Conservative government fell apart quickly.
2: It does feel like Operation Isotrope in January 22. There's a notion that the Royal Navy can steam over the horizon and fix this problem, which is declining slightly anyway. He's talking about the largest maritime operation in the Channel since World War II, a very evocative image, but that's not the reality. We don't have the ships.
0: The Defence Survive, Evade, Resist, Extract training organisation teaches personnel from across the military how they can stay alive and get to safety if the worst were to happen. Our reporter David Sivils-McCann has been seeing how to survive in a coastal environment.
3: All we're going to do with our knife is we're going to come to the top. We're going to press down. That is that animal now dispatched.
4: Colour Sergeant Aaron Jones is getting the next meal ready. Lobster, fine dining for a survival course.
3: There's a multitude of different things that we can find here. Lobster and crab are the biggest ones. So here's one that we found earlier. Okay, forage this one out just to the crags behind me. So this is stuff that we teach the students all the way through. We can also make it taste better. All right, so this plant up here is called rock samphire. When you rub it and you hold it to your nose, okay, it smells very, very citrusy. All right, so when you put that on top of the meat, it seeps through the meat. Little bits like that just make things a lot better for them.
4: Despite the stunning scenery in this part of Cornwall, this section of the training is about surviving by the sea. Hunger, dehydration and the elements are the enemy here. And Flight Lieutenant John Hudson says the kit a pilot comes down with could make a useful shelter.
5: Got a bit of parachute material on the top, three gauze on the inside, four on the outer to provide separation and tension so any rain gets shed from it. Inside, to insulate them from the ground, we've got locally sourced marram grass because we're in a dune system. And then this is part of a single seat life raft that one of the students has turned into a little inflatable mattress.
4: This is about making sure you survive until the rescue comes and getting back to safety so you'll live to fight another day. David Sivils-McCann, BFBS Forces News, Penhill Training Area.
0: 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That's the latest. I'm Andrew Pitch.

0: She Will Be Loved. Songs About Jane is one of the best albums, honestly. Early Maroon 5, nothing beats it. But from something old to something new.
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0: 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If one just takes your fancy more than the rest, go for it. Go and vote so you can hear it again on Friday on Totally Connected with Joe Cardin. The track I have for you today comes from Benny Blanco, wife Selena Gomez, and Becky G. Also Gomez, but Becky G. Anyway, this is their brand new track. 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
0: Yes, I am here to talk about The Lobby. 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This week's episode, esports casting, Lord of the Rings and Charlie XCX. This week on The Lobby, League of Legends caster Middlecourt reveals how a joke with friends kickstarted his esports career before challenging Owen, R. Owen, Psycho Williams, to sneak some very unusual references into his next Rocket League cast.
2: I've got a challenge for you, if you don't mind. I want your help with something.
3: Oh, no.
2: We've been planning this for a couple of weeks. You could think about it if you want. Dear. Let us know at the end of this episode. But with Owen casting next week on Rocket League, and just hearing that growl and nom nom nom, can you give us two, maybe three things that we can challenge Owen to try and get into a casting session, please? Right.
3: So I was thinking maybe we could go like a classic and Lord of the Rings quotes.
4: Oh my goodness.
3: I feel like that just works so well. There are so many for every different situation, and I think you get some real appreciation off that as well.
4: The first thing comes to mind, taking the homicides and going...
3: That was my first one.
5: I love how it's gone from Charlie XCX to Lord of the Rings, as if those are like the two wolves inside of you right there.
0: Honestly, good luck, Owen, for that one. But you can always catch up and see how they get on with that in the next episode. But go and check this one out. Make sure you just type in The Lobby, wherever you get your podcast, and you can listen right there.
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and Houdini. Okay, true or false? Everyone on Earth can see a total solar eclipse every time one happens. Of course, the answer is false. I think that's a very easy one. You must be located precisely within the narrow path of the moon's shadow called the umbra to witness a total solar eclipse. So very shortly, I'm going to tell you the best place to see this one in 2026. It's coming up a little bit later on. Right now, though, let's get some Shawn Mendes on for you. This is Treat You Better.

Shawn Mendes and Treat You Better. It's on BFBS, the Forces station. Now, Forces News is coming up very shortly. A couple songs to get you there. Coming up, we've got Stella Lefty and Boston. It's on the way after Blur and Charmless Man.

0: Reform UK wants to use the Royal Navy to intercept small boats in the Channel.
1: There is an argument doing the rounds in the media that it's OK. It's fine. The numbers are 40% lower than they were this time last year. But it only takes one or two Iranian terrorists to come into Britain and commit a mass atrocity for this to be a disaster.
0: Reform leader Nigel Farage says the proposal to send migrants back to France, if his party makes it into government, would comply with international law. It would also involve setting up an integrated surveillance command. Labour says it's a distraction. The Shadow Home Secretary is also concerned it depends too much on the French agreeing to take migrants back. Chris Philp says the Conservatives would return people to their country of origin.
2: If there is any problem with a return to the country of origin, you then have a safe third country like Rwanda, who'll receive them instead. That is a credible, properly thought out plan that will work. It worked in Australia, it'll work here. I'm afraid Reform are just shooting from the hip in a bit of a panic. They haven't really thought it through properly.
0: Iran's denied the American president's claim that talks with the US about the Strait of Hormuz are due to resume today. Donald Trump said a large attack was being put on hold because of the chance of a deal. It's not been clear who's at the talks or where they'll take place. The English FA is set to join the Football Association of Wales in withdrawing support for the FIFA president, Gianni Infantino. He's been roundly criticised for the plans to sell off stakes in FIFA competitions, including the World Cup, to private investors. European football's governing body, UEFA, has threatened legal action in response to the proposals, which have now been scrapped. UEFA's vice president, Laura McAllister, says it's time for a change in leadership.
3: This is a big moment in the history of football, make no mistake. We cannot keep dealing with fires. We cannot keep putting out fires because of unilateral plans from the likes of the leadership of FIFA. That doesn't put football in the right place. It doesn't allow us to develop the game for everybody. So I really hope now that we can have a change in leadership next year.
0: Gianni Infantino reportedly wants the Trump administration to keep him on as FIFA president. He's apparently scheduled talks with the US Secretary of State Marco Rubio. After last night's closing ceremony for the Commonwealth Games, the man responsible for delivering the tournament has praised Glasgow for saving and reinventing the event. Phil Batty said Scotland's largest city stepped up 3 years ago when the original hosts, the Australian state of Victoria, pulled out. He said Glasgow's model of a sustainable scale-back event had given every nation hope they could host the Games in the future. Now, Ariana Grande is taking a step back from public life soon following what her team calls endless public scrutiny. The singer's representative says she's looking forward to ending her Eternal Sunshine tour on a high note, both healthily and happily. The star of Wicked, among many things, has pulled out of next year's London stage production of Sunday in the Park with George, where she was due to star alongside Jonathan Bailey. Her 10-night residency at the O2 this month goes ahead. That's the latest. I'm Andrew Peach.

Hugh Girl, Emel Aindan, Ultra Nate. We're moving to the sun. Before that, you had Neo and Let Me Love You kicking off the hour. How's it going? Happy Monday. Lydia Tester with you filling in for Hatch today. It's the 3rd of August. We are well and truly into the summer holidays. I hope you've been managing to keep yourselves entertained, the kids entertained, out and about. We've been really lucky with the weather here in the UK, and I've heard around the Forces world as well, the weather's not been too bad in a lot of places. So, you know, hopefully been able to get out and about, definitely. Now, what's coming up? Well, we've got Chapel Roan on the way for you. We've got some MK and Poppy Bascom as well, and we'll be heading over to Aldershot to hear what's been going on over there as well. Right now, though, it's Teddy Swims and Bad Dreams.

Teddy Swims and Bad Dreams. It's right here on BFBS, the Forces Station. Hello, if you're over in the Falkland Islands, a couple of things that are coming up this week that I'd love to tell you about. So Tuesday, 7 p.m, so tomorrow, MPC Music Club is on at the Music Centre in the car park just next to the library. There's also the Military Wives Choir that happens on Thursdays at 7 p.m. at the Gull and Penguin Theatre. And on a Wednesday, you can join Quiz Night at the Oasis Cafe. And if you can't do that, then there's bingo on Thursday. There's plenty going on to entertain you over there. Now, let's get a little bit of Green Day on for you. It's Holiday.

and holiday in capital letters. Holiday! Now, still to come, we got some MK and Poppy Bascom, or we're also heading over to RAF Odeum as we hear about an exercise that's been taking place at After Chapel Run. And hot to go. 5, 6.

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0: 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Now, at RAF Odium, an airfield assault exercise involving army troops and RAF Chinooks have been taking place. Natasha Renault was there to find out what was going on and caught up with Squadron Leader Tim Griffith, OCC Flight on 18 Squadron at RAF Odium.
1: Today we're on Exercise Greyhound Thunder, and what that is practicing air assaulting our own airfield. So treating this airfield as hostile and working out how we could put paratroopers onto the airfield to try and capture it if we were required to do so for real.
2: Who was involved today?
1: We've got aircraft from across the Green Wing here at RAF Odium, so 27 Squadron and 18 Squadron both providing aircraft. And then the people we're moving around are Alpha Company, 3rd Battalion of the Parachute Regiment. And then we've got the Spade Adam Aggressor Squadron here as well, who are working to try and shoot us down as we come in.
2: Yeah, because you had people on the ground, so talk us through what their role was.
1: So that's 3 Para, and for them it's about familiarising themselves with our aircraft. We're doing a whole load of exercising with them as the year goes on, and by doing these serials now I save myself training serials on future exercises so I can focus on higher end training when I get to those places.
2: How important is it to have exercises like this?
1: Oh, it's so important. The Armoury is our primary customer. We exist to enable them. As a result, we need them to be familiar with us, understand our capabilities, but also our limitations. And we also need to understand what they're going to ask from us and maybe sometimes temper that, or sometimes tell them we can offer them more and push the envelope for them.
2: And what's happening here at RAF Odium is part of a much bigger exercise. So tell us a little bit more about that.
1: This is a 2-day exercise. What you saw earlier on was serial one of that exercise. There's about 20 serials over the next 48 hours. And so at each serial, we're making it a little bit harder. The enemy's slightly more capable. We're going to fly a little bit lower, a little bit faster. We're doing today by day. And then tomorrow night, when the sun's gone down, we're going to do it all again at night and make it that much harder still.
2: Talk us through some of the equipment that's being used here today.
1: So what we've got here today, that's probably the most impressive bit of kit, is the MANPAD emulator, the man-carried portable air defense system. What that looks to do is to simulate a shoulder-launched rocket launcher that can fire at a helicopter. It's really cool that we've got that down here. It's come all the way down from Spade Adam in the North York Moors to come and help us practice survivability, be able to tell us when they've achieved a missile lock on us, and therefore if they would have shot us down or if they wouldn't have shot us down on the approach. And so we get some real life feedback on how the exercise is going.
2: What have you so far learnt and going to be taking away from it?
1: So it's really early days. Serial one completed so far. And that was really about making sure that the paras were comfortable with our aircraft so that we can then go and start pushing it a little bit harder as the next 2 days evolve. So far, not a huge amount that I can kind of report back, but it's going to be really high in training, fighting against the radar, fighting against some ground threats. So hopefully by the end of this, we'll be in a much better place than we were before we started today.
0: That was Natasha Renault talking to Squadron Leader Tim Griffith, OCC Flight on 18 Squadron at RAF Odium about Exercise Greyhound Thunder. You can check out a video of it over on the BFBS Aldershot Facebook page. This-

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0: Honestly, if nothing else, I was really just trying to build the tension, you know, because the countdown to Big Salute Day is on and we need your help. 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

It's you two and Beautiful Day playing right here on BFBS, the Forces Station. Now, it's Lydia Tester with you filling in for Hatch this Monday. Still to come, we've got REM and Losing My Religion. But first, the latest from Niall Horan, Tastes So Good.

REM, Losing My Religion. That is just about it for me. It's George Ryland keeping you company next. We've got Forces News on the way with the latest headlines for you as well. And even though I'm saying goodbye, the last track I'm leaving you with is Hello, it's Martin Solveig and Dragonette.

0: A US government spokesperson has denied reports that the head of FIFA will meet with the US Secretary of State Marco Rubio in a bid to keep his job. Gianni Infantino has reportedly been lobbying the Trump administration with his position under threat over botched plans to sell stakes in the World Cup. Several nations are boycotting his re-selection. Sky's Kaveh Selekol explains why it's taken until now to attempt to oust Mr. Infantino.
1: The FA are bidding to host the Women's World Cup. So if you are coming out against the president of FIFA, who was all powerful at that stage, that may harm your prospects of hosting a tournament like that.
0: Reform UK wants armed forces personnel to stop illegal migrants crossing the channel. It's called Operation Fortress. It involves a joint military command with units from the Army, RAF, Royal Navy and Marines returning people on small boats to France or Belgium. Retired Royal Navy Commander Tom Sharp says the Navy doesn't have the ships for it.
2: The French thing, I think, is the biggest trip hazard here. They take as many migrants as we do. It used to be more. I think it's now slightly less. The point is, it needs their total approval, which I don't think will get. And frankly, you know, a bit brutally, why would we?
0: Reform Zia Youssef says they'd have to push the case.
3: If the French disagree, we'll end up having something of an argument with the French. But if we're unwilling to have an argument with the French over the invasion of Britain, given not only have 200,000 arrived, some have gone on to brutally murder British people. Some have gone on to attempt mass casualty terror attacks. And the only reason that didn't happen is due to the brilliance of our security services.
0: Iran has denied President Trump's claim that talks with the US about the Strait of Hormuz are due to resume. Mr. Trump said a large attack was withheld over the weekend because of the chance of a deal. England and Wales have experienced their driest July in records dating back to 1836, according to Met Office figures. Much of England has a heat health alert in place. Temperatures in the southeast could top 35. The Health Secretary Yvette Cooper says the NHS needs to prepare for summer pressures.
4: We're looking right across the hospital estate, making sure as part of the new building, as part of the refurbishments, that we're also looking at needing to respond to these heat conditions. But it's also about making sure that we can respond to higher numbers of people arriving at A&E.
0: The pop star Ariana Grande is taking a step back from public life soon, following what her team have called endless public scrutiny. She'll be wrapping things up at the start of next month after her 10-night residency at London's O2 Arena. The singer has also pulled out of a London musical production of Sunday in the Park with George, which was due to start next year. More from Sky's Katie Spencer.
5: Empire Street Productions were due to put on the West End performance with her next year alongside her Wicked co-star Jonathan Bailey. They have spoken about the fact that it can't have been an easy decision for her to make this. The production will still be going ahead, but they say they have complete understanding how she's come to this decision.
0: You'll find more news and sport at forcesnews.com. That's the latest. I'm Andrew Peach.

0: Jerk it out from the Caesars on BFBS, the Forces station. I'm George Rowland. Hope you are doing well today, wherever you are around the Forces world. I've got music on the way from Post Malone, Texas and Cat's Eye. And we're going to start by finding out what is on today's download from Forces News. Victoria Lawrence is with me in the studio.
1: Hello. Well, we begin with tributes for former Gurkha and Royal Marines soldier Nirmal Purja. Now, on Friday, we reported that Nims, as he was known as, was among a group of 10 people missing after being caught in an avalanche while climbing a mountain in Pakistan. Then late on Saturday, his death was confirmed, which I know we reported on quite heavily in our news bulletins over the weekend. And today, the First Sea Lord General Sir Gwyn Jenkins has paid tribute on social media. He says it's tragic, and he said Nims was an inspiration to many of us. So that's the way we start today's download. We move on to footage of Royal Marines and South Korean commandos training together in the UK. They've been storming a ship off Plymouth, carrying out a night raid in Cornwall, a bit of abseiling thrown in as well, and to round it all off, they take part in a rite of passage. You will have to watch the download to find out what that is. Now, the Red Arrow's trip home from the US, George, has hit a bit of turbulence. The RAF aerobatic team is stranded in Canada because of poor weather. So they've been touring America on Operation Eagle Hawk, marking 250 years of American independence, but they can't get back at the moment because of the bad weather. Their next event in the UK is in 11 days, but I'm sure they'll be back by then. Fingers crossed anyway. We've been filming a military milestone in Colchester. 16th Air Assault Brigade is celebrating 25 years of calling the city home. That anniversary marked with a parade and the unveiling of a striking new statue. And we end with an announcement from the Army Ladies Tug of War team. The side is heading for two major championships representing England over the next 2 months.
0: Thank you very much. So that's all on the download, which you can find on forcesnews.com. 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Texas on the way after Internet Girl from Cat's Eye.
2: Haven't you heard I'm the Internet Girl?
3: I'm getting out of here.

Texas. I don't want a lover on BFBS, the Forces Station. I'm George Island, and I'm gutted because it's no longer Shark Week. This will be the last time, really, that I can justify talking about sharks for a while. You can't keep bringing them up. It's been weird after a while. I understand it's already got a bit weird, but bear with me this one last time. There is a reason for this, and that reason is Joe Card and I were walking through the building a while back, and I was talking about how I would like to watch Water Park Shark, and I can't find it. Because he was like, oh, you're right, mate, now that it's not Shark Week anymore, because I'm the weird shark one. And George Wedlake's head popped up, because he's back from his Holly Pops. He'll be back here after me today from 7 p.m. UK time. And he was like, what? Water Park what? It's like Water Park Shark. And it, oh my goodness, out of nowhere, the man reels off the shark movies that he's seen, most of which were on my list from last week. A particular favourite, which I've not even seen, Mega Shark versus Mega Octopus. He played us the trailer. Incredible. Where was he last week when I needed a friend, when I needed someone that understood about shark movies? Nowhere to be seen. In Greek food in Greece with his family. Like nothing else mattered. How dare he? It's quite a trailer. Literally, you got some people on a plane for this Mega Shark versus Mega Octopus, and the shark comes up and just whoop, eats the 747. It's true to life. This is Post Malone.

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3: Aperture by Harry Styles.
2: Just ask.

Hate That I Made You Love Me, Ariana Grande, who is going to take a break very soon, as you might have heard in the latest bulletin. This is after she ends her Eternal Sunshine tour next month. She's doing, I think it's 10 nights at the O2. I mean, that alone would be brutal. I doubt I could make it through that. Don't know when the last time she had a break was, but it's got to have been a minute with Wicked, the album, the tour and everything else. And I don't want to go anywhere near shaming the poor lady. Her appearance, whatever, that's her business, that's her body. But I will just say, if you need a break, that has got to be a mighty machine to stop. $36 million that tour made. Imagine the pressure there must be on you to keep on making the money. So that's good. It's good she gets a break. Also, I know some people are going to see her at the O2 who would have been devastated if it was before that. That would have been a huge fallout. See you now. Later.

0: dad.
1: JLS, the club is alive. Music on the way from Role Model. I'm George Ryland. This is BFBS, the Forces Station. Exercise Pitch Black 2026 is on until the 7th of August. It brings together 21 nations and more than 100 aircraft for 3 weeks of some very demanding, complex, multinational combat air flying and training across one of the world's largest military training environments in Darwin, Northern Australia. Amy Casey is over there to cover it for us, and she's been checking in with Cam and Danny on the UK Breakfast Show and also managed to catch up with Noah, a Canadian chef, there to feed the thousands.
2: It's not just about the things that are flying in the sky, all right? They look cool, they make a lot of noise, and everybody's like, whoa, whenever we see like a fast jet or something fly past. But it's the people on the ground that enable these air assets to do their thing. And as you are all very aware, nobody can function unless they've got some food in their belly, and it's got to be good food. So the 21 nations here, that means there is 2,500 mouths to feed from right around the world, and that's 3 meals a day. And of course, we're all working shifts. So I say, let's big up the chefs who have done a sterling job across Pitch Black. I caught up with Noah, who's flown all the way over from Canada.
3: I did 2 years of college for culinary school, paid for by the Canadian Armed Forces. And then after that, I got posted to Trenton, Ontario. I've been in for 7 years now. It's been great.
4: What a great experience. They're going from school straight into that trade. Mm-hmm. I mean, that's a really good move, right?
3: It's fantastic. I got to learn a little bit of extra skills that I wouldn't have normally gotten through going to college. And then I grew up in Trenton. I got to go right back to my hometown and start cooking there. It's fantastic.
4: And so from Trenton to Darwin, here we sit underneath these lovely sunny blue skies. I mean, did you think that your journeys were going to take you this far?
3: I joined because I wanted to travel. I wanted to see the world. And this is like my first experience to get out of Canada. And it's been fantastic so far. Hot. Very hot.
4: I was going to say, I mean, we feel the heat and we're not in the kitchen. So, I mean, walk me through your day to day. Like, what time are you getting up and getting into the kitchen? What happens when you roll in?
3: All of us get up at 3:30 because we leave at 4:30. We have a half an hour drive from the accommodations to the base. We have to start our breakfast. We have to start our prep for the rest of the day. I'm in charge of the salad station at the moment, so it's a lot of cutting fruit. More fruit than I've ever cut in my life.
4: What differences have you noticed about the way that other nations work? Like, does someone like cut their tomatoes differently than you, and you're just like, whoa, hang on, stop.
3: Food preparation's the same,
4: right?
3: But the Aussies have a lot more fun with it. They're very fun. They're very like, they take it from like a food first kind of vibe. The British cooks are fantastic, and I heard that they're fantastic before coming out here, so I was excited to work with them as well.
4: And what's that experience been like working with the Brits?
3: It's been good. The accents are hard. The accents are very hard, but it's been fantastic. I've had a good time.
4: Have you had some banter? Is it quite easy to be around all these other nations in the kitchen?
3: We've meshed really well. I work with the Aussies, the Kiwis, and the Brits now. And we've been getting along really well. We've been hanging out outside of work, actually getting a chance to know each other. But like in the kitchen, we're so busy. Yeah. We are so busy. It's been very much like putting our nose down to work. But outside, we've been having a great time getting to know each other.
4: Oh, well, let's talk about that busyness, because 2,500 personnel from around the world, they all need 3 meals a day, you know, and they all are eating at different times. You know, you've got to make sure that that's all accommodated for. That's a big job that you've undertaken.
3: It's a lot. We have about 4 cooks on each shift, and on the kitchen that I'm working from, we're serving about 500 people. That's for breakfast, lunch, and dinner, like you said, but also salads and desserts and everything fresh, made day of. It's a lot of work, but like, everybody's putting their heart into it. It's really nice.
4: Now, they've had the chance to actually get out and about and do some fun things as well. So have a little listen about what Noah took his team out to go and do.
3: One of the fun experiences we had while we were out here, I organized a jumping crocodile tour on the Adelaide River. We got all the Canadian contingency out together. We went on the cruise, saw crocodiles, baby crocodiles, hawks, which we didn't expect, the hawks coming out of the bushes. Yeah, it was so cool getting up close to the crocodiles, like, almost like you could touch them, but you really shouldn't. But it was very cool.
4: And when you came back, you double checked everybody had correct amount of arms and legs. No one had put their hand over the side.
3: We're pretty sure. Yeah, that would have been news.
4: Because that would have been on you.
3: That would have been on me.
4: You led that. So
3: I wasn't the highest ranked there. I just got the tickets.
4: Brilliant. Well, you've done well, and I'm glad that you enjoyed it.
3: Thank you.
1: I feel like someone needs to do a count, though, if he's only pretty sure. That was Amy Casey in Darwin, Australia, on the last week of Exercise Pitch Black 2026. Music from Lily Allen on the way. After this, I love this. High Hopes 2000 from Role Model.

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5: Back to the hits, back to the music.

Lily Allen with Not Fair on BFBS, the Forces Station. Speaking of which, I tried yoga yesterday. Good for you, spiritual. It's not gone well. Started a descent for me, really, has the yoga. Back hurts. My knee went this morning, randomly, in a HIIT class. Just wallop. Don't want to work anymore. No more working out for you. Literally had to be sent home from the gym. Couldn't do my personal training session. Get out, go home. Prioritise your recovery. Fine. So I've now got this heat pad on, which actually makes me walk like a defective robot, like I'm the prototype that they just chucked in the skip. That's my walk today. All from one yoga set. I mean, it was humbling, really, because I thought I'm stronger these days and much fitter. Hatha yoga, I can do that. I can do that. I'll probably enjoy it. Maybe this is the start of my yoga journey. It wasn't. I get in there. It's kinyasa yoga. I mean, people are literally on their heads at some point. The headstand, you know, no arms, no nothing, just on the crown of your head. What are you doing? I shouldn't be in this class. I have no place here. It's really difficult to leave halfway through, though, because, you know... I mean, at one point, I was just sat there watching because I just couldn't do any of it. I struggle with downwards dog. I've got no place here. And your man's all getting to the three-legged speckled finch kinyasa dive. I don't know what that is. I can't do that. Don't even know what it is. And I'm looking at them and there's like an arm where an arm shouldn't be and then a shoulder where it should... I just know. No. And from sitting there watching, I hurt. Like I haven't hurt in quite a while. Yoga once more is not for me. Taylor Swift is.

0: references into his next Rocket League cast. Here's a clip.
1: I've got a challenge for you, if you don't mind. I want your help with something.
2: Oh, no.
1: We've been planning this for a couple of weeks. You could think about it if you want. Dear. Let us know at the end of this episode. But with Owen casting next week on Rocket League, and just hearing that growl and nom nom nom, can you give us two, maybe three things that we can challenge Owen to try and get into a casting session, please? Right.
2: So I was thinking maybe we could go like a classic and Lord of the Rings quotes.
3: Oh my goodness.
2: I feel like that just works so well. There are so many for every different situation, and I think you get some real appreciation off that as well.
3: The first thing comes to mind, taking the homicides and go...
2: That was my first one.
4: I love how it's gone from Charlie XCX to Lord of the Rings, as if those are like the two wolves inside of you right there.
0: I mean, some days, maybe Charlie XCX and Lord of the Rings are the two wolves inside of you, and them's the breaks. So you can get the brand new episode of BFBS Esports The Lobby via the BFBS app or wherever you usually get your podcast. You know what you're doing. You know how to get a podcast. Do that. That's the thing to do. Right, Somba on the way before we get the latest news. This is The Keeper from Blossoms.

Blossoms with the Keeper on BFBS, the Forces Station. Their new album, Songs from the Wedding Cake, is coming out, but not until October, which probably isn't that far away now. But let's not get bogged down with that. It's good news when it will be here. It's got that Made in Love that we're playing for you on it. I love Blossoms, especially love their lead singer. Man looks incredible in a jumpsuit. I wish I looked like that in a jumpsuit. But I'm happy for him. I'm happy for Tom. It's okay, I can let this one go. Latest news on the way after Somber, My Body Isn't Ready.

0: Could it be the end for Infantino?
1: They want him to go now because he's taken this great sport and the world game to the brink of civil war.
0: Iran denies the renewed talks with the US.
2: It feels as though Trump has begun to simply make announcements of agreements that he has no intention of actually honoring.
0: Reform wants to use the military to stop migrant boats.
3: This plan is viable and imperative to our national security.
4: There's a notion that the Royal Navy can steam over the horizon and fix this problem, but we don't have the ships.
5: This is Forces News with Andrew Peach.
0: Gianni Infantino reportedly wants the Trump administration to help keep him on as FIFA president. The New York Post is reporting that the head of global football has arranged talks with the US Secretary of State Marco Rubio to try to save his job. The English Football Association is set to follow Wales in officially withdrawing support after Infantino's private investment plan for the World Cup was scrapped. Miguel Delaney, the Independent's football writer, says the backlash against the FIFA leader is growing.
6: A massive cascade of pressure, because we're going to see, I think, a lot of withdrawals. Finland and Wales have already led the way in that. They've done so by this morning. I think we'll see pretty much all of the European nations do the same, as well as a lot of Central American nations.
0: European football's governing body UEFA had threatened legal action in response to Infantino's controversial proposals to commercialise the World Cup. Its vice president, Laura McAllister, says it's time for a change in leadership.
7: This is a big moment in the history of football. Make no mistake, we cannot keep dealing with fires. We cannot keep putting out fires because of unilateral plans from the likes of the leadership of FIFA. That doesn't put football in the right place. It doesn't allow us to develop the game for everybody. So I really hope now that we can have a change in leadership next year.
0: Several nations are boycotting Infantino's re-selection next March, but the football writer Henry Winter says his time in charge could come to an end much sooner than that.
1: The FA and the Welsh FA are saying we're not going to support you in March, but what is far more significant is what is actually going to happen now, because I think there are a lot of people who want him to resign. They want him to go now because he's taken this great sport and the world game to the brink of civil war.
5: This is Forces News.
0: Donald Trump and the leadership of Iran are engaged in a new war of words over the conflict. Iran has denied Donald Trump's claim that new talks on ending the war would begin today after the US president called off what he said would have been massive airstrikes. Iran's foreign ministry has now denied they're negotiating with the US or that they have any plans to. Here's the spokesperson, Esmar Baghaei.
8: We are not currently holding negotiations with the United States. Our talks are with Oman and are focused on reaching an understanding on a route that would allow shipping traffic to safely pass through the Strait of Hormuz.
0: In the past few minutes, Donald Trump has posted on social media describing the Iranian leaders as unbelievably duplicitous for claiming there were no talks. He added that some would say they begged for a meeting, and he said Tehran's claims around controlling the Strait of Hormuz were the usual blather. Earlier, the US president asserted that only he called off the attacks because of the talks and America's Arab allies persuading him to do so.
9: I was asked to by Saudi Arabia, UAE, by Qatar, and by Iran. It would have been a massive attack. We're all set to go, but when the allies ask to call it off, you gotta sort of say, well, let's see.
0: In his post, Donald Trump again demanded a deal or total surrender and warned that Iran will never have a nuclear weapon. Dr. Roxanne Farman-Farmayan, who lectures in international relations at the University of Cambridge, says this is another case of Donald Trump bluster.
2: It feels as though Trump has begun to simply make announcements of agreements that he has no intention of actually honoring, and that this is becoming as common as many of the other untruths that the administration seems to put forward.
5: This is for News.
0: Merlin helicopters have redeployed to Cyprus less than a month after returning home to the UK. Two aircraft from Royal Naval Air Station Codros landed at RAF Akrotiri last week, with a third expected to arrive in the near future. Will Hollis reports.
10: The helicopters from 820 Naval Air Squadron flew 2,000 miles from Cornwall to Cyprus, stopping in Europe along the way. They're equipped with Crow's Nest early warning radar, designed for detecting submarines or spotting drones and missiles. Merlin was first deployed to Cyprus in March when an Iranian-made drone hit a hangar at RAF Akrotiri. It forms layers of protection with fast jets and ground-based air defences. But they had been sent home, returning to Codros in early July. The deployment comes after tensions in the Middle East increased in recent weeks, with the United States and Iran firing upon each other. Will Hollis, BFBS Forces News, RAF Akrotiri.
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0: Perform UK says it wants to use the military to forcibly return small boat migrants to France. The plans unveiled earlier suggest forces personnel would accompany migrants back to ports on the other side of the channel, overriding French objections. Adam Gilchrist has the story for us.
11: Reforms, so-called Operation Fortress, would create a special English Channel surveillance command involving the Royal Navy, Royal Marines, Army and Royal Air Force. Party leader Nigel Farage says if in power, they'd have good reason to take such action.
12: Many of those that have come are people who in some cases wish us harm or do us harm, joining criminal gangs in Britain as soon as they come.
11: Reform chairman Zia Youssef says to stop what he called an invasion, they'd mount the biggest military operation in the Channel since the Second World War.
13: The former senior members of our armed forces who endorsed this plan confirmed this plan is viable and imperative to our national security. This is how we will stop the boats for good.
11: Although retired Royal Navy Commander Tom Sharp says the Navy doesn't have the ships for this, and anyway, our neighbours may well object.
14: The French thing, I think, is the biggest trip hazard here. They take as many migrants as we do. The point is, it needs their total approval, which I don't think we'll get. And frankly, you know, brutally, why would we?
11: Reform's plan echoes something similar from the Conservative government 4 years ago that was duly scrapped. This time around, Shadow Home Secretary Chris Philp is sceptical.
15: I'm afraid Reform are just shooting from the hip in a bit of a panic. They haven't really thought it through properly.
11: The number of illegal immigrants to the UK is actually down by 43% on the same period last year, and Labour insists their policies already working.
5: This is Forces News.
0: An estimated £200,000 worth of fuel is being stolen from the UK's petrol stations every day, according to new figures. The security and debt recovery firm Forecourt I says thefts have gone up since the start of the Iran war. Ronit Janga is the boss of a company that runs petrol stations in England and Wales. Next, explain the usual method people use to avoid buying their fuel.
16: They come in a hoodie and they park the car on a far pumps, which is hiding their face, and they have a fake number plate, and then they drive straight away. So we don't have enough time to stop somebody else or check the number plate.
0: It's been confirmed England and Wales have experienced their driest July and sunniest month on record. The Met Office also says the average temperature in Wales equaled the high set 20 years ago, with England just below that. There are warnings of potential food shortages, with drought declared across the majority of both of those nations. Gavin Lane, the president of the Country, Land and Business Association, says we're unprepared for prolonged hot weather.
17: So we'd like to see much more investment in, say, things like reservoirs. We'd like to see much more investment in sort of managing flood risk, because we know that when the water comes, it's just going to pour straight off the land because it's so dry.
0: The London Theatre, where Ariana Grande's cancelled a performance, says it wishes her nothing but the best. She was due at the Barbican next year for a revival of Sunday in the Park with George. The singer says she's taking a step back from public life with her 10-night residency at the O2 ending in just a few weeks' time. A video for her song Petal sparked some speculation about her health. The journalist Emma Jones says those in the public eye face intense scrutiny.
18: Stars aren't just stars on the stage or the screen. They're also having to deal with social media and the commentary that people place on.
0: The USA's head coach, the former Spurs and Chelsea boss, led the Americans to the last 16 at the World Cup. Arsenal have reportedly bid $80 million for the Newcastle captain, Bruno.
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Golden Touch and Razorlight reminds me of my days in Cyprus, that does. Speaking of which, just had a very nice invitation. Get the admin done first. I'm George Ryland. This is BFBS, the Forces Station. I hope you're doing well. Monday, the 3rd of August, and this Monday is Mondaying, but we'll ignore that. I'm still angry.

angry about the yoga yesterday. It didn't work out well at all. It's not yoga's fault, it's my fault. I'm not built for it. So, Jill and Kev, lovely Jill and Kev from Cyprus, been in touch. And they said, "Hi, George. You seem to be a bit injury prone on the fitness subject." I mean, you could look at it that way. Potatoes, potatoes. So they're suggesting something easier for me on two wheels. Now, you may not be surprised to hear this. I should not be on two wheels. No, that's not good either. Because I can't turn. I've never been able to do the look and turn thing. So if I ride a bicycle, I have to stop, get off it, and then cross the road, and then get back on it. I can't. I don't know how people do it. Genuinely, my brain does not compute with that. So two wheels, not optional for me either. However, yes, I would very much like to pay a visit to Trudos. I'm thinking Kev can do the mini cycle and then I'll just come in for the all-you-can-eat mezze and wine and those fried dough balls with the ice cream and the Nutella that you sent me pictures of, which is almost torturous, frankly. So, yeah, I'll meet you for the mezze. How is that for a plan? Yes, please. So I'm going to look at flights. This is another Talk To You. Brand new double-decker on the way.

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0: The reason I was caught slightly unawares there is because I was deciding which double decker to play, because I've made a couple. And I'm going to go with this one. That's a lot, isn't it? It's a lot in there. What do we reckon? What do you think? Any ideas at all? What is in that mess that I made? I made that all by myself. No one else would want to put their name on this. What are you thinking? Do you recognise anything? Does any bit of that sound like a song that you might have heard? I'll be nice because it's Monday and play it once more. Let me know. Messages at bfbs.com. Just throw stuff at the wall. We'll get there in the end. We always do. This is the 1975. I'm in love with you.

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Manchild from Sabrina Carpenter on BFBS, the Forces Station. Music from Ellie Goulding on the way. Got the new one from Nickelback as well. And we've had progress already on the new double decker. This is it. No match for Jackie or Mark. At all. Jackie was straight in there. George, how are you? I'm all right. Thank you. I am. How are you? Do I hear Suicide Blonde by NXS? Hopeful of Chesham, Jackie? You do? Very good thinking. It's a strong start to the week, that, Jackie. I like that. Also, sending Monday vibes from Germany is Mark. Just Mark? Where's Paulie? Where's Annie? Are they all right? What's going on? Yes, it is London Beat. I've been thinking of you. And as we know from Jackie, it is NXS with Suicide Blonde. And like that, double deck is gone. But I already have one for tomorrow. But you get 24 hours off for good behaviour. Had to be NXS.

In Excess, Suicide Blonde on BFBS, the Forces Station. Music coming up from Ellie Goulding. Got one of this week's fresh new music tracks to come as well. And one of the previous weeks, Nickelback, Rattle the Cage. They got track of the week. So they've got a new album coming out, in October. It's called Everything Under the Sun. This is the first single we've had from it. It's Rattle the Cage, featuring John Five, the guitarist from Motley Crue. It's very hardcore. And they've got matching black outfits for the promotion and everything, plus some haircuts.

Rattle the Cage from Nickelback. Nice that they could make use of a job lot of black t-shirts. On the way, I've got music from Ellie Goulding. I've also got Bella Kay and one of this week's fresh new music tracks. And I've made a discovery, maybe life-changing. What people are logging on Strava. Yes, it's runs and it's hikes and it's all of that, but it's also the everyday champion moves. Like, for example, this guy, Jordan, putting on a fitted sheet. He's just 17 minutes in. He's secured 3 out of 4 corners with an average heart rate of 182 beats per minute. And he's setting his 3rd best time. And everyone is really getting behind Jordan. They're very proud of him and his work. Man is a champion, so get in there.

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0: I feel weird about that now. Like I said it bizarrely, it was just a Bella Kay out of nowhere. Anyway, that was I Love It, I Love It, I Love It from Bella Kay, which sounds a lot more normal. Fresh new music. This is the first of the four tracks this week that I'm going to play you. Usual terms apply. Wait until you've heard all four. Pick your favourite and do please give it your vote. We'll announce the track of the week on Friday. So the first one, this is Odile, who's teamed up with Georgia Smith. The track is called Coming Home. It's really smooth. It's really summery, vibrant, if you will. I'll tell you what your options are after.

0: 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Odile featuring Georgia Smith with Coming Home. So for your votes this week, they are up against Ariana Grande, DOD and Izzy Bizu, and Benny Blanco featuring Selena Gomez and Becky G. As soon as you've heard them all, do give your favourite your vote. Really quick and easy to do it. bfbs.com/music. And then on Friday, as usual, the track of the week will be announced. Obviously, the one that has the most of your votes. Got music from Radiohead on the way after Jay-Z featuring Linkin Park. This is Numb.
1: Yeah.

Numb from Jay-Z featuring Linkin Park on BFBS, the Forces Station. I'm George Rylands. Now, usually I would have at least once a month David from the Geek Town podcast on talking about TV and whatnot. He's over in LA at the moment. We are in contact. He is back next month. In the meantime, when I see something good, I will let you know about it. I've got one. It's The Crow Girl on Channel 5. This is a police drama, but it's dark. It's a twisted one. Real psychological thriller. It's excellent. And they've got incredible actresses in it. They have Eve Miles. I love her. Catherine Kelly. So good. Victoria Hamilton. Also very, very good at this acting lark. And it is well worth a watch. Again, it is dark. Basically, they're hunting the killer of young men. That's all I can tell you. No plot spoilers. Not up in here. But the reason that I also do want to talk about this is because yesterday, after I'm just completely wiped out by yoga, never again, I decided to sit on the sofa and binge watch for the rest of the day. So I went about that very successfully. Six episodes, bosh, done. And at the end, you know, it's building up and you think, oh yeah, this could wrap up. This could wrap up. And I've got to be continued. Is it when? Because I'm fine with that. I would love to watch more. But let me know when. So I did what you do. Go on to Google. Season 2. And you know what they've done? And this better not become a habit. Mm-mm. Don't you do it. For the second season, you've got to subscribe to Paramount Plus. Oh, that's mean. That's mean, that. Free trial. But otherwise mean. But it is well worth a watch. So, Crow Girl, Channel 5. Dark. Brilliant. Latest news on the way after Radiohead's Creep.

0: Russian officials say at least 7 people have been killed and 40 injured after a Ukrainian drone hit a beach in the southwest of the country. It's been reported it may have been aimed at a Russian naval base about 25 miles from where it hit land. Ukraine hasn't yet commented. A US government spokesman says there are no plans for Gianni Infantino to meet Secretary of State Marco Rubio. Reports suggest the under-pressure FIFA president has been lobbying the Trump administration to help keep his job. Global football federations have started withdrawing their support in the wake of Infantino's failed attempt to sell off stakes in the World Cup. Former FA executive director David Davis says his relationship with the White House has gone too far.
1: To have had the president opposed or being difficult throughout this build-up to the last World Cup would have made life intolerable. Equally, you have to say it was overdone.
0: The French Interior Ministry says Reform UK's latest plans to stop small boat crossings in the Channel would violate maritime and international law. The party maintains getting the Navy to intercept vessels and return them to the continent is legal. Its Home Affairs spokesperson Zia Youssef says Conservative and Labour governments have shown contemptible weakness.
2: Rather than defending the realm, they have turned state agencies into a free taxi service and provided taxpayer-funded hotels for those who break our laws. They surrendered the English Channel to criminal cartels.
0: Downing Street says crossings are down 50% compared to last year. Iran has denied President Trump's claim that talks with the US about the Strait of Hormuz are due to resume today. Mr. Trump said yesterday a large attack was being withheld because of the chance of a deal. Oil prices have dropped to a 3-week low after Donald Trump said he'd called off strikes on Iran. The announcement sparked fresh hopes among investors that the strait could be reopened. Brent crude oil fell below £62 a barrel earlier, down nearly 6%. England and Wales have both experienced their driest July in records dating back to 1836. That's according to provisional figures from the Met Office. Much of England's under heat health alerts today. Temperatures in the southeast were expected to top 35 degrees, hotter than Mykonos or Santorini in Greece. Health Secretary Yvette Cooper says it has consequences, with the NHS needing to prepare for summer pressures.
3: We're looking right across the hospital estate, making sure as part of the new building, as part of the refurbishments, that we're also looking at needing to respond to these heat conditions. But it's also about making sure that we can respond to higher numbers of people arriving at A&E.
0: Chelsea have confirmed the signing of England midfielder Jordan Henderson. The 36-year-old agreed a 2-year contract at Stamford Bridge after leaving Brentford last week. Henderson says it's a huge opportunity that he couldn't turn down. Meanwhile, Newcastle have turned down Arsenal's opening bid for their captain Bruno Guimarães. The Brazilian said to have requested a transfer to the Premier League champions. That's the latest. I'm Simon Hunter.
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0: Tiesto, Jackie Chan on BFBS, the Forces Station. I'm George Ireland. Hope you are doing well wherever you are around the Forces world. On the way, I have a very, very good takeover track from our sister station, Beats. And if your Monday is really living up to the Monday title, nip, it may help. It just might. If there's anything that can, it'll be these fellas. We've also got music on the way from Bryan Adams and Lady Gaga after Harry Styles, who is currently on his world tour in Mexico, and he's had a bit of a fall, and it did look like it hurt. Slid down some stairs.
1: Oh.
0: Styled it out like a champ. And I know how it feels because, me being me, it's happened to me many times. Just going to name two that stick out, because they were quite spectacular. One of them, it was this nightclub where you had to walk down either side of a set of stairs to get down to the dance floor. Yeah. From the top to the bottom, slid onto the dance floor on my bum. That was quite an entrance. Or another time when I went to a party in a marquee and I fell before I even got there. Slid on my knees into the marquee and through it. So I also could make an entrance, Harry Styles.

Aperture from Harry Styles on BFBS, the Forces Station. If your Monday is being a Monday, Jackie, I hope your G&T is giving you the turnaround that you need. Thoughts and prayers, honestly, because this Monday just seems to be one of them, doesn't it? I have something on the way to help. It's a takeover track from our sister station, Beats. And we've got a couple classics before that. Bryan Adams on the way after Lady Gaga, Hold My Hand.

The only thing that looks good on me from Bryan Adams. Right, do you need a boost? I have one. It's a takeover. Takeover. BFBS. Takeover track. Beats. On Monday, we look to our sister station, Where the Beats Live, quite simply. So these are dance floor classics from the last three decades. You got the best in dance, pop and R&B. A sprinkling of brand new tunes from Neil Moore's Club Culture Live as well, and some classics like the one I am about to press play on. This is an early 90s banger, which I hope turns your day around should you be in need of it. It's Utah Saints.

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0: The Last Dinner Party, Nothing Matters on BFBS, the Forces Station. I've got Mumford & Sons lined up. New Madonna, she's gone back to disco and I love it. Also, Daniel Powter coming up. Now, when you join the Royal Air Force, turns out there is an opportunity to look into space. And we're not talking about just looking up into the sky. At the recent Farnborough International Air Show, Richard Wyeth found out about the opportunity with Flying Officer Chloe, who's based at RAF Wickham.
1: So I'm relatively new to the Royal Air Force. I joined last April, so I've been in a little over a year. So I've just finished all my training at RAF Cranwell and then Phase 2 at RAF Shawbury. And then on the completion of Phase 2, I was posted to 1 Space Operations Squadron at High Wycombe.
2: So was that something you always wanted to do, get into the RAF, or was it a complete change of career?
1: No, it's something that I've always wanted to do. I was an air cadet when I was younger, from about the ages of 12 to when they could get rid of me, which was age 20. And I had some fantastic experiences with the cadets. I went on so many annual camps to RAF stations. I did like Duke of Edinburgh's Award, Flying Scholarship. I absolutely loved it, and I loved the insight that I got into the RAF. So it was always a career path that I wanted to go down.
2: Well, let's talk about your career now. You've done your training, your first posting really. What is your role?
1: So I'm a space duty officer at 1 Space Operations Squadron. Our primary role is space domain awareness. So we want to build a recognised picture of what's happening in space, who's operating, and what the threats and hazards might be, and how we can ultimately protect and defend our UK assets.
2: What a great title, space and looking at space. And so tell us how you do that. What's the capability?
1: We have electro-optical sensors and radar, which collects data on satellites that are operating in space. That gets fed into some software that we use. And using that software, we can then do some analysis on it. So we can keep a catalogue of our satellites and where they're situated in space. We can see how close or far apart satellites are getting from each other as well, and if satellites are manoeuvring too.
2: I'm sure this is very much an eye-opener for many that didn't realise this is a role and a job within the Royal Air Force. So youngsters are coming along, especially here at the Farnborough International Air Show. Is it eye-opener for them? Are they realising, wow, we could do this in the future?
1: Yeah, absolutely. I think a thing that's caught a lot of young people by surprise is how, I guess, easy it is to get into the space branch. As I said, I kind of fell into it completely by accident. I joined the Air and Space Operations branch, but my Phase 2 training was in flight operations, and then got to the end of Phase 2 and there just so happened to be 2 postings for space. And you'll find that in Space Command, there's people that come from a wide variety of backgrounds. We've got engineers, we've got intelligence officers as well. So yeah, quite a broad range of careers feed into space, which surprises some people, which is great.
2: And what would you say to the young people that coming through, leaving school, college maybe, about getting to the Royal Air Force first of all, especially females as well, and then maybe join the space side of things?
1: I'd say it's a fantastic career. The opportunities and the doors that it opens for you are incredible, and some of the extra opportunities that come with it, such as adventure training with the Eagle schemes, opportunities to go and represent the RAF in different sports, are fantastic. And obviously the actual jobs are so interesting as well, and many will be transferable into a civilian career later on if that's what you so choose to do. And as a female, I've only had a positive experience so far. Yeah, I absolutely love it.
0: That was Richard Wyeth chatting to Flying Officer Chloe at the Farnborough International Air Show about the opportunities to look at space in the RAF. This is Daniel Powter with Bad Day.

Daniel Powter's song about Mondays. That is Bad Day on BFBS, the Forces Station. Mumford & Sons on the way after Madonna's latest, Dance Syria, which has become her fourth club chart number one of this year. She's broken a 20-year record. This is the latest from her Confessions 2 album.

0: Nation.
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0: I will wait. From Mumford & Sons, I've got Aloe Black on the way, Sigala as well, and Alex Warren.
1: The Ops Summit Challenge for the BFBS Big Salute. Climb and conquer.
0: This is our challenge this year. We would love you to help us raise money for the BFBS Big Salute by doing a climb. You don't need a mountain, nothing like that. Just find a staircase, a machine at the gym, a little incline, a slice as you like. All it has to be is enough that you can blow the cobwebs off your friend and family's wallets and they sponsor you. Because we want to raise loads of money for Forces charities and it all goes to them. For example, Elysium. Their aim is to get a memorial at the National Memorial Arboretum to remember our fellow brothers and sisters lost to suicide after they finished their service for their country from our armed forces. Incredible Forces charities. So pick a something. Stair, whatever you want it to be. Something to hang your hat on and get collecting money, please. What we're doing is we've got Ops Summit BFBS teams all around the world who'll be doing their own climbs. We'll be hearing from them on our BFBS Big Salute Day, which is 8th of October. So do let us know what you're planning so we can get you involved. 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

Stay the Night from Sagala and Talia Maher on BFBS, the Forces Station. I'm George Ireland. I'll be back tomorrow from 4pm UK time, catching up with our Ryan Galpin over in Cyprus as he takes on the Flamingo Throwdown in Akrotiri. We've got the latest news on the way after music from Zara Larsson and Pink Pantheress. That's Midnight Sun. That is coming after Aloe Black's I Need a Dollar. And George Wedlake is back. It was so nice to see him today, looking all tanned from his holiday in Greece. He'll be here after 7pm UK time.

0: Russian officials say at least seven people have been killed after a Ukrainian drone hit a beach in the southwest of the country. It's been reported it may have been aimed at a Russian naval base about 25 miles from where it hit land. A US government spokesman says there are no plans for Gianni Infantino to meet Secretary of State Marco Rubio. It comes as Infantino reportedly wants the Trump administration to help keep him on as FIFA president. The New York Post had been reporting that the head of global football had arranged talks with US Secretary of State Rubio in a bid to save his job. Well, the English Football Association is set to follow Wales in officially withdrawing support after Infantino's private investment plan for the World Cup was scrapped. Miguel Delaney, the Independent's football writer, says the backlash against the FIFA leader is growing.
1: A massive cascade of pressure, because we're going to see, I think, a lot of withdrawals. Finland and Wales have already led the way in that. They've done so by this morning. I think we'll see pretty much all of the European nations do the same, as well as a lot of Central American nations.
0: Reform UK wants to use the Royal Navy to intercept small boats in the Channel.
2: There is an argument doing the rounds in the media that it's okay. It's fine. The numbers are 40% lower than they were this time last year. But it only takes one or two Iranian terrorists to come into Britain and commit a mass atrocity for this to be a disaster.
0: Leader Nigel Farage says the proposal to send migrants back to France, if his party makes it into government, would comply with international law. It would also involve setting up an integrated surveillance command. Well, Labour says it's a distraction technique. The Shadow Home Secretary is also concerned it depends too much on the French agreeing to take migrants back. Chris Philp says the Tories would return people to their country of origin.
3: If there is any problem with a return to the country of origin, you then have a safe third country like Rwanda who'll receive them instead. That is a credible, properly thought out plan that will work. It worked in Australia, it'll work here. I'm afraid Reform are just shooting from the hip in a bit of a panic. They haven't really thought it through properly.
0: Tens of thousands of doses of the meningitis B vaccine have been given to young people in England who are starting university this autumn. Pharmacy bosses are reporting high demand since the one-off jab programme began. It follows multiple meningitis outbreaks, including at the University of Kent, that left three teenagers dead. Pharmacy owner Mike Hewitson says two doses are needed before someone's immunised.
4: Those two doses need to be at least 4 weeks apart. So we would encourage people to have their first dose as soon as possible, and then they've got a little bit of leeway into the early part of September to get the second dose.
0: Chelsea have confirmed the signing of England midfielder Jordan Henderson. The 36-year-old's agreed a two-year contract at Stamford Bridge after leaving Brentford last week. Henderson says it's a huge opportunity that he couldn't turn down. And British tennis number one Emma Raducanu will miss the US Open due to injury. She suffered a stress fracture in her leg in June, which forced her to pull out of Wimbledon the day before the championship started. That's the latest. I'm Simon Hunter.

Dua Lipa and Be The One playing on BFB Esther Force's station. Thank you to George Ryland for the past few hours on Drive. My name is George Wedlake, back after a week off. Feeling all refreshed. Well, kind of. It's still Monday, isn't it? I hope you're doing all right, though, wherever you are, whatever you've been up to across the Force's world. We're going to keep you going with the tunes because on Monday, well, it's what's required, isn't it, to get through it. We've got McFly lined up. A little bit of Pink and Justin Bieber for you. Also, if you're serving, did you know that you can get an account with Tickets for Troops? A fantastic charity with access to tickets for events around the UK, from sporting days out to big concerts and everything in between. For more info in just a moment, we're going to catch up with their Director of Operations, Evie Blades, to find out how you can benefit from all that. But now let's go country, shall we? No time like the present. It's Ella Langley, and this is Choosing Texas.

McFly, God of Rock and Roll on BFBS, the Forces Station, very riff heavy. Before that, Ella Langley and Choosing Texas. Going a bit country on BFBS, the Forces Station. How are we? It's George Wedlake. Good to be back with you. Wherever you are across the Forces world. Hello, if you're listening in Germany right now, we've got a competition that you might be interested in. It's running up until the 28th of August. It's the Summer of Sports Bingo. 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One challenge completed equals one entry. So send BFBS Germany your photos or device tracking of taking part to get your entry. 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As promised then, we've got Bieber on the way. One of his later offerings coming up on BFBS.

0: It's Justin Bieber and Daisies on BFBS, the Forces Station. Before that, Pink and So What? And it's George Wedlake with you. I hope you're well. I hope you're feeling good. Well, I hope you're feeling all right. We'll settle with that on Monday, I reckon. We've got some classic 90s action from Suede lined up and ready to go for you shortly. Some glam Britpop and something brand new from Slater lined up. And we're going to find out more about tickets for Troops as well.
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0: new, that. It's from Slater with Three Y's. And that's called Dance on BFBS, the Forces Station. How's it going? It's George Wedlake with you. Now, if you're serving, you can get an account with Tickets for Troops, a fantastic charity with access to tickets for events around the UK. From sporting days out to big concerts and everything in between. Evie Blades, Director of Operations, tells our Lydia Tester more.
1: Our aim is to make sure that members of the Armed Forces can go to some of the best cultural, sporting, musical events all over the UK. We've received some incredible feedback recently, one of my favourite of which was from a young man who had missed his sister's 18th birthday, and his way of making it up to her was taking her and her friends, I think, to go and see Harry Styles together. So he was able to take his little sister and two of her pals, and they all went and had a wonderful time at Wembley Stadium seeing Harry's latest tour.
2: And let's talk about the kind of tickets that you have on offer. I was looking at the website. It's not just concerts, is it? Let's talk about what other things are there.
1: At the moment, we are doing a roaring trade in stand-up comedy. So if that is, you know, more your flow, absolutely. We've got some great ones at Portsmouth Guildhall, plenty going on, different comedy clubs in London. There's some sort of pre-Edinburgh Fringe stuff going on as well. We often get theatre shows. We do some wonderful work with Disney Theatrical. There's also a lot of rugby. So much rugby. We are, of course, in the off-season for the football. I do have my team squirreling away, working away at the moment with the Premier League clubs, with the SPL, with the Championship and League One, League Two, all of that. So that is slowly going up on the website, and there'll be lots of ballots for people to enter for Premiership and, of course, the SPL. So, you know, football will be back. What I love is we do work with every single race course in the country who don't just do racing. They have family fun days. They have, you know, music events. So you can go enjoy a day of racing. They have these superhero race days where your kids can go along as well. Under 18s tend to go for free. So you don't need to worry about booking tickets for them. You just book tickets through us for yourself and then turn up on the day with your ID and go and have a wonderful day at the races. Kick out time at school, is that correct?
2: Yeah. School's out for summer.
1: School's out for summer, exactly. We've just sent out all of our passes as well for Merlin Entertainment. They've all just gone up and gone out. So lots of lucky people there that'll be going to those events. Working with Portons Park for yet another year, which is probably one of our hottest events. People go pretty wild for Portons Park, which is home of Peppa Pig World.
2: Yes, of course.
1: So yeah, aside from the concerts, honestly, asking me what we get is like it's always a really big question. I have 367 events online right now.
2: So go and check, basically. Go and have a look.
1: Please, and please do not email me asking me, what have you got in here? Because there's four of us and 90,000 of you on that website now. So onus is on you to get that booked.
2: So how is it going in 2026?
1: Really, really pleased to say that we are now at our highest numbers ever, and we still have tickets going begging.
2: So for people who maybe used to have memberships and kind of it's been in the back of their mind, or people who are hearing this for the first time, can we just remind them where they need to go to get involved?
1: It's ticketsfortroops.org.uk. There is a register button in the top right hand corner. If it's not letting you register for some reason, probably means you might have an account that's laying dormant for a while. If you want to get your account back up to date, info@ticketsfortroops.org.uk. I've got some lovely people there who can help you. And generally, it's a case of just proving that you are eligible, whether that's because you're currently serving or because you're medically discharged, whatever that is. You can check our eligibility criteria, usually set up within 24 to 48 business hours, and then you can go on and start booking tickets immediately. Do have a look on our Instagram as well. That's probably where we're the most active, and follow us on there. So of course, that's @ticketsfortroops. We would absolutely love to have you, because as I say, this is really is a case of the more the merrier. We don't want to be the best worst kept secret in the British military anymore. We want to make sure that you guys are taking up tickets and signing up and checking back regularly.
0: So if you are currently serving, have been medically discharged since 2001, or have a war pension after being released in 2001, get involved in the best worst kept secret in the British military and go and enjoy some incredible events. As promised, it's Suede and it's Animal Nitro.

Incredible stuff, as always, from Suede. It's Animal Nitrate on BF Fiesta Forces Station. Really helping on the Monday, that one, isn't it? It's George Wedlake with you. I hope you're well, wherever you are across the forces. Well, now, apologies for my absence last week. I was on holiday with the family in Greece. It was nice, thanks, but a little bit too hot. But then I get home to the UK and it's pretty much the same temperature. But anyway, that's a separate issue, isn't it? Now, on the flight out to Greece, which feels like a lifetime ago now, I heard something incredible. So when the captain was making a few announcements before takeoff, he apologised to all the passengers because they were, for some reason, doing a few extra boarding pass checks that day. Now, this is because apparently, he said, they recently had a case where, well, basically this bloke was supposed to be travelling to Larnaca in Cyprus, but he got on the wrong flight to New Delhi. I mean, that's a big mistake to make, isn't it? That's a huge error. Larnaca to New Delhi, it's quite a distance. Now, I hadn't heard anything like this since Home Alone 2, which we all thought, right, was fiction. Turns out it's very real. So watch out for any scary pigeon ladies in your local park. There's my warning to you. Here's Gracie Abrams, Look at My Life.

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0: What a voice. Olivia Dean and So Easy to Fall in Love on BFBS The Forces Station. And it's George Wedlake with you. I tell you what, Olivia is enjoying herself at the moment. Her and Sam Fender have made chart history as their track Rain Me In has broken a 73-year record for the most weeks at number one in the UK. That tune has now spent 19 non-consecutive weeks at the summit of the UK charts, beating a record set by Frankie Lane's I Believe back in 1953. Incredible stuff. This is Timbaland, and it's Apologise.
1: I'm holding on your rope, got me 10 feet off the ground.

0: Russian officials say at least 7 people have been killed after a Ukrainian drone hit a beach in the southwest of the country. It's been reported it may have been aimed at a Russian naval base about 25 miles from where it hit land. Donald Trump's issued a warning to Iran, saying it's their last chance to sign what he's calling a good document. The US president says talks between the two sides are going on now, despite earlier denials from Tehran. He's called off planned strikes and says both sides are talking about fully reopening the Strait of Hormuz by tomorrow.
1: First phase is the opening of the straits. The second phase will be the denuclearization, and that'll take a little while. But we're very strong on it. They cannot have a nuclear weapon. Iran cannot have a nuclear weapon.
0: The US government spokesman says there are no plans for Gianni Infantino to meet Secretary of State Marco Rubio. Reports suggest the under-pressure FIFA president has been lobbying the Trump administration to help keep his job. Global football federations have started withdrawing their support in the wake of Infantino's failed attempt to sell off stakes in the World Cup. Former FA executive director David Davis says his relationship with the White House has gone too far.
2: To have had the president opposed or being difficult throughout this build-up to the last World Cup would have made life intolerable. Equally, you have to say it was overdone.
0: The French government says Reform UK's plans to deploy the Royal Navy to turn back migrant boats would break maritime and international law. The party insists its idea for the largest military operation in the English Channel since World War II is legal. But former British naval commander Tom Sharp is far from convinced.
3: It's shallow, it's got some good bits, but they're really kind of overwhelmed by huge holes in the way it's written, the lack of thought on France, the lack of thought on legals. It really kind of, it's a wafer-thin plan.
0: Mauricio Pochettino says he couldn't resist an amazing opportunity to continue as head coach of the USA. The former Chelsea and Tottenham boss will stay in charge of the national team until the next World Cup. Pochettino says there's a clear plan.
4: Evolve and to develop an amazing new cycle of 4 years, to feel that we can be part of, to help and grow in the direction that the vision of the federation have.
0: British tennis number one Emma Raducanu will miss the US Open as she continues to recover from a stress fracture in her leg. The 23-year-old missed Wimbledon and has had a frustrating year with physical issues. Former British player Annabelle Croft says Raducanu's had more issues to deal with than most.
5: She's had wrist surgery, she's had feet problems, and now this stress fracture. And, you know, there are so many injuries out there on the tour, but it seems like she never gets a clear run where she's able to really go for it with her tennis and her body and her mind and everything. Injury-free.
0: Raducanu recently shared images of her on a tennis court wearing a protective boot. That's the latest. I'm Simon Hunter.

Britney Spears and Toxic on BFBS, the Forces Station. How's it going? It's Monday, the 3rd of August, 2026. It's George Wedlake with you. Back after a week out of action, feeling good, feeling ready to go, which on a Monday, I'd say is an achievement. I hope you're doing all right as well. And that transition back to the working week has been manageable, we'll settle with. In just a moment then, we'll get the details of your BFBS film of the week as Natasha Renault joins us on the show. We've got some heavyweight Britpop icons lined up and ready to go as well. In the next few minutes after this one is Dasha, and it's Not at This Party on BFBS, the Forces Station.

Such a great tune. The music video as well, with that little carton of milk. Incredible work. It's Blur and it's Coffee and TV on BFBS, the Forces station. If you're a fan of your 90s tunes, by the way, maybe a bit of 80s here and there as well, we've got a great station around these parts called BFBS Rewind, where we literally go back to the 80s, the 90s, the early noughties at points as well, to play you nothing but the classics. 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

0: New from Silver Bumper is on tonight on BFBS The Forces Station. On the subject of new music, we're going to stick on the latest from a Manchester-based rapper shortly. And next up, we've got something very dangerous from SZA. And we're also going to get some info about this week's BFBS Film of the Week as well, as Natasha Renault joins us on the show.
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0: SZA and Kill Bill on BFBS, the Forces Station. It's George Wedlake with you. I hope you're good. What we're going to do now then is take a short pause from the music and talk movies. Here's Natasha Renault with this week's BFBS Film of the Week.
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3: Hi, I'm Natasha Renault, and our film of the week at BFBS Cinemas is Spider-Man, Brand New Day, Certificate 12A. After Doctor Strange's spell at the end of Spider-Man No Way Home, the world has forgotten that Peter Parker exists. 4 years later, and Peter is living alone as a full-time Spider-Man.
4: Hi, my name is Peter Parker. You don't remember me, but we used to know each other. Something bad was going to happen, and the only way to stop it was to make everyone forget about me. Because I'm not just Peter Parker. I'm Spider-Man.
5: What the hell, Frank? You just hit me with a van!
6: 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Suit yourself.
5: Go home!
4: And sometimes Spider-Man has to do the hard thing, even if it breaks Peter Parker's heart.
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7: Excuse me, Dr. Banner. 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

Foster the People and Pumped Up Kicks on BFBS, the Forces Station. How are we? It's George Wedlake with you. I'll tell you what, I've got a bit of festival news for next year. Early doors. Well, not news, more rumours. Apparently, William Shatner, yes, the 95-year-old Canadian actor, mostly known for playing Captain James T. Kirk in Star Trek, could be playing Coachella next summer. Yes, you heard that correctly. William Shatner is in a metal band, and he's seemingly leaked that they could be playing the Californium Festival in 2027. So Captain James T. Kirk is in a metal band, and they're playing Coachella next year. I've never really fancied that festival before. Not my vibe. But next year, if this happens, if it's true, I'm going. It's going to go off. You can.

0: A feeling on BFBS, the Forces station. Before that, H&RMB. On the way next, then, we're going to stick on something new from Chaka Khan and Snoop Dogg. Yes, you heard me correctly. After that, a bit of Jason Derulo.
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1: This boogie's in my soul. 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
2: Chaka Khan and Snoop Dogg. Boogie's in my soul on BFBS, the Forces Station. How's it going? It's George Wedlake with you. Now, how would you like to win some online shopping vouchers? 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

Hard on BFBS, the Forces Station. How's it going? It's George Wedlake with you on Monday, the 3rd of August. We've got your news on the way for 9 p.m. UK time. We're going to stick on a tune from Don't Believe the Truth to take us there. After this is newest Jazzy and Chris Lorenzo.

0: Russian officials say at least seven people have been killed after a Ukrainian drone hit a beach in the southwest of the country. It's been reported it may have been aimed at a Russian naval base about 25 miles from where it hit land. Donald Trump's issued a warning to Iran, saying it's their last chance to sign what he's calling a good document. The US president says talks between the two sides are going on now, despite earlier denials from Tehran. He's called off planned strikes and says both sides are talking about fully reopening the Strait of Hormuz by tomorrow. A US government spokesman says there are no plans for Gianni Infantino to meet Secretary of State Marco Rubio. Reports suggest the under-pressure FIFA president has been lobbying the Trump administration to help keep his job. Global football federations have started withdrawing their support in the wake of Infantino's failed attempt to sell off stakes in the World Cup. European football's governing body UEFA had threatened legal action in response to Infantino's controversial proposals to commercialise the World Cup. Its vice president Laura McAllister says it's time for a change in leadership at FIFA.
1: This is a big moment in the history of football, make no mistake. We cannot keep dealing with fires. We cannot keep putting out fires because of unilateral plans from the likes of the leadership of FIFA. That doesn't put football in the right place. It doesn't allow us to develop the game for everybody. So I really hope now that we can have a change in leadership next year.
0: The French Interior Ministry says Reform UK's latest plans to stop small boat crossings in the Channel would violate maritime and international law. The party maintains getting the Navy to intercept vessels and return them to the continent is legal. Its Home Affairs spokesperson Zia Yusuf says Conservative and Labour governments have shown contemptible weakness.
2: Rather than defending the realm, they have turned state agencies into a free taxi service and provided taxpayer-funded hotels for those who break our laws. They surrendered the English Channel to criminal cartels.
0: Downing Street says crossings are down 50% compared to last year. Tens of thousands of doses of the meningitis B vaccine have been given to young people in England who are starting university this autumn. Pharmacy bosses are reporting high demand since the one-off jab programme began. It follows multiple meningitis outbreaks, including at the University of Kent, that left three teenagers dead. Pharmacy owner Mike Hewitson says two doses are needed before someone is immunised.
3: Those two doses need to be at least 4 weeks apart. So we would encourage people to have their first dose as soon as possible, and then they've got a little bit of leeway into the early part of September to get the second dose.
0: Chelsea have confirmed the signing of England midfielder Jordan Henderson. The 36-year-old agreed a two-year contract at Stamford Bridge after leaving Brentford last week. Henderson says it's a huge opportunity that he couldn't turn down. Meanwhile, Newcastle have turned down Arsenal's opening bid for their captain Bruno Guimaraes. That's the latest. I'm Simon Hunter.
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El King, X's and O's, a force to be reckoned with on BFBS, the Forces station. How are you doing? It's George Wedlake with you right across the Forces world on Monday, the 3rd of August. Now, I know asking how you're doing on a Monday can be quite risky. But, you know, it's polite, isn't it? And I genuinely care. Been off for a week, I've missed you. We've got some cracking tunes coming up. Stormzy and Flo are joining Forces in a moment. We're going to stick on the feeling as well. Also, if you're listening to us in Cyprus right now, I hope you're good. I've got details of an event happening this weekend at Tunnel Beach, if you're interested. Looks good, this. We'll have more on that in a moment. This is Bebe Rexha and Faithless first, and his New Religion.

to find me, babe. Stormzy and Flo, Hide and Seek on BFBS, the Forces Station. How's it going? It's George Wedlake with you. Hello, if you're listening in Cyprus. This coming Saturday, the 8th of August, at 1 p.m. it starts. There's the Episcopi Services Sailing Club Race Day happening at Tunnel Beach, Happy Valley. Sounds good, this. It's race day for the ESSC. You can join in or watch. All levels of sailing are welcome. Find out more details on the Facebook page there or by contacting the BFES Cyprus team. It's bring your own food and there's a barbecue in the evening. That will be lit at 4:30 p.m. ready for 5. I like the sound of that. I'm hungry just thinking about it now. We've got Ray and Hans Zimmer teaming up in a moment. After this, from The Feeling, it's Fill My Little World on BFES, the Forces Station.

time, she believed that one day she would again feel the sun. She must be patient. She must have faith in the seeds that are planted beneath the snow. She must hold on, and she must let

0: It's Ryan Hans Zimmer. It's Click Clack Symphony, and it's playing on BFBS The Forces Station. Very powerful, very dramatic. It was always going to be that with Hans Zimmer getting involved, but you're a liar if you said you saw that collaboration coming. But we're glad it happened, right? It's George Wedlake with you, and on the way next, we're going to stick on some garbage and something brand new from Blossoms.
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Garbage and Stupid Girl on BFBS, the Forces station. And it's George Wedlake with you. I hope you're well. Before that, we played your new Blossoms, Meet Me in Love. Very groovy, very 70s disco inspired. Epic bass line and hook to that one. Very catchy stuff. And the video follows suit as well. Lots of lights and disco balls. Very 70s. But the video stars Love Island host Maya Jama, of all people. From the Love Island villa to Stockport in one move. Not a lot of people out there have made that transition, I think it's fair to say. On the way shortly, we're going to stick on to Billie Eilish. She's teaming up with someone. We've got Ed Sheeran lined up and ready to go as well. After what is possibly the biggest, no, one of the biggest tracks of 2026 so far. It's been everywhere. It's Stella Lefty and it's Boston. On a train.

0: Ed Sheeran and Sapphire on BFBS, the Forces Station. It's George Wedlake with you. I hope you're good. On the way next, then, we're going to stick on some classic Artful Dodger, a bit of UK garage for you, followed by something brand new from Ugel.
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Dodger and his Please Don't Turn Me On BFBS, the Forces Station. 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

Before that, we played you the new one from Ujao, Imao Angel and Ultranate, Move Into The Sun. We've got your news on the way for 10 p.m. UK time. Aloe Black's going to take us there after what could be one of the best tunes ever written. It's up there. From Urban Hymns, one of the greatest albums of all time. It's The Verve and it's Sonnets. Working wonders on a Monday on BFES, The Forces Station.

0: Officials in Russia are reporting the deaths of 7 people and injuries to 40 others after a Ukrainian drone hit a beach in the southwest of the country on the Black Sea. It's been reported it may have been aimed at a Russian naval base about 25 miles from where it hit land. Donald Trump says talks are taking place with Iran about fully reopening the Strait of Hormuz by tomorrow. That's despite earlier denials of discussions from Tehran. The American president says the US had been planning an attack harder than any since World War II before calling it off at the request of Middle East allies. He's warned Iran it's their last chance to sign a good deal.
1: I want to give them every last chance before decapitation. Very tough to do what we have planned, still planned. We'll see what happens.
0: Former FA chief David Davis says Gianni Infantino's position is probably fatal as he fights for his future as FIFA president. Football federations from Wales, Sweden and Serbia have all released statements to withdraw their support of his re-election. It's in response to Infantino's failed plan to offer stakes in the World Cup to private investors. Former FA chairman David Bernstein says he needs to be ousted quickly.
2: Infantino, like many of these guys, is very good at clinging on and holding on and getting support from here and there. But I think it's important that the football family can bring this to a head sooner rather than later. It's going to be very damaging if this drags on.
0: The French government says Reform UK's plans to deploy the Royal Navy to turn back migrant boats would break maritime and international law. The party insists its idea for the largest military operation in the English Channel since World War II is legal. But former British naval commander Tom Sharp is far from convinced.
3: It's shallow, it's got some good bits, but they're really kind of overwhelmed by the huge holes in the way it's written, the lack of thought on France, the lack of thought on legals. It really kind of, it's a wafer-thin plan.
0: Mauricio Pochettino says he couldn't resist an amazing opportunity to continue as head coach of the USA. The former Chelsea and Tottenham boss will stay in charge of the national team until the next World Cup. Pochettino says there's a clear plan.
4: Evolve and to develop an amazing new cycle of 4 years, to feel that we can be part of, to help and grow in the direction that the vision of the federation have.
0: British tennis number one Emma Raducanu will miss the US Open as she continues to recover from a stress fracture in her leg. The 23-year-old missed Wimbledon and has had a frustrating year with physical issues. Former British player Annabel Croft says Raducanu's had more issues to deal with than most.
5: She's had wrist surgery, she's had feet problems, and now this stress fracture. And, you know, there are so many injuries out there on the tour, but it seems like she never gets a clear run where she's able to really go for it with her tennis and her body and her mind and everything. Injury-free.
0: 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That's the latest. I'm Simon Hunter.
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The Red Hot Chili Peppers. Danny California on BFBS The Forces Station. What a solo. The rest of it's not bad either. It's working wonders on Monday, I tell you that much. How's it going? It's George Wedlake with you, the 3rd of August, 2026. I hope you're well. Well, you know, we'll settle with okay for a Monday. We're getting through it. That's all that matters. Together, we can smash it. The best thing about Monday for me, though, we get to open up a case of fresh new music. A whole new week of competition kicks off in, well, about 10 minutes, if that, to find your new BFBS track of the week. That'll be crowned on Friday, but I'll let you know how we can get there in a moment. I've also got details, if you're listening in Bryce Norton, of a kids' STEM week that's happening from Monday the 10th, next week. That'll keep them busy in the holidays. Vitally important. So long to go yet, the summer holidays. About 5 weeks, isn't it? We've done everything already. What else can we do? Well, this one will help you out with that if you're in Bryce. We've also got some great tunes. We've got Anne-Marie lined up and ready to go, or rather a Wilson and Smoking Jack remix of an Anne-Marie tune. I'm going to play you something from a new album called You Seem Pretty Sad for a Girl So In Love. We've got classic Todd Terry as well. After, your favourite K-pop, as it's BTS and it's Swim. Swim.

Todd Terry, something going on BFBS, the Forces station. By the way, if you're a fan of the classics, you know, the good old stuff, we've got a great radio station here called BFBS Rewind, where we quite literally rewind the clock, musically speaking, all day, every day. We go back to the 80s, 90s and early noughties. 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Evening, if you're listening in Bryce Norton, I hope you're well. If you're looking for something to do, or, well, something to keep the kids busy, which is more important, the Kids STEM Week's happening next week from Monday the 10th to Friday the 14th of August. 10 a.m. that kicks off, all the way through until 3 p.m. Good chunk of time taken up. It's taking place at the RAF Bryce Norton Community Support Hall on station. So if you're looking for something fun and brain boosting, join the Summer of STEM at RAF Bryce Norton. It's open to ages 8 to 13, just £10 per day, and it's packed with lots of science, tech, engineering and maths fun, led by the RAF Bryce Norton STEM Committee. Contact the team at BFBS Bryce if you're interested in that. On the way in just a moment then, Olivia Rodrigo, after the Wilson and Smoking Jack remix of Anne-Marie's Unhealthy.

0: From her new album, You Seem Pretty Sad for a Girl So In Love, it's Olivia Rodrigo and Stupid Song. That's what it's called. That's not my review. It's George Wedlake with you. I hope you're well. On the way next then, Calvin Harris is teaming up with a certain somebody. And then we crack on with a whole new week of competition. The search is on to find your BFBS track of the week. And it all kicks off with Monday's fresh new music next.
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0: There it is, Calvin Harris and Sam Smith, Desire on BFBS The Forces Station. How's it going? It's George Wedlake with you. Yes, it's Monday. Yes, they're tough, but this will help.
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0: 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That happens on Friday, but between now, Monday and Thursday, we play you four pieces of fresh new music. 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And, well, often as is the case with fresh new music, we have to introduce you to a brand new artist. But that's not the case this time around, because fresh new music on Monday comes from Ariana Grande. She's back. This is the title track from album number 8, which is out now, and it's called Petal. Once again, to vote for it, it's bfbs.com/music.

0: It's Ariana Grande with Monday's fresh new music. That one's called Petal. 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We'll play your Tuesday's fresh new music this time tomorrow. We'll do the same on Wednesday and on Thursday. And on Friday, that winner is announced from 10 a.m. UK time on Totally Connected on BFBS The Forces Station.
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0: But now we return to regular proceedings. This is Ellie Goulding, Diplo and Swae Lee, and this is Close to Me on BFBS. Even though we both know we're liars.

0: Foo Fighters, Times Like These on BFBS, the Forces Station. Before that, we played you the brand new collaboration that nobody saw coming. If you say you predicted this, you are a liar. Snow Patrol and Kylie and These Alarms. We also played you Ellie Goulding, Diplo and Swae Lee's Close To Me. And on the way next, a tune from an album called Dinner Party. Plus, I've got the details of a very exciting day that's on the horizon. Stay there.
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0: The Weekend, Dancing in the Flames on BFBS, the Forces station. How's it going? It's George Wedlake with you, and I have the details of something rather exciting. It's back for 2026.
1: The Ops Summit Challenge for the BFBS Big Salute. Climb and conquer.
0: Yes, so the countdown to Big Salute Day is on. 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

Camila Cabello, it's Havana, pretty much wrapping things up with me then. Don't go anywhere, Nikki Smith takes over after your news for 11 p.m. UK time. And to play us out, we'll have some Milky and Mall Grab after the Cardigans and Love Fall.

0: Officials in Russia are reporting the deaths of 7 people and injuries to 40 others after a Ukrainian drone hit a beach in the southwest of the country on the Black Sea. It's been reported it may have been aimed at a Russian naval base about 25 miles from where it hit land. Donald Trump's issued a warning to Iran, saying it's their last chance to sign what he's calling a good document. The US president says talks between the two sides are going on now, despite earlier denials from Tehran. He's called off planned strikes and says both sides are talking about fully reopening the Strait of Hormuz by tomorrow.
1: First phase is the opening of the straits. The second phase will be the denuclearization, and that'll take a little while. But we're very strong on it. They cannot have a nuclear weapon. Iran cannot have a nuclear weapon.
0: Former FA chief David Davis says Gianni Infantino's position is probably fatal as he fights for his future as FIFA president. Football federations from Wales, Sweden and Serbia have all released statements to withdraw their support of his re-election. It's in response to Infantino's failed plan to offer stakes in the World Cup to private investors. Well, former FA chief executive Mark Palios has defended English football's governing body over their handling of the saga. The FA had endorsed the FIFA president ahead of the World Cup, but he now faces losing his position. Palios says the FA had to work with caution.
2: They had to be very careful as to what they were going to do, and they weren't isolated. And with all the other teams in UEFA stepping forward and saying they were going to boycott the World Cup, I think that gave them the opportunity to stand up and be counted.
0: The French Interior Ministry says Reform UK's latest plans to stop small boat crossings in the Channel would violate maritime and international law. The party maintains getting the Navy to intercept vessels and return them to the continent is legal. Its Home Affairs spokesperson Zia Yusuf says Conservative and Labour governments have shown contemptible weakness.
3: Rather than defending the realm, they have turned state agencies into a free taxi service and provided taxpayer-funded hotels for those who break our laws. They surrendered the English Channel to criminal cartels.
0: Downing Street says crossings are down 50% compared to last year. Defending champion Celtic have made a winning start to the new Scottish Premiership season. Benjamin Negrin got the winner as they beat Dundee 1-0. Despite the victory, though, Celtic boss Martin O'Neill says he wasn't overly impressed.
4: I didn't think we played particularly well throughout the game, yet amazingly we created some really good chances, maybe could have scored a number of goals. But overall, in terms of play, decisiveness and things like this here, I thought that was lacking from our game.
0: Chelsea have confirmed the signing of England midfielder Jordan Henderson. The 36-year-old's agreed a 2-year contract at Stamford Bridge after leaving Brentford last week. Henderson says it's a huge opportunity that he couldn't turn down. Meanwhile, Newcastle have turned down Arsenal's opening bid for their captain Bruno Guimaraes. You can find more news and sport on our website, forcesnews.com. That's the latest. I'm Simon Hunter.

Still sounding good from Taylor Swift. That is I Knew It, I Knew You on BFBS, the Forces Station, from the Toy Story 5 film, which I have yet to see. Have you seen it? Apparently mixed reviews. Now, talking of films, Spider-Man, this weekend, I think probably everybody in my family has seen it, apart from me, and lots of people have been heading to the box office. It has been a phenomenal success. Of course, Tom Holland and Zendaya, the beautiful married couple. Actually, Tom Holland's really nice. I have seen his dad in stand-up comedy as well, Dominic Nick Holland, and it's got some talented family there. Right, how you doing then? Nikki Smith with you. I hope you've had a great weekend if you're hearing me for the first time. Back on track then for Monday, the 3rd of August. And we start off with Ollie onto the Strokes.

0: Nikki Smith at Keeping You Company Now. It is a new week, but that does mean that we've got some fresh new music for you to decide upon. Four new tracks for the week, and we'd like your vote, please. bfbs.com/music. Ariana Grande, Petal, in the news a lot today. Obviously going to be taking a bit of a step back from the limelight. I don't blame her, actually. She gets an awful lot of stick, and it's mostly about her weight. Benny Blanco featuring Selena Gomez and Becky G. Also, we've got DOD and Izzy Bizu with Careful and Odeal featuring Georgia Smith and Coming Home. It's over to you then. Which one would you like to vote for? And as I said, the track of the week then announced on Friday's Totally Connected, 10 o'clock UK.
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It's Paul Russell and Little Boo Thing. Now, up next, it's Cat's Eye with Pinky Up. They've got a new single out as well. It's called Animal. Expect to hear that here on the BFBS playlist as of next week. But your fresh new music choice didn't actually vote for them to be the winners. It was Chase and Status, but Cat's Eye coming in at a close second. So thank you very much for your votes. Keep voting for this week's fresh new music. I've told you that once, and I'm not going to say anything more about it. Right, this is Pinky Up then. It's BFBS.

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Dilemma. You recognise that tune that it's sampling? It's BFBS. Nikki Smith with you, with your Forcey story on the way after this one from Erasure and Ship of Fools. HMRC Side Hustles. That is the title. Let's find out what that is all about after this then. And if you like a little bit of rewind, the platform is ready and waiting for you 24/7. 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

0: I love Erasure. Good to hear them again. Now, if you're making a bit of money on the side, do you need to tell the tax man? George Ryland talked side hustles with Ruth Forrest from the HMRC broadcast team.
1: Could be anything from photography, lots of online stuff now.
2: Vinted.
1: So people creating content for social media. Yeah, vintage's an interesting one. Hold that thought, because that probably doesn't quite come into the side hustle thing. That's an interesting one. But like social media for sure. People that create these videos for YouTube where they're playing games and they get lots of money for it.
2: I know.
1: And then there's the ones where you make stuff. So selling things on Etsy, jewelry they make, cakes that they make, crafting, that kind of stuff. Could be dog walking, any number of things. But I guess what's difficult with all of them is that when does that thing that's your hobby that you're making a bit of money for going on holiday and stuff, when does that stop being a side hustle and become a thriving little business? And when do you need to start worrying about the tax?
2: So is it a financial threshold that once you're over it, it's a business? How does it work?
1: It is. And that's the main thing we want people to be aware of. There's a key number to keep in mind with this, and that is quite simply £1,000. So if the money you're making from your side hustle is less than £1,000 in the tax year, you don't need to worry about it. Nothing you need to do about it. You don't need to report that to HMRC. It's when it gets over the £1,000 that you would need to register for self-assessment. And then you would report it in the way that you would with any other self-employment that you've got going on. So you'd put the total income on there and any expenses that you've incurred while creating and doing whatever it is you're doing, and you would pay tax on the difference. The £1,000 limit is per individual, not per side hustle, which is one of the questions we sometimes get asked. So if you're getting £500 from your stuff you make on Etsy and £600 doing social media content, add them together, you're over the threshold you'd need to register. And if your income's gone over that £1,000 from your side hustle during the 25-26 tax year, so that's the one that's finished and that's the one that people will be completing tax returns for at the moment, you would need to register by the 5th of October this year so that you've got time to get that all processed and get your return done by the 31st of January 2027, which is the deadline for that one. It's very straightforward now, George, and it's all online and you can do it bit by bit and you can save as you go along. But it's like everything else, time is key, preparation is key as well. We have put together a really helpful website to support you with this. It's called taxhelpforhustles.campaign.gov.uk. I wanted to come back to the vintage thing that you're talking about, because really important to distinguish with that, because we do get a lot of questions about this. If you're just having a bit of a clear out and you're selling stuff on Vinted that the kids don't need anymore, clothes that you don't wear anymore, and you're just trying to clear the house out a bit, that is not income you need to report to HMRC, because you're not making a profit out of that. All you're doing is just trying to recover some of the money that you paid for it when you bought it. Or in my case, it's usually I'm selling stuff on Vinted so I can bring more stuff in, basically.
2: Doesn't ring a bell at all. Can't imagine it. Nope.
1: It's what we do. If you're doing that, we don't need to know about that. Where that's different is, say you're buying lots of secondhand clothes on bulk and you then like upcycle them, or you're upcycling furniture or stuff, that would potentially be something you'd need to report to us, because you're doing it up to make a profit on it. But that wouldn't apply to selling old stuff from the kids or whatever. You're fine with that.
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3: 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Want the name of that track? Just say,
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My Body Isn't Ready from Somber, Tom Walker before that, and Just You and I, followed by Sam Fender and Olivia Dean with Rain Me In. Number one for absolutely weeks, and you can find out who and if they are there again at number one on the chart show with Elliot Darby. 5 o'clock then on Sundays. Tune into that. Now, I'm staying in an Airbnb at the moment. I'm currently in the UK. I've got to tell you about an amazing shop I've just seen on the little high street in the village that I'm staying at.

It's another featuring 54 Ultra and Talk to You. Now, who remembers the good old Blockbuster days and the shops when we used to be able to go to a shop and rent a DVD or a video, and then you had to return it and you had a Dropbox and all that? It's very exciting to go and watch a film that you couldn't get on a streaming platform, and you got everybody round because you had paid an amount of money to go and watch this film. You know, you would sort of like get your friends round and everything like that. Well, they have got one of those shops in the little village where I'm staying. It's even got the same coloured sign. It's not called Blockbuster, but it's called Playback. I know. And it is a DVD rental shop. I don't know how it does, but it says Discover Playback Video, your local DVD rental and pop culture store. It's even got gaming rentals. I might just pop in and ask them a few questions, intrigued.

take that with Prey. Yeah, I'm going to have to go into the shop and see how they do and how much a DVD is to rent. And, you know, I mean, is there any need for it? I don't know. We can get all of these things online now, but it's about going into the shop and having that nostalgia. So hopefully they're doing okay. Ed Sheeran is up next. This is Eyes Closed on BFBS.

good to hear that one again, isn't it? From Rihanna and Umbrella on BFBS. And Ed Sheeran before that with Eyes Closed. I shouldn't really say this, but I went to see my mum. It was her 80th birthday, actually. It was lovely. And her partner plays the guitar. And my son said to him, "Do you know Ed Sheeran?" You know, because he uses like that box and he does all the great guitar stuff. And he went, "Yeah, he's related to Alan Shearer, isn't he?" And I was just like, "No, end this conversation right now." Yeah. You had to be there. Right, Honor is taking over for your breakfast in Brunei, and I will carry on after the news. It's Pink and What About Us.

The Prime Minister says prisoners serving sentences for rape and serious child sex offences are to be excluded from an early release scheme. Andy Burnham's delayed a plan, which would have seen some prisoners released early in September until October. He says he wanted to go further, but warned of the possible collapse of the prison system.

0: BBC political correspondent Harry Farley has more details.
1: This was a scheme that was already due to come into place in September, and essentially what it would meant was that offenders would be released out of prison earlier than they would have otherwise done in their sentence, and they would serve the rest of that sentence under conditions in the community. And so the changes is essentially that those a few extra offences, so rape, serious child sex offences and grooming, they will be excluded from the scheme, and the scheme itself will be pushed back a month.
0: Officials in Russia say 7 people have been killed and 40 injured when a Ukrainian drone hit a beach on the Black Sea. It's been reported it may have been aimed at a Russian naval base about 25 miles from where it hit. Ukraine hasn't commented, but both sides deny targeting civilians deliberately. Donald Trump says talks are taking place with Iran about fully reopening the Strait of Hormuz. That's despite earlier denials of discussions from Tehran. The US president said America had been planning an attack harder than any since World War II, before calling it off at the request of Middle East allies. And he's warned Iran it's their last chance to sign a good deal.
2: I want to give them every last chance before decapitation. Very tough to do what we have planned, still planned. We'll see what happens.
0: French officials have strongly rejected proposals by Reform UK to use the Royal Navy to return migrants crossing the Channel in small boats if it wins power at the next election. The French Interior Ministry says the plan violates its sovereignty and international law. Nigel Farage says he's entirely confident it's legal. England and Wales have had their driest ever July, according to provisional Met Office figures. Records date back to 1836. Most of England is currently in the grip of heat health alerts. The English FA is joining the association in Wales in withdrawing its backing for Gianni Infantino's re-election as FIFA president. He's reportedly lobbied the White House for help in keeping his job, despite a growing backlash against his plans to sell stakes in the World Cup to private investors. Defending champion Celtic have made a winning start to the new Scottish Premier season. Benjamin Negron got the winner as they beat Dundee 1-0. Despite the win, Celtic boss Martin O'Neill wasn't overly impressed.
3: I didn't think we played particularly well throughout the game, yet amazingly we created some really good chances, maybe could have scored a number of goals. But overall, in terms of play, decisiveness and things like this here, I thought that was lacking from our game.
0: And Jordan Henderson has joined Chelsea on a 2-year deal. The England international left Brentford last week. That's the latest. I'm Siobhan Harris.
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0: I love it. I love it. I love it on BFBS. Well, hopefully that is what you like about our services. I know, tenuous link, but I'm going to go with it. 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And you can spend those vouchers anywhere around the world. Good luck.
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and All I Want to Do on BFBS, the Forces Station. Can you believe we are now in the month of August then? Proper summer holidays, jobbies going on, and we just have to wait until September till it all gets back to normal. It's a bit like waiting for Christmas. Everybody sort of stops, don't they, at this time of the year? And nobody really wants to think about work, do they? Unfortunately, we still have to do that. If you are on your holes at the moment, you may be headed back to the UK, then don't forget your Defence discount card. You can use that in lots of places. And do you know what? We were somewhere the other day. We said, oh, do you do Forces discount? They went, no, but because you're in the Forces and because you've asked, we'll give it to you anyway, which was just a little bit of an extra bonus. Your Defence discount card is available for you if you are serving and a veteran as well. Ella Henderson is next.

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Nathan Dorr, it's We Ain't Here For Long on BFBS, the Forces Station. Now, I was just mentioning the month of August, which does mean we have some great films for you to watch on BFBS Extra. I shall tell you about those. And talking about films, Natasha is on the way with our film of the week after Jason Derulo and The Other Side on BFBS.

0: Hi, I'm Natasha Renault, and our film of the week at BFBS Cinemas is Spider-Man, Brand New Day, Certificate 12A. After Doctor Strange's spell at the end of Spider-Man No Way Home, the world has forgotten that Peter Parker exists. 4 years later, and Peter is living alone as a full-time Spider-Man.
1: Hi, my name is Peter Parker. You don't remember me, but we used to know each other. Something bad was going to happen, and the only way to stop it was to make everyone forget about me. Because I'm not just Peter Parker. I'm Spider-Man.
2: What the hell, Frank? You just hit me with a van!
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1: And sometimes Spider-Man has to do the hard thing, even if it breaks Peter Parker's heart.
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14: Thanks very much, Natasha. And I have to say, did you see the premiere of Spider-Man with Tom Holland and Zendaya? It wasn't a red carpet, it was a white one for some reason. I would have definitely thought it was a red one for Spider-Man, don't you? But, they just look beautiful. And her white dress with, like, the web arms, very well designed. Shapeshifter.

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It's Matt Smith and Hold Me in the Dark on BFBS, the Forces Station. By the way, if you want to check out, we're talking films at the moment because obviously hearing Natasha talking about our film of the week, Spider-Man, check out your film listings for, of course, BFBS Cinemas. Now, August, blockbusters on BFBS Extra. They Will Kill You, which is going to be on tonight, Tuesday, the 4th of August, with Wuthering Heights being shown on Thursday this week. It's a great film. Mortal Kombat 2, you've got Lee Cronin's The Mummy and The Bride, and one battle after another. Harry Styles, we love him. This is Golden.

I never got to see him at Wembley, but, you know, so many people did, and I can see why he would have been absolutely fabulous with that stage coming out in the middle. When I went to see Bruno Mars, I was a bit disappointed with my seat. It was a bit on the side, to be honest, but, you know, it was still great.

going on for the kids. Lots of entertainment and activities to keep them busy. Maybe if you're still carrying on at work, you do need some childcare. Summer Tot Time is happening if you're listening in Canada. And also the Club's Den is continuing to look after the family. Outdoor facilities open for summer as well at Ralston Village with the Splash Park, the Ball Diamond. You've got tennis courts, pickleball, soccer pitch and the athletic track as well. And don't forget that Saturday, the 8th of August,

just remember them playing that in the Big Brother house one year when they hadn't had any music, and they stuck that one on from Junior Senior and everybody just went crazy. It's Move Your Feet. Jade takes us to the news. Found your love.

0: rapists and convicted child groomers won't be included in an early release scheme in jails across England and Wales next month. The Prime Minister says he wanted to go further but couldn't without overcrowded prisons collapsing, putting the public at greater risk. Former Conservative Justice Secretary Sir David Cook, who chaired a recent sentencing review, warns of trade-offs if more crimes were included.
1: You are going to see the spare capacity in the prison system taken up very substantially. You are going to have some practical difficulties about delaying releases that were already long planned. You are going to be raising questions about where you draw the line.
0: Russian officials have accused Ukraine of deliberately targeting civilians after a drone hit a busy beach on the Black Sea coast, killing at least seven people. The BBC's Steve Rosenberg.
2: The drone was caught on